0: All right, 4-pack of passes to the San Diego County Fair. 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I want a 4-pack, please. Please. Please. I really need the please, all right? I need the please in there. Don't ask why we're doing this. I don't know. I just need it. First person to call up and do that wins this 4-pack right here on Z90.
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1: We play a game on Wednesdays where all you have to do is beat Adina at basic trivia. It's called... Daniel is ready to play today. Let's bring him in. Daniel, welcome to Beat the Bosnian. How are you?
10: I'm doing great. Hey, Morton.
1: Hey, Morton. We've got 30 seconds on the clock, and Adina's going to leave the room. I've got 10 questions to ask you. You can either answer or say pass if you get stumped. The clock is going, so I always say pass. Okay. If it's even 1 second you don't know the answer, just say pass and move on. Get to the easy ones first.
11: There you go.
1: Yeah, be very easy. In the meantime, let's say we get through all 10 questions and you've said pass a bunch, we'll go back to the ones we said pass on and start over if there's time left, okay? Then
10: we're gonna
1: bring Adina back in. We'll ask her the same questions and compare scores. Right? Everybody up to speed?
12: Yes.
1: All right. Very good. Everybody play along in your car right now, and let's see how well you do. Adina, so long.
12: All right. Good luck.
1: That was good luck to you, Daniel.
10: Thank you.
1: Maybe to me, because you know what? It's not easy being here sometimes. All right. Here we go. 30 seconds on the clock. Say pass if you get stumped. On your marks, get set, go. Name a city in Greece.
10: Paris.
1: What fish is orange inside?
10: A scallop.
1: Name a movie with Justin Timberlake in it.
10: Out of time. In time.
1: Where would you find a piston?
10: Car motor.
1: Name an NHL team.
10: The Ducks.
1: What state has Yellowstone National Park?
10: California.
1: All right. Time's up. Today you got 3 right. D-Rock, I need you to look something up real quick. In fact, I have to because Adina's in your room. I don't want Adina to see this. I'm looking up Justin Timberlake in time. Just to make sure we'll give you credit for that. Absolutely. So today you name a city in Greece. You said Paris? No, that's France. Greece, Athens would be probably the number one, they would say.

0: Pandar. I need a 4-pack, please. Please! Please!
1: Damn, bro. I knew you wouldn't disappoint me.
0: I had to show off for a man, Pandar.
1: Papa Pandar impressed. Papa Pandar like. Papa Pandar don't want this 4-pack anymore. It's yours. You can have it. You're the winner.
0: Pandar! We got the kids here. They're excited. They've got their Pandars ready.
1: That was a beautiful Pandar. I'm so happy you guys won this 4-pack to the fair. Now, if you're like, Pandar, what about me? Do you not want me to win a 4-pack to the fair? Is that what you're saying? No, Bubba, not at all. Stop jumping to conclusions. 6 minutes giving out another 4-pack right here on Z90.

Let's do it again. Another four-pack to the fair. First person to call me up at 866-570-1903 and sings Pandar. I need a four-pack, please. Please. Please. The please, the last two pleases, they're really important. I need you to say that, all right? Don't ask why. First person to call up and do that wins this four-pack to the fair right here on Z90.

0: Santee. I was at the grand opening for the Raising Cane's in Santee, in case you didn't know, but we're not here to talk about that. Bubba, let me hear it.
1: I need a 4-pack, please. Please. Please.
0: That was pretty good, dude. That was pretty good. That was like a one take and you did it. You did this.
1: Oh, please.
0: No, Bubba, you please. You please, because 4-pack of passes to the fair are yours.
1: Woo! All right.
0: Everybody please.
1: Please.
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8: Every Wednesday, we play a game with this theme. It's our most popular game. I don't know why, but it's all about you today, Adina. It's a lot of fun. We're going to give you 30 seconds to see how many questions you can answer. And Erica is up. Good morning, Erica. How are you today?
0: Good morning, morning. Good morning, Adina. I'm great. I'm ready.
8: All right.
1: Oh, she ready. Sounds ready.
8: Yeah, look out. Okay, so here's what's going to happen, Erica. Adina's going to leave the room. I'm going to give you 30 seconds. I'll count you down and we'll start. I'm going to ask you questions. Okay. You give me as many answers as you can for each question, meaning just throw out whatever you can, or you can say pass if you get stumped. Don't eat up a bunch of time trying to think of the answer, okay? I'm not going to tell you whether you're right or wrong. I'm just going to move on to the next question until your time's up and we'll go over your score. Bring Adina back in, ask her the same questions, and see how closely she matches your score. If she bests it, how she does.
1: All right.
0: All right. I think I'm ready.
8: Wait, you just said you were. What just changed? Did I confuse you?
1: She got nervous.
8: Yeah, I was like, oh, God. Oh, boy. I'm nervous. All right. You know what's great? No one listens to our show, so you don't have to worry about it. It's just us here on the phone. All right, Adina.
1: All right. Good luck, Erica.
8: There she goes.
0: Thank you.
8: Yep. 30 seconds on the clock. Remember, say pass if you get stumped. On your marks, get set, go. What does CPR stand for?
0: CPR. Oh, man. Pass for now.
8: Name a band with more than four members.
0: A band with four members. Destiny Child.
8: What vegetable is used to make pickles?
0: What vegetable? Oh, gosh. A pass.
8: Oh, well, today you got zero. Not your day.
0: Man, that was it?
8: Name a band with more than four members. Destiny's Child has four members in it. Did you think I said name a band with four members?
0: Yes, I thought that's what I heard.
8: Okay, well, you know, I'll ask Adina name a band with four members and see what she comes up with, all right? So I'll give you one. You got one today. Destiny's Child, that's a good one. CPR stands for cardiopulmonary resuscitation. And the vegetable that is used to make pickles is cucumber. You take a cucumber and you put it in that salty water and it just shrivels up, kind of like you do when you're in the pool. So, all right, cucumber's the answer to that. Let's bring Adina back in. This is going to give her a false sense of confidence. So we'll see how she does. Hold on.
0: All right.
8: Adina?
1: Yes?
8: She answered three questions.
1: Okay. Oh, three?
8: Yes, and she got one right.
1: Oh, my God, Erica, what happened? Yeah.
8: Well, you're about to find out. Wow. Maybe it's not as easy as you think.
1: Oh,
8: all right, here we go, Erica. Listen in. Dina, 30 seconds on the clock. On your marks, get set, go. What does CPR stand for?
1: Pass.
8: Name a band with four members.
1: Pass.
8: What vegetable is used to make pickles?
1: Cucumber.
8: Name the fictional city in the animated movie Cars.
1: Pass.
8: Corn dog covers the meat with what ingredient?
1: Cornbread.
8: What breed of dog is known for its black and white spots?
1: Dalmatian.
8: Oh, boy. Today you answered six, and you got two right.
1: Whew, okay, yes.
8: CPR stands for cardiopulmonary resuscitation.
1: Oh, that's a lot to say, yeah.
8: Yep, that's why they call it CPR. Name a band with four members.
1: I'm racking my brain because I wanted to say One Direction. I'm like, no, they got like five or six. Then I wanted to say Jonas Brothers, but that's only three. Then I was going to say BTS, but they have like 10. So I can't think of four.
8: Beatles.
1: Oh, yeah, that's not in my lane. I wouldn't have remembered that.
8: I mean, D-Rock, give me some bands with four members. Destiny's Child was her answer. I mean, almost.
1: Wasn't it three only of them?
8: No, there was a fourth at the beginning, right?
11: Yeah, there was a fourth, yeah.
8: I can't remember the name of the fourth person. In any event, you won today.
1: Oh my God.
8: The fictional city in the animated movie Cars was Radiator Springs.
1: Oh, duh.
8: Corn dog covers the meat with what ingredient?
1: I said corn.
8: Yeah, big hunk of cornbread on your corn dog.
11: Just jab it in the cornbread.
8: Imagine a big brick of cornbread there on a stick. You're like, wow, that's a challenge.

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5: It is time to play maybe my most fun trivia game out of all of them that we do. Bob, My daughter plays along.
8: Oh, fun.
5: She said it may be time to mix up the games. She goes, why do you play the same games on the same day?
8: Oh. Like,
5: so people can count on what we're doing. She explained it all, how a tie works, everything. She knows it all. So, Josie, play along. Everybody play along. It is time to play Beat the Bosnian. Well, all you do is you take on Adina in basic trivia. Sonia is playing today. Good morning, Sonia. How are you?
9: Hey, Martin. I'm good.
5: Oh, well, I'm glad to hear that. You're going to answer questions today, and I'm going to tell you something. A few of these are ridiculously easy. A handful of them are pretty hard, too. So I don't know if that plays into your strengths or not, Adina. I think if it's harder for the person playing, it's easier for you because you'll both get a low score.
8: True.
5: Right? Because and there may be stuff that you know that she doesn't know. So we're going to try and exploit what Adina knows or doesn't know. Sonia, well, same with you. Adina's going to leave the room.
8: Good luck, Sonia.
9: Thank you.
5: There she goes. All right. I'm going to give you 30 seconds. Answer as many of these questions as you can. Say pass if you get stumped on a question and move on to something easier. On your marks, get set, go. Name an office supply store.
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5: 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Very good. What sitcom featured a family of aliens? It's Third Rock from the Sun. Alf had an alien, but it was a people of from Earth. But, you know, good old-timey references. Nice. I like it. So we don't give you that one. A store that sells recreational equipment. You know, they do sell cushions and outdoor seating, but it's not really recreational equipment. I mean, I'll give you that one. But, boy, I was thinking more like REI or Cabela's or places that sell tents and things like that. But I'll give you that one because they do sell patio furniture. That's pretty recreational. All right. A planet is a brand of car. The Venus. I have not driven a Venus, but Saturn is what I was looking for. Oh, yes. Volkswagen Venus. Not often seen on the road. Elvis does sing a song. Who sings a song about love? Everybody does, it seems like, right? So that's a pretty easy give me one. And yes, an egg is an ingredient of a souffle. So we'll give you 1, 2, 3, 4 today. I'll give you 4. Let's wave Adina back in. The longer it takes to get her back in, the more nervous she gets. So we'll bring her back in. All right, Adina. Out of 6, she got 4.
8: Okay, that's right. More
5: hard to know, right?
8: Okay, yeah.
5: All right, this will be fun. 30 seconds on the clock. Sonia, listen in. You've got to get 5 to win. Say pass if you get stumped. 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
8: Okay.
5: Wow.
8: Woo.
5: You barely pulled that one out. 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
10: Yeah.
5: Sitcom features a family of aliens, Third Rock from the Sun.
10: Yeah.
5: Name a store that sells recreational equipment. 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Have you ever heard of them? REI?
8: Oh, like,
5: tried to give it

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0: Barrio Logan. My parents really like going to the Northgate in Barrio Logan. Even though there is another Northgate closer to us, they like to go to the one in Barrio Logan. Why am I sharing that? I don't know. That's oversharing, I think, right here on Z90.
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2: Taylor Swift loves her fans, and this is proof. You can't be a hater on this, because there was this little girl, she's 8 years old, and she has gone viral because she had asked her neighbor to play her a Taylor Swift song, and her neighbor, well, she asked by throwing a little paper plane over to her neighbor's house. So the neighbor decided, yeah, I'll do that, and played Love Story right on the porch. The whole thing, of course, was filmed and posted on social media just as like a cute little moment, right? It got millions of views. Like, it was crazy. And Taylor Swift saw it. So she surprised both the little girl and the neighbor with signed guitars and even a handwritten note just for them.
3: Well, that's really cool to surprise them and do all that. So I take nothing away from Taylor, but could she just get him a Spotify account? She's going to have to make paper airplanes just to hear a song?
4: Right.
3: Jeez. Maybe a Google Home?
4: Oh, maybe.
3: I don't know. Yeah. Seems like more useful. Like, here's a guitar. Play it yourself.
2: Yeah.
3: Good luck, kid. But, you know, nice gesture.
2: Tune in on Hey Morton. I'll have fresh dirt every hour. Sorry. I'm Adina, and that's your 60 Seconds of Dirt on Z90.
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3: It is Wednesday, and that means it's time to play one of our favorite games. Everybody play along. All you gotta do is take Adina on in basic trivia. Greg is ready to play. Good morning, Greg.
9: Good morning.
3: All right, so who do you think will win today, you or Adina? What's your guess, even though you're confident you're calling to play? What is your guess?
9: Sorry, Adina, I got to put my money on me.
3: Yeah, oh, okay. That's good. And what would make you better than her at trivia? I'd like to flesh this out a little bit before we play.
9: Well, I never made the choice to have bangs. How about that?
10: Fair. No.
3: Did you have the option? That's another question. All right.
9: I'm sure she still would look better with them anyway.
3: Yeah. All right. So let's do this. Adina, you head out of this room.
10: Good luck.
3: Greg and I are going to go. We're going to have 30 seconds, Greg. There she goes. All right.
9: All right.
3: Say pass if you get stumped on a word. If we have time left over, we'll come back to it. I've got 10 questions, 30 seconds, and good luck to you. On your marks, get set, go. Name a country where pineapple is grown.
9: Hawaii.
3: Name a high fashion scarf brand.
9: Louis Vuitton.
3: What name is the popular video game streaming platform?
9: Twitch.
3: What channel has the show SportsCenter?
9: ESPN.
3: What city has an opera house on the bay?
9: Sydney.
3: Name an SUV from England.
9: Aston Martin.
3: All right, time's up. Wow, you did pretty good. Out of six, you got five right. You would have got six right. I said name a country where pineapple is grown. Hawaii is a state, but not a country. USA would have been the answer for that, but that's good. The rest of it, you
9: That's
3: got
9: good.
3: Right.
9: Then we'll give Adina a chance.
3: All right. Let's give her a chance. We'll bring her right back in. So out of six, you got five right. All right, Adina, out of six, you got five right.
10: Oh, my God. That's good.
3: Yeah.
10: Okay.
3: What do you got to say to Greg about that?
10: You led me to believe that, you know, you would do average, but you did above average. And so now, yeah, I'm a little nervous, but... It doesn't mean we can't at least tie. I'm not even trying to win. I'm just trying to tie now.
3: Okay.
9: Fair enough. Good luck.
3: All
10: oh,
3: right.
10: Thank you.
3: You got to get five. Greg, listen in. Good luck. 30 seconds on the clock.
10: Okay.
3: Remember to say pass if you get stumped. On your marks. Get set. Go. Name a country where pineapple is grown.
10: Hawaii? America.
3: Name a high fashion scarf brand.
10: Hermes.
3: What is the name of a popular video game streaming platform?
10: Xbox?
3: What channel has the show SportsCenter?
10: ESPN.
3: What city has an opera house on the bay?
10: Oh, in Australia. Pass. Sydney.
3: Sydney is right.
10: Yes.
3: You would have got that right. Well, you didn't think of it quickly enough. A video game streaming platform. I will give you Xbox. Twitch is the platform.
11: But, right, but they have Xbox Live.
3: And they do stream, so kinda, we'll have to give that to you.
11: Yeah.
10: Okay.
3: So, name a country pineapple is grown. You said America.
10: Yeah.
3: That's not a country. Those are continents, North and South America. The United States of America is a country. Little insulting to South Americans go, no, we're
10: Sorry,
3: America.
10: No, I know.
11: Come on.
10: Well, because I said Hawaii, and then I was like, oh my God, that's a state. And then I was, yeah.
3: He said Hawaii, too, so don't feel bad. But the rest, he got right. High fashion scarf brand?
12: Hermes, yes. Popular video game, Xbox. Okay. ESPN does have SportsCenter.
10: Okay.
12: Good job. Sydney is an opera house on the bay.
11: Yeah.
10: And, so?
12: And we asked him, name an SUV from England.
10: Ooh.
11: For real?
10: Porsche?
12: That's from Germany.
10: Oh, I don't know.
12: Dr. Ferdinand Porsche.
10: What's England?
11: Land Rover.
12: Range Rover.

So always remember, if you're in a conversation with someone and all you hear is like three mm-hmms back to back to back, that means conversation is over, baby. It's finished. Finish it. End it. Bye-bye. You're only making yourself look bad. Right here on Z90.

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0: So Bubba, if you want that four pack to Disneyland, make sure you tune in tomorrow, Morton, to Hey Morton, right here on Z90. Four chances to win two. 6 a.m., 7 a.m., 8 a.m., and 9 a.m.

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2: 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Four pack of passes to the Disneyland happens tomorrow, Morton, with Hey Morton, right here on Z90. You'll have four chances to win two. 6 a.m., 7 a.m., 8 a.m., and 9 a.m.

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0: Pack. 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
0: So, Baba, go get that four pack of passes to Disneyland tomorrow, Morton, with Hey Morton, right here on Z90. Four chances to win. 6 a.m., 7 a.m., 8 a.m., and 9 a.m.

0: is A. Morton, and here's Adina with 60 Seconds of Dirt.
1: Taylor Swift loves her fans, and this is proof. You can't be a hater on this because there was this little girl. She's 8 years old, and she has gone viral because she had asked her neighbor to play her a Taylor Swift song, and her neighbor, well, she asked by throwing a little paper plane over to her neighbor's house. So the neighbor decided, yeah, I'll do that, and played Love Story right on the porch. The whole thing, of course, was filmed and posted on social media just as like a cute little moment, right? It got millions of views. Like, it was crazy. And Taylor Swift saw it. So she surprised both the little girl and the neighbor with signed guitars and even a handwritten note just for them.
2: Well, that's really cool to surprise them and do all that. So I take nothing away from Taylor, but could she just get him a Spotify account? She's going to have to make paper airplanes just to hear a song?
3: Right.
2: Jeez. Maybe a Google Home?
3: Oh, maybe.
2: I don't know. Yeah. Seems like more useful. Like, here's a guitar. Play it yourself.
1: Yeah.
2: Good luck, kid. But, you know, nice gesture.
1: Tune in on Hey Morton. I'll have fresh dirt every hour. Sorry. I'm Adina, and that's your 60 Seconds of Dirt on C90.
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1: Taylor Swift loves her fans, and this is proof. You can't be a hater on this because there was this little girl. She's 8 years old, and she has gone viral because she had asked her neighbor to play her a Taylor Swift song, and her neighbor, well, she asked by throwing a little paper plane over to her neighbor's house. So the neighbor decided, yeah, I'll do that, and played Love Story right on the porch. The whole thing, of course, was filmed and posted on social media just as like a cute little moment, right? It got millions of views. Like, it was crazy. And Taylor Swift saw it. So she surprised both the little girl and the neighbor with signed guitars and even a handwritten note just for them.
2: Well, that's really cool to surprise them and do all that. So I take nothing away from Taylor, but could she just get him a Spotify account? She's going to have to make paper airplanes just to hear a song?
3: Right.
2: Jeez. Maybe a Google Home?
3: Maybe.
2: I don't know. Yeah. Seems like more useful. Like, here's a guitar. Play it yourself.
1: Yeah.
2: Good luck, kid. But, you know, nice gesture.
1: 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I'll have fresh dirt every hour. I'm Adina, and that's your 60 Seconds of Dirt on C90.
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0: right, guys, you ready to hook up some Disneyland?
1: Yeah. Hey,
0: it's Hey Morton here with D-Rock and Adina and me, Rick. And tomorrow, Morton, we've got tickets for you to go to the Disneyland Resort.
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Tomorrow on Hey Morton, we've got tickets for you to go to the fair. We've also got tickets for you to see Demi Lovato at the fair. So it's a double fair hookup day. And we'll get those in your hands tomorrow, 7:40, right here. 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

0: is A. Morton, and here's Adina with 60 Seconds of Dirt.
1: Taylor Swift loves her fans, and this is proof. You can't be a hater on this, because there was this little girl, she's 8 years old, and she has gone viral because she had asked her neighbor to play her a Taylor Swift song, and her neighbor, well, she asked by throwing a little paper plane over to her neighbor's house. So the neighbor decided, yeah, I'll do that, and played Love Story right on the porch. The whole thing, of course, was filmed and posted on social media just as like a cute little moment, right? It got millions of views. Like, it was crazy. And Taylor Swift saw it. So she surprised both the little girl and the neighbor with signed guitars and even a handwritten note just for them.
2: Well, that's really cool to surprise them and do all that. So I take nothing away from Taylor, but could she just get him a Spotify account? She's going to have to make paper airplanes just to hear a song?
3: Right.
2: Jeez. Maybe a Google Home?
3: Maybe.
2: I don't know. Yeah. Seems like more useful. Like, here's a guitar. Play it yourself.
1: Yeah.
2: Good luck, kid. But, you know, nice gesture.
1: Tune in on Hey Morton. I'll have fresh dirt every hour. I'm Adina, and that's your 60 Seconds of Dirt on C90.
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1: Oh, and hey, Morton, we've got tickets for you to go to the fair. We've also got tickets for you to see Demi Lovato at the fair. So it's a double fair hookup day. And we'll get those in your hands tomorrow, 7:40, right here. 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
7: 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We call it... Sonia wants to beat the Bosnian today, so let's welcome Sonia to the show. How are you today, Sonia?
0: I'm good. Thank you. Good morning.
7: Good morning. Have you played this before and thought today's the day I'm going to go for it?
0: Yes, hopefully my mind is straight today.
7: Yeah, what would make it go sideways?
0: Not having my cup of coffee.
7: Oh dear,
2: that'll do it.
7: Have you had it yet or no?
0: Nope.
7: Well, you know what?
10: Sideways we go.
7: She's saying there's a chance.
0: Yeah.
7: All right. Well, listen. Today's questions, I'll tell you, they're not crazy hard. They're just you got to think for a second. And I know each of you will get some of them right. Ooh. So that's good news. How many will they get right? Well, we'll find out next as we get ready to play Beat the Bosnian. Adina, any final words?
10: Good luck.
7: All right. There you go.
0: Goodbye,
7: Adina. She's going to head into D-Rock Studio, and we'll make sure that she can't hear these questions when we ask them to you. 30 seconds on the clock. Remember to say pass if you get stumped, okay?
0: Okay.
7: On your marks, get set, go. What is the name of the numbering system at the library?
0: Duodecimal.
7: Name a type of hard candy.
0: Peppermint.
7: What is the black dot on your eye called?
0: The iris.
7: Name a skin disease.
0: Melanoma.
7: What country did the Titanic set sail from?
0: Europe.
7: What Oscar-nominated thriller starred Jodie Foster?
0: Pass.
7: All right, time's up. You got three right today. I know it seemed like more, right? But no. You were out of six. You got three right. Dewey Decimal is correct.
0: Holy.
7: Type of hard candy. I'll give you peppermint candy, 100%. Jolly Ranchers is another good one. What is a black dot on your eye called? Is your pupil. The iris is the colored part around it. Name is skin disease. I'll give you melanoma because it is. It's skin cancer. Also psoriasis, eczema, dandruff, shingles, all those would have qualified. What country did the Titanic set sail from? You said Europe. It did. Set sail from Europe, but actually England is the country. Europe is the continent. And when you hear it back, you're like, oh my gosh. And what Oscar-nominated thriller starred Jodie Foster? Do you know? Nope.
0: No.
7: It's Silence of the Lambs.
0: Oh my goodness.
7: Yes. So we're going to send you a case of fava beans to go with your liver tonight. All right, let's bring Adina back in. You're like, man, I played Beat the Bosnian. All I got are all these fava beans. All right. All right, Adina, out of six, she got three right.
10: Fair. Okay.
7: All right. Yes, it was fair. I was here for it. You're saying a fair performance?
10: Yeah, that's good.
7: All right. Know? Now listen in, Sonia. Let's see how Adina does. 30 seconds on the clock, and good luck to you. Okay. Say pass if you get stumped. What?
10: I'm just nervous now. All right. Like, wait.

Dave Morton, we've got tickets for you to go to the fair. We've also got tickets for you to see Demi Lovato at the fair. So it's a double fair hookup day, and we'll get those in your hands tomorrow, 7:40, right here. It's Hey Morton on Z90.

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7: On Wednesdays, it's time to play a game. Let's do it. Could you beat the Bosnians? Sonia's on the phone, and she's going to see if she can beat the Bosnian today. How are you, Sonia?
1: Good morning. I'm good. How about you?
7: Hey, excited to have you on. Now, Adina has had a pretty good track record lately.
10: Mm-hmm.
7: It's been, I think, more than 50-50. I think you've been winning more than 50-50.
10: I think so, too.
7: Yes. So today might be the day that you beat Adina and put her back in the losers category.
11: Ooh.
7: We'll see what happens. We're going to give you 30 seconds to answer trivia questions while she's out of the room. When you're done, I'll give you the correct answers on the ones you got wrong, give you your score. We'll bring her back in, ask her the same questions, and compare scores. And that's where it gets interesting. So let's do it.
10: Good luck, Sonia.
1: Thank you.
7: Right, there she goes. Gently puts down the headphones and door shut. All right, 30 seconds on the clock. Now, Sonia, remember to say pass if you get stumped. There's no point spending time on questions that you don't know the answer. Just get to the ones you do, okay?
1: Okay.
7: All right, there's a little bit of a delay, so I'm going to start the timer right after the first question. Here we go. On your marks, get set, go. Who started Apple Computers with Steve Jobs?
1: Pass.
7: Name a candy bar without chocolate.
1: Payday.
7: What movie has the quote, "You're gonna need a bigger boat"?
1: Pass.
7: Besides a camel, what animal is known for its hump?
1: Toad.
7: Where would you order the tour of Italy?
1: Olive Garden.
7: Name a store that sells fishing gear.
1: REI.
7: Where is the car company Audi from?
1: New Zealand.
7: All right. Apple Computers,
1: horrible.
7: You passed on that. No, actually, not as bad as you think. So out of seven, actually, you know, you answered a lot of questions. Usually we get to about five. So out of seven questions, you got one, two, three right. So the person that started Apple.
1: That's less than half.
7: It's not. You're right. This actually wasn't that good. I'm going to be honest. Now, hold on. Let's go over your correct answers, and you can feel good about that. The person who started Apple Computers with Steve Jobs was Steve Wozniak. Candy bar without chocolate. Payday. You got that one right away. That's really good. Movie quote. You're going to need a bigger boat. Do you know what that is? Jaws.
1: No.
7: Jaws. He sees the shark for the first time. Now you know, right? What camel is? What animal is known for its hump besides a camel? Not a toad, but a humpback whale. Humpback whale's the answer.
1: Oh my gosh!
7: You got tour of Italy right, correct? You got REI right. They sell fishing gear, and the car company Audi is actually from Germany. So
1: Germany.
7: Yes. If you want to buy an Audi in New Zealand, they probably sell them there, too. It's just not from there, so we won't stop you. All right, so let's go over this again. You got payday right, you got tour of Italy right, and fishing gear. So three out of seven. Let's bring Adina in. The longer we take, by the way, the more nervous she gets. So.
1: Okay.
7: Yeah.
1: Yes.
7: All right, Adina.
11: Deer in the headlights right now.
7: Out of seven, she answered seven. She got three right.
10: Okay.
7: All right, 30 seconds on the clock. Listen in, Sonia. Let's see how Adina does. Say pass if you get stumped. On your marks, get set, go. Who started Apple Computers with Steve Jobs?
10: Tim Cook.
7: Name a candy bar without chocolate.
10: Payday.
7: What movie has the quote, "You're gonna need a bigger boat"?
10: Jaws.
7: Besides a camel, what animal is known for its hump?
10: A rhino.
7: Where would you order the tour of Italy?
10: Olive Garden.
7: Name a store that sells fishing. All right.
10: Oh, ask me.
7: It's too late.
10: I feel confident. Come on.
7: Buzzer sounded. Sells fishing gear.
10: The Men's Sports Goodman Warehouse.
7: Sure, is, of course.
10: I don't know that one.
7: You know what would have been a good answer? Walmart.
10: Yeah. Oh, yeah.
7: There's one.
11: Cabela's Gas Pro.
10: Oh,
11: Bass
10: that's
11: Pro.
10: Right. Yeah.
7: Bass Pro Shops, Cabela's,
10: that's
7: Walmart,
10: the one I was thinking of.
7: Target.
10: Yeah, oh, all of them.
7: Yeah, there you go. Why not just throw a store out there, right? And occasionally, probably, TJ Maxx, because they'll sell anything.
11: Occasionally.
10: Yeah.
11: You never know. You might see a fishing reel.
7: Wow, well, all right.
11: You might see a reel there.
7: Right?
11: Yeah.
7: So listen, it's 3-3.
10: Oh, really? I thought I did so much better.
7: Steve Jobs started Apple Computers with Steve Wozniak.
10: Oh, yeah.
7: All right. Name a candy bar without chocolate. Payday, you got that. Jaws, you got that right. A camel, that besides a camel, humpback whale.
10: Oh.
11: It's got a hump.
7: For its humpback whale. and then Tour of Italy is Olive Garden. So you got Payday, okay. Jaws, and Olive Garden.
10: Okay.
7: It's
10: a
7: tie
10: game. I'm ready for a tie. Let's go.
7: All right. Are you both ready?
1: Yes. Ready.
7: All right. I'm going to ask a question. You have to yell out your name the second you think you know the answer. First person to yell out their name, I'll call on you. You have 5 seconds to answer. Get it right, you win. Get it wrong, your opponent wins. Here's your question. Name a movie with Shaquille O'Neal.
1: Oh, my God.
10: Yeah. Adina.
7: Adina.
10: Zap. I don't know.
11: What?
7: You're right. No, it's not Zap. You're right to laugh.
11: Wrong sound effect.
7: Yeah.
10: I have no idea.
1: Like a genie movie?
7: A genie movie. Do you remember the genie movie? Kazam.
11: Kazam.
10: Oh, okay.
7: He was in Kazam.
10: Yeah. That's close enough. No?
7: I think not. Steel. He was in a movie called Steel. He was in Scary Movie 4. He was in the Lego movie as a voice.
10: Oh.
7: And he's been in a ton of movies. Hubie Halloween. He was in that one.
11: Oh, wow.
7: Yeah, he's been quite a bit. So. Hey, you won. Don't listen, Sonia. Don't question it. Quit while you're ahead.
11: You're good. Yeah.
7: Yes. You won. Walk away. Nothing to see here. Brought to you by the Sports Goodman Something Common 7 Outlet. Thank you.
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1: Anything you want to know, we'll answer. Just hit us up in the DMs at Hey Morton on Instagram.
2: Tina wants to know, Hey Morton, out of the three of you, who would make the best secret agent, like a James Bond?
1: Oh, all right. That's a great question. No, we'll see which one of us is the real honest thinker on this one and has an accurate view of themselves. All right. It's next here on Hey Morton.

0: have a question? There's nothing we can't answer. Whatever you want to know, just ask for it by name. Hey, Morton.
1: Hey, Morton.
2: Hey, Morton.
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6: Hey, Morton.
7: Hey, Morton. Hey, Morton. Hey, Morton.
8: Anything you want to know, we'll answer. Just hit us up in the DMs at Hey Morton.
9: Tina asked, Hey Morton, out of the three of you, who would make the best secret agent, like a James Bond?
8: Oh, that's good. Okay, well, who do we think? We have to agree.
10: Well, can I start? Definitely not me. I've learned just from traveling to other countries. Mm-hmm. I do not blend in well, bro. Like, I stand out ridiculously. Like,
8: well, it would depend on what countries, right? If they sent you to, like, the Congo, I'm going to stick out.
10: True.
8: Yeah.
10: Very true. I've just my experience in Europe, like walking through Italy and stuff, like I get spotted. I've been called Shaquille O'Neal, Rick Ross, you name it. Barry White. He's not even alive.
8: So you're not going to blend in
10: at all, dude.
8: No, I feel like you would. All right. So D-Rock's saying, I just think I'm resourceful. I think I'm really good at being resourceful in a situation where I have nothing going on. And I'm pretty good at being aware of what's happening that you don't see. We've been places I'm like, this is going to happen, then watch this, and then it will happen. Yeah. But I don't think I'm as interested in it as like Adina would be.
9: See, I think I win. Here's why. You have all the skills. That is 100% true. You have skill over me completely 100%. Yes. However, I'm the only one with no ties. Like, I don't have a family. I don't have a husband. I don't have a child.
8: You can't be exploited.
9: Right. Got it. I'm thinking, hey, you can put me anywhere.
8: You have family. What are you talking about?
9: Well, I meant like... Husband, children, please. That like in the
8: Heaven
9: household.
8: Forbid anything ever happened to one of your nieces.
9: But oh God, I killed you.
8: There you go.
10: Totally. Yeah, dude.
8: So you'd give the secrets up right away. We've got your niece. Oh.
9: This is the code. 1, 2, 3, 4, 5.
8: Here's the worst part too. You fall for every conspiracy. So when a secret agent, counter agent came to you and said, they're going to get us. You'd be like, oh, what? If it was the least bit exciting, you'd fall for the counterintelligence right away. I'd be skeptical. I'd be like, nah, that doesn't quite square with me. You'd be like, oh, yeah. Oh, yeah. They have a nuclear bomb. Oh, yeah.
9: I could end up with the enemy. I don't know.
8: Right. I didn't know. I shouldn't believe them, but it was so exciting.
9: Right, right.
0: DM us at Hey Morton, MORTON, on Instagram, and ask for it by name. 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
19: Every Wednesday, we play a game where you got to take Adina on in basic trivia. Yes! Keep it going for Adina! You're going to take Adina on in basic trivia. We've got some really fun questions today, so I think you're going to really have some fun doing this, Adina.
9: Okay.
19: Let's talk to Kennedy. Good morning, Kennedy.
3: Good morning.
19: That's a really cool name. Yeah, I bet you love having that name. It's just so, it's just hip.
3: Thank you. I do love it.
19: Yeah. Well, you know, we've got 30 seconds here. We're going to let you go ahead and answer as many questions as you can. You can say pass on any of them to get to the easy ones. And we'll go through all 10. If we have time left over and you've passed on some, we'll go back to the ones you passed on. So don't worry about that, okay? Adina wants to take you on. So, Adina, we're going to kick her out of the room. We'll bring her back and ask her the same questions.
9: All right. Good luck.
19: All right. See you, Adina. There she goes. Now, Kenny, it sounds like we have a little bit of a delay on the phone. So I'm going to start the timer after I ask the first question to kind of account for that delay, okay?
3: Okay.
19: All right. 30 seconds on the clock. Say pass if you get stumped. On your marks, get set, go. Name an NFL mascot that's not a bird.
3: 49ers.
19: Besides being a chef, what does Bobby Flay do?
3: He's a TV show host.
19: Name a movie star known for martial arts.
3: Jackie Chan.
19: What state has Crater Lake?
3: Pass.
19: Name a power tool.
3: A drill.
19: What president was from Illinois?
3: Pass.
19: Name a CEO of a tech company. Buzzer sounded. Time's up.
3: Already.
19: All right. NFL mascot that's not a bird. 49ers, great. Bobby Flay is a TV star. That's right. Movie star known for martial arts. We'd say Steven Seagal, Chuck Norris, Bruce Lee, or Jackie Chan for sure. Crater Lake is in Oregon.
8: And it's an old, it's a giant crater that has a lake in the middle of it. Very unique. Oregon has Crater Lake. Power tool is a drill, yes. President from Illinois. Lincoln is the one that first comes to mind. Also Obama. So I know he was in Chicago there. So there you go. So you got out of six, you got five right. Four right. You got four out of six. So let's bring Adina back in. One, two, three.
3: All right.
8: Yeah, four is pretty good. There she goes. Four out of six. She got right. Not bad.
9: Okay.
8: We'll see how you do. You never know what the question is going to be, right, Adina?
9: Right.
8: All right. I think you got a 50-50 shot on this. Kennedy, listen in. Let's see how Adina does. Out of six questions, she got four. Let's see how you do. On your marks, get set, go. Name an NFL mascot that's not a bird.
9: The Dolphins.
8: Besides being a chef, what does Bobby Flay do?
9: He writes books about cooking.
8: Name a movie star known for martial arts.
9: Pass. Jackie Chan.
8: What state has Crater Lake?
9: Pass.
8: Name a power tool.
9: A hammer. A drill.
8: What president was from Illinois?
9: Barack Obama!
8: Too late! You should have said it sooner.
9: I couldn't get the name out!
8: You got four today.
9: Oh my God.
8: You barely got the
9: really
8: Bobby Flay thing too.
9: Stressful.
8: He's a TV star.
9: Oh yeah.
10: Yeah.
8: Might know him from that.
9: I got those were so they were like easy, but the answers, I don't know. Maybe it was like too easy and I was trying to overthink every single one.
10: Well, I like the strategy. You just threw words out. That
8: yep,
10: was good.
8: It worked. You're like, hammer, that's not a power tool. Crater Lake is in Oregon.
9: Oh, okay.
8: That's a repeat.
9: Oh, really?
8: Yes.
9: I don't even remember that.
10: She's like, sure
9: that
10: it was.
9: That was news to me.
8: Yes. Wait till next week when you can watch Adina do beat the Bosnian. Her eyes roll back in her head. It's like watching an exorcism live. She floats. She's like, I have nothing.
4: I bet. Say, I got drive. I don't need a car. Money really all that we fiending for.

0: hit music is on Z90.
1: Oh, my gosh.
2: Yeah,
1: how?
2: I'm nice.
1: Have you never used it?
2: Yeah, I'm nice. I talk to the drivers. I try and be accommodating. I'm always at the curb the minute they pull up.
3: Turns out being polite pays off.
2: I tip all of them.
1: I think it's my friends. They're the problem, not me.
2: They don't have their own rating?
4: Could they have yours?
2: All right. It's a brand new day. Let's get the show underway. It is Hey Morton. I'm your host, Rick Morton. There's Adina.
1: Hey Morton.
2: There's D-Rock.
3: Hey Morton.
2: I want to share with you some really a funny viral video that has taken off because this woman has decided she has just had enough of these perfect pitch videos that are all over the socials.
1: Okay.
2: People going, I have perfect pitch. Ooh.
1: They'll
2: They sit there and do their finger on a glass.
3: Oh, yeah.
2: She said, okay, I can show you that. I can do the same thing. I've got perfect pitch. And now this because this video is going viral, her name is Renee Chong. And here she is with her perfect pitch.
5: Hey, guys. I have perfect pitch, so I'm going to squeeze this squeezy toy and then mimic the sound it makes.
2: That's her perfect pitch.
3: Sounds good.
2: Thank you, Renee.
3: I love it.
1: Not what I was expecting.
2: Yeah, I've had enough of them too.
3: She's like, "That's the post."
2: Yes, there it is. Perfect pitch. How would we know? We don't have it.
3: Who knows?
2: Yeah, right? Who knows? Sure. Yeah.
1: There is something called now the adult gap year.

0: you know, typically after high school, if you're not going to go to college, you've heard of like, oh, I'm taking a gap year. It's the year before you maybe do go to college
1: and
0: you travel.
1: Parents have enough money that you could go travel and don't have to get your to community college right away.
0: Right.
1: You don't see a lot of community college kids like, oh, I did a gap year.
0: Exactly.
1: You worked at the Gap? Yeah, for a full year to pay for community college.
0: And probably those same people who are Gen Z and millennials who probably did go to college then and then maybe got a corporate job. Well, they must be doing really well because now they've invented something called the adult gap year where they're now in their 30s, mid-30s, maybe upper 40s. And they've decided, you know, we're going to take a year off and kind of do a mini retirement. Most of them are really quitting their jobs and moving back in with their parents to have a fun year off.
1: Yeah. I don't think they call it gap year. I think it's called free loading.
2: Yeah.
1: Wait a minute. You're moving back in with your parents. Their parents need to tell them, like, get a job.
0: Can you believe that? Like, I mean, of course, it's you got to have
1: it's
0: some
1: my
0: money
1: gap year
0: and savings, I guess, for it.
2: It's step bros all over again.
1: Yeah. If you have to move back in with your folks, you don't have money for it.
0: Well,
1: they do.
0: Oh, right. Exactly.
2: So it's more of a gap in the pocket, right?
1: That's so wild that anybody... Oh, yeah, it's my gap year. You're... Grow up! Get married. Have a family. Be an adult. I feel like there's this real drive for a certain group of people who just want to keep their 20s going as long as they can.
2: Oh, yeah. Yeah, they're hanging on
1: to
2: it.
1: Any excuse to keep it going. And I don't look young. I may be in my 40s, but my behavior is like my 20s.
2: Right.
1: It's like, yeah, well, you got to grow up. It's called growing up. No gap year. I have strong feelings. If my daughter tries to give me the gap year thing, I'm like, nope, sorry.
2: Not going for it.
1: Yeah, the last gap you got to have was in your front teeth, and we paid for that to get fixed. That's it. Yep. Sorry.
2: All right, guys. This poor expecting mother is having the hardest time trying to name her child because her mother is from Boston. Check this out.
3: Names I could never name my kids because my mom is from Boston. What's this one?
4: Happa.
3: Harper.
4: Happa.
1: Oh, mom.
2: Oh,
3: this is a cute one for a boy.
4: Carter.
3: Carter. Carter.
4: Carter.
3: Carter.
4: Carter.
3: Carter.
4: Carter.
3: Carter.
1: Come here, Carter.
4: Carter.
3: Exactly. Another boy one. This one.
4: Marcus.
3: Marcus.
4: Marcus.
3: Marcus. Not Marcus. There's another one. Classy, pretty. It's cute. How would you say this?
4: Charlotte.
3: Charlotte.
4: Charlotte.
3: Ah. Yeah, Char.
4: Charlotte.
3: So this is why I won't name my kids these names.
1: Yeah.
0: Charlotte.
2: If I got to talk like a lemur, like Charlotte.
1: Think all she's got is she's down to like Michael and Kate.
2: Yeah, that's it.
1: That's it.
2: That's it.
1: Sorry, Mom. That's funny.

0: next on Hey Morton.
1: All right, let's get a tease. What's coming up next in the Daily Dirt?
2: Anne Hathaway is revealing how she had this crazy medical condition for about 10 years, and nobody knew until now. This is wild. I'll have her share the story next in the Daily Dirt.

0: Anne Hathaway just revealed that she had a crazy condition for like 10 years of her life before getting rid of it. She'll talk about it in just a minute. But first, well, surprise, surprise, Lil Wayne is officially off the market. He's no longer single, which I sort of just assumed he wasn't anyways. But he just secretly actually got engaged earlier this year to a woman in her 20s, and she's from Indiana. That is all we know, because he has really kept his love life kind of under wraps for most of his career. We do know he's had some high-profile relationships. He was engaged to model Letitia Thomas before splitting during COVID. He also shares a son with Lauren London, the actress. She was Nipsey Hussle's longtime partner as well. So he has a lot of, like, entanglements and baby mamas and things going on as well. But now he's, you know, so with someone in their 20s.
1: Someone in their 20s. Not going to work.
0: Well, yeah. Like, how long is that going to work? Okay.
1: How many movies is she going to have to sit through that he's like, this is really good? She's like, it's not that good. I'm gonna be honest with you. No, it's good. It's good. Nope. Telling you, it's not.
0: Anne Hathaway just revealed that during her 30-year, like when she turned 30, she experienced something for the first time, and it lasted for about 10 years.
1: So during her 30s.
0: Yes. Listen to what was happening with her health-wise.
2: I was half blind for 10 years, 30 to 40. I had an early onset cataract. It impacted my vision so much that I was basically legally blind out of my left eye. And I wound up getting surgery, and I didn't realize how bad it had gotten until I could finally see like the full spectrum. And I've calmed down since then. I didn't realize it was actually taxing my nervous system.
1: Wow. Steve Buscemi's like, there's an operation for that?
0: Wait.
1: No one told me. Oh, dang. What's it like?
3: Oh, my God. All this time I've been a part of a joke?
1: Yeah. Oh. You guys, we're keeping it going by not telling me? Even my doctor? Oh, man. That's rude. Yeah. So she must have worn a corrective lens that whole time.
3: Had to, right?
1: Yeah. Because otherwise you'd have wild headaches all the time. From having uneven vision.
0: I don't know how. I mean, yeah, sounds like it really impacted everything for her. I'm sure people are going to go back, like, look at red carpet photos or any other paparazzi photos to see, like, can we see something?
3: Well, I mean, ultimately, like, my God, like, you had to read script like that.
0: I know.
1: Yeah, you
0: know?
1: So you would just get a corrective lens.
3: Yeah.
0: Yeah, wow.
1: Yeah, but it is, I do know this. Have you had LASIK, either of you?
3: No.
0: I have.
1: Okay, so when you wake up after it and you can see sharply again, it is dramatic. Like, I had no idea how bad my eyesight was.
0: That is
1: just got
0: true.
1: Got used to it. Yeah. I can see what she's saying. Wow.
4: Yet there's a man in Spokane, Washington, says that he got a bill for a colonoscopy that he never received. And the insurance company asked, are you sure? He was like, yeah, I think that's something I would remember. Yeah.
0: I'm Medina Ani Morton, and that's your Daily Dirt on CNN.

0: Today's hit music is on Z90. Jibba, are you ready for another phone, Jibba?
1: It's our phone prank, the phone Jibba. I'm going to call a teacher and offer her a new product for her kids in the classroom. It's a card game called Figure It Out. It's questions about figs. Oh. Here's a great thing. The cards are made out of figs.
2: Wow.
1: Oh, yeah. I'm free tomorrow if you want, or we could schedule a time this week and just for an hour play the game with the kids and get into it. We could have some fun.
3: I can't really have the random stranger in my classroom. I don't know.
1: No. I understand that. No, I would introduce myself.
3: So
1: listen, your kids.
3: The game?
1: Well, your kids will love this game. Do you want to know about it?
3: Yes, please.
1: The game is called Figure It Out, and what it is it's a flashcard game where the students. Now we're back off the screens. We're playing cards, flashcards. They're learning, and then when they win the card that they learned from the flashcard, they can actually eat. It's made out of figs.
4: Oh, come on.
1: This is so stupid. I feel bad for doing this prank. It's our phone prank, the phone Jibba, fig cards. Next here on Hey Morton.

0: Today's hit music is on Z90. Jibba, are you ready for another phone, Jibba?
1: I'm about to call Mrs. Johnson. She's an elementary school teacher, and I'm going to offer her a new card game for her kids to play called Figure It Out. And the real catch is that if the kids win, they can eat the cards because they're made out of figs.
2: Oh, my God.
3: Oh, wow.
1: Yes, it's a whole fig thing. It's a theme, fig theme. This is awful. It's our phone prank. A phone, Jibba.
4: Hello.
1: Hi, yeah. Is this Mrs. Johnson?
4: This is.
1: Hey, this is Rick Notaboom, and I wanted to talk to you real quick. I got your number from one of your other teachers and wanted to talk to you about maybe coming and speaking to your students about an exciting new educational game that I have that I'm really trying to get into schools and get to take off, and wanted to know if you had a minute.
4: I have a second. What's up?
1: Well, here's what it is. Do you guys do flashcards?
4: We do.
1: Okay, I have a flashcard game that's a lot of fun, and I think you teach third grade. Is that right?
4: I do, yes.
1: Okay, what's one of the biggest challenges for third graders right now with parents and teachers? I could say it in two words. Video games, am I right?
4: Yes, that's correct.
1: Right. Yep. They don't eat healthy, they don't get out and exercise, and we want to get them off those screens. My game does all of that.
4: Okay.
1: All right. So what I'd love to do is come in, and I'm free tomorrow if you want, or we could schedule a time this week and just for an hour play the game with the kids and get into it. We could have some fun.
4: I can't really have a random stranger in my classroom. I don't know.
1: No. I understand that. No, I would introduce myself.
4: So
1: listen,
4: what
1: your kids.
4: The game?
1: Well, your kids will love this game. Do you want to know about it?
4: Yes, please.
1: The game is called Figure It Out, and what it is it's a flashcard game where the students. Now we're back off the screens. We're playing cards, flashcards. They're learning, and then when they win the card that they learned from the flashcard, they can actually eat. It's a nutritious snack. It's made of fig leather. Have you ever heard of fig leather?
4: No, I can't say I have.
1: Yeah, well, you've heard of fruit leather, right? Fig leather is basically the same thing. It's like a fruit. It's fruit leather. A lot of nutrients, vitamins. It's really good for the kids. They're getting a nutritious snack.
4: Wait.
1: I can come down. We're going to play the game.
4: No, thank you. But first, I need to talk to my principal.
1: Okay, well, I don't think you need to do that. If I come down and I play with the kids and they love it, your principal's going to be into it, right?
4: No, I don't think so.
1: Well, let's just try it out and see.
4: I really just can't just bring a random person to the classroom.
1: No, I wouldn't be random. I would tell them my name. I would let everyone know who I am.
4: But we know this product. I don't know if it's FDA approved or any of that. Like, it can make my kids sick.
1: It's who's going to get sick on figs? Does anybody in your class have a fig allergy?
4: Well, are they homemade?
1: It's fig leather. It's dried figs. You don't need, like, you don't need a big manufacturing plant. And I'll tell you something. God. I'll cut you in on the ground floor because you'd be my first class. How about
4: no,
1: that?
4: I still need to talk to the principal.
1: Well, the principal's going to say yes. So let's pretend I'm the principal and I say yes. How about I come down tomorrow and we do it, and then if the kids like it, then we go to your principal together and I'll go with you so that way I can back you up.
4: That doesn't sound right.
1: Do you not want your kids to have nutrition, or do you want them to be...
4: Are you telling me I'm the first teacher you called?
1: Yes, you're getting in on the ground floor. Do you want to be rich? We're going to be rich. Look, I don't know what your kids are eating there. I've seen what's in vending machines. So you telling me that them eating cards made of figs is going to be unhealthy for them?
4: My kids eat just fine. Well, okay? My kids are eating good.
1: So you're telling me that it's more unhealthy to eat a bag of Cheetos than it is to eat a dried fig.
4: You know, thank you so much. I'm not interested, but thank you so much.
1: Okay, all right, fine. And you don't want the Jibba either?
4: What's a Jibba?
1: A Jibba is a prank call that's being played on you right now. Mr. Malay, your principal, told us to call you.
4: Oh, my God. You guys are too much. I was thinking you guys were going to give all my kids constipation. You just made a phone, Jibba.
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1: Any question you ask, we will answer at Hey Morton. Travis wants to know, Hey Morton, what do you think you could DIY fairly successfully? Like something in your house or whatever?
16: Okay.
1: All right. What could you DIY? You're like, today I'm going to do this. When I get done, it'll look like it was professionally made.
17: Okay.
1: Could be all right. Anything. All right. It's next here on Hey Morton.
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1: When you have a question, there's nothing we can't answer. Whatever you want to know, just ask for it by name. Hey, Morton.
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3: Hey, Morton.
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6: Hey, Morton.
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7: Hey, Morton.
8: Hey, Morton. Hey, Morton. Hey, Morton.
9: Anything you want to know, we'll answer it. You just hit us up in the DMs at Hey Morton. Travis wants to know, hey Morton, what do you think you could successfully DIY? So I think that means if you got it done, it would look professionally done.
10: Okay.
9: Here's what I think mine would be. I think it would be a cutting board. Like one of those nice ones you see that's like dark wood and light wood.
10: Yeah.
9: I actually kind of want to do that. I see the people like cut a board into strips and then they're like clink, clink, clink, clink.
11: Yeah, it's like slab by slab, right?
9: Yeah. And then they glue it together. Then they plane it out and then put linseed oil on it. I think I could do a fairly thick, well-looking cutting board.
11: And that would seem tedious.
10: It would be hard.
9: I think I would like doing that. Yeah.
10: Okay. Now, would you start with like already a piece of wood that is already pre-cut, or you're like,
9: no,
10: you're going out getting wood?
9: I'm not going to the forest.
10: That's what I'm picturing. Is like you got to go out like from scratch.
9: Nobody's going to do that.
10: No, okay.
9: That doesn't make sense.
10: That makes sense. Yeah. Okay.
9: Yeah. No, it's get lumber.
10: Okay. Got it.
9: Out of lumber, I can make a cutting board. Okay.
11: There's got to be a Lowe's or a Home Depot nearby.
9: Yeah, right.
11: Come on, relax.
9: Don't be crazy. I'm not saying who's Amish.
11: Yeah.
9: Jeez. I made me own horse and buggy with me own hands. Mighty.
10: I can paint, like paint a room. Like, you know, if you want to paint your walls red, whatever, your cabinetry. My dad's a professional painter, and I would go on job sites with him. Sometimes I'd help him, and I've painted my own place.
9: All right, what's a painting tip that gives you an advantage that most people don't know? So I think everybody can kind of paint. That's not really DIY.
10: I think it's all in the prep. Everyone just thinks, oh, I got to get, you know, great primer and a great color and that will all look good probably at the end. It's all in the prep. So if you don't prep right, like with taping it off and doing
9: okay,
10: things like
9: that. Okay, so what's a taping technique that people don't know?
10: I mean, right now.
9: See?
10: Well, back in the day, now they have a roller for tape. So you just put it on and you literally glide, which is easy.
9: So not really bragging about this DIY all that much. I can paint a wall.
10: I feel like people say it, but then I'll come into someone's house. I'm like, yeah, that's good.
9: Like,
10: I guess
9: everybody does.
10: But the
9: it.
10: Edges are like rough, and you can see kind of through it. They right. didn't prime maybe properly. You're like, yeah, it's good. It's just not great. And I feel like I could do a great job.
9: Okay, you could do a professional painting job.
10: Yeah.
11: All right. Okay. Mine is definitely.
9: I'm sorry. It's just, I'm not amazed by that. I know a lot of people. But I haven't seen your painting job, so I have to wait.
10: Okay.
11: Yeah, I might have to hire you soon.
9: Yeah.
11: I don't know. But mine is definitely, I think I could DIY a gazebo.
9: Oh,
11: I really think I could. You know why I know? Because I've watched my dad fail like 4 times in his backyard. So, like, I know, like, what not to do.
9: Did he have pre-cut pieces and all that, though?
11: He did.
9: A kit?
11: He had to design his own footing. For the gazebo, so like each one from like corner to corner, he had to like do the twist in and get all that in. So
9: okay,
11: yeah, I think I could. I think I could if I had enough lumber and like the ceiling and all. Like I think I could do it. I could knock it out,
10: and it would look professionally done.
11: Absolutely, might take like 20 trips to the hardware
9: store. Is it made out of wood or metal?
11: Wood.
9: Okay, so wood gazebo.
11: Because I feel like the metal ones are super easy.
9: A gazebo is arched though, so you'd have arched wood at the top. It's not going to end up being a shed.
11: Yeah, that'll be tricky. But yeah.
10: I don't feel like, you know, well, all right.
9: You don't buy it?
10: I'll come and paint it when it's done.
9: Yeah, none of us are going to be at the home show winning an award.
11: At all.
9: Oh,
11: at
9: my all. God. At what all. A mess. Nothing. That's your answer.
11: Zero hey, Travis, garden.
9: Nothing.
11: Yeah.
9: We couldn't DIY anything. Yeah.
0: Got a question? DM us at Hey Morton, MORTON, on Instagram and ask for it by name. Hey Morton.
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6: 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In January, we are doing Junior January. And so junior listeners are going to get to play our games. We've never done this. And so if you're between the ages of 6 and 14, we've wanted you to call and play. Today, we're being joined by Juliana, who's going to play our game.
10: Bobita Bosnian. Bobita Bosnian.
6: Welcome, Juliana. How are you?
11: I'm good.
6: Yeah, are you sure? You sound bored already. Are you there?
11: Yeah.
6: All right. So are you nervous? Don't be nervous.
11: No, yeah, I am.
6: Oh, don't be nervous. Listen, I'm your big brother, and I'm going to take care of you. We're going to do a good job today, okay?
11: Okay.
6: Now, how old are you?
11: 14.
6: All right, 14. Ready to go. So do you know how this game works? Adina is going to leave the room, and we're going to ask you questions, but you only have 30 seconds to answer. And we're going to bring her back in. We're going to ask her the same questions, and then we'll compare scores. And she's done this for a long time, so she's kind of an expert.
11: Okay.
6: All right, so good luck to you. Adina, we'll see you.
12: All right, good luck.
6: Some of these are hard, some are easy, okay?
11: Okay.
6: And I'm going to tell you something. Say pass if you get stumped, because that 30 seconds goes really fast. So if you got a question and you don't know the answer, say pass, okay? I'm rooting for you. I want you to win. Adina can try again next week, but I know you won't be here. So let's get a win for you, okay?
11: Okay.
6: All right, speak up loud and speak quickly. Here we go. 30 seconds on the clock. On your marks. Get set. Go. What is the name of Mario's brother in Mario Brothers?
11: Luigi.
6: Which of these is the biggest? A city, a state, or a county?
11: State.
6: What does a stethoscope do?
11: Zoom in.
6: What singer has the last name Cat?
11: Oh, I don't know that one. Pass.
6: What country is Mount Everest located in? What country is Mount Everest located in?
11: Pass.
6: All right. I'll give you one more. What game has Victory Royale as the winning message?
11: Fortnite.
6: There you go. You got it right. So you got Luigi. You got State. What'd you say for stethoscope? What does a stethoscope do?
11: To zoom in.
6: Say it again.
11: Zoom out or zoom in.
6: Oh, okay. No, not necessarily. It listens to your heart. What singer has the last name Cat? Doja Cat.
11: Oh.
6: All right. What country is Mount Everest located in? You could say China or Nepal. That's kind of a hard one, but I thought you might get China. And then Victory Royale is right. You got that one right. Fortnite is the answer to that. So you, out of six, you got three. Let's bring Adina back in. How do you feel about it?
11: Good.
6: All right, good. Juliana, hold
12: what
6: on.
12: What am I up against here?
6: All right, Juliana got three out of six.
12: I mean, that's kind of how I do. So. I may have found my match.
13: Okay. Twinsies.
6: Juliana, don't be psyched by that. Don't you worry about that, okay?
12: Hold on. What's poppin', twin?
6: slow down. Well, you haven't heard the questions yet, right?
12: I know, okay.
6: All right, here we go. 30 seconds on the clock. Listen in, Juliana. Say pass if you get stumped. On your marks, get set, go. What is the name of Mario's brother?
12: Luigi.
6: Which of these is the biggest, a city, a state, or a county?
12: A state?
6: What does a stethoscope specifically do?
12: Listens to your heart.
6: What singer has the last name Cat?
12: Pass.
6: What country is Mount Everest located in?
12: Nepal. No. Yes. Nepal.
6: What game has Victory Royale as the winning message?
12: Oh, I don't know what that one is. Oh, is it that king guy? He's always pushing rocks or something? King? Kingdom guy.
13: Kingdom guy?
6: It's not Kingdom guy.
12: Oh.
6: What is Fortnite?
12: Oh.
6: So no.
12: You kept saying like, yeah, King what? Adina?
6: No, I'm just looking at you going, okay, give me the answer.
12: I'm
6: nodding
12: so
6: yes.
12: Like,
6: please just give me the answer. Because sitting guessing isn't fair. Is it, yeah, I don't know.
13: That one dude.
6: Let me see the guy.
13: The dude, yeah.
6: Time's up.
13: He's got legs and arms. The guy with the eyes, you know.
12: Oh,
6: that is such a ridiculous answer. I should just give Juliana the, because you got four.
12: Oh, really?
6: You got lucky on Nepal.
12: Oh, man.
6: Yeah.
12: We interviewed someone who, like, climbed Mount Everest, and that's the only reason I remember it from okay. The interview.
6: What singer has the last name Cat?
12: I don't know.
6: Doja Cat.
12: Oh. Cat. That, she was not in my mind.
6: I know. No. A stethoscope does listen to your heart.
12: Okay.
6: State, you got right, but you guessed it.
12: And

0: You know, from time to time, we go to YouTube Live, and we are live on YouTube, and that's how we hook you up with our extra prizes, stuff we have to give away. Yesterday, we gave away fair tickets, tickets to Padres game, so a lot of stuff that you can win just by watching us live on YouTube. Go to Hey Morton, HeyMorton. It's an easy way to comment, too, if you can't get through on the phones. You just leave a comment in the chat, and we see them all. We think it's great. So, Hey Morton on YouTube, HeyMorton, Hey Morton, all one word, and hit subscribe so you'll know when we're live. Click the bell for the notification, and we want to make sure that you don't miss when we turn the cameras on here and go live on YouTube. There's an economic professor of economics, Eric Weinstein, worked with Peter Thiel, who is one of the biggest investors in all of Silicon Valley, one of the top. A billionaire himself, and worked at his company for a long time and has worked at many startups, and now talks about what it's like to be wealthy and how that's navigated. And to be honest with you, you do not want to be a billionaire.
1: Oh.
0: I would think the right amount of money you would want to have if you're rich is around $75 million. First, I'll let him, in 42 seconds, explain why it's not what you think. And then we can have a conversation about how much money is the right amount of money if you want to be rich. Listen to what he said.

0: What happens when you become a billionaire? What happens is that you find out that it's not what you thought it was. First of all, you now have staff everywhere. You can't move around easily because you need a security detail. When I first met Peter Thiel, I said, wow, your security detail on this beach is amazing. I can't even tell where they are. He says, am I supposed to have a security detail? I'm like, Peter, you've got to be kidding. Now he's got one. So the first thing is that you find you lose your privacy. You lose your freedom of movement. You've got a retinue of people who have to be constantly maintained. They're under your roof. And you're like, this isn't what I signed up for. I wanted to be rich. I'm like, well, you are rich. You can buy things. Well, you can't buy privacy. You can't buy freedom. You can't buy anonymity. All these things that you want. And you can't buy the ability to do fun stuff.
1: Yeah.
2: That makes sense.
1: Everywhere. First of all, look at Elon Musk. Can that guy have an ounce of privacy?
3: No, right.
1: I mean, they track his planes. They know where he is, what he's doing. I don't think he cares at this point. I think he's so deep in his head, doesn't matter. But I do think this. I think if you're a guy that's a billionaire, first of all, man, are you going to be hit up for money all the time?
2: Of course. Yeah.
1: In fact, you have so much money that you have an office where there will be an office building that you own that will be full of people who are in full-time mode working on handing out your money.
3: Right.
1: So everywhere you go, people see that you could potentially change their life with a stroke of a pen.
3: You are like a free bank walking around.
1: Yeah.
2: You're a genie.
1: That's a perfect word. Yeah. You just became a genie.
2: Yeah.
1: And so those people who are in the professional get money class, who are really good at getting money because that's their full-time job, are going to be seeking you out. Two, you do have to have a staff because if you have a decent-sized home that provides you security, you're going to need a security detail 24/7 so you don't get kidnapped.
2: Right.
1: Two, I mean, just think of if you had a large lawn at your house because you had a big estate, all of the groundskeeping that needs to go into it, the housekeeping. The planning. If you have a private jet, you're going to need two pilots. You're going to need someone who's a flight attendant and two crews because if you're flying different places, they do need relief.
3: Yeah.
1: So now you've got someone who's got to run your travel office.
3: Oof.
1: There's a lot going on.
2: Yeah.
1: And if you're a billionaire, that's just the private side of your life, much less you going anywhere. You want to go to the movies? Well, you're going to have security detail. Well, you probably want to rent a theater because it's easier to do that, or you can stay at home because you can't just go sit in a movie theater.
2: Yeah, it's got to be a nightmare. I mean, look at Jeff Bezos. I think they said his HOA, like they fine him like thousands of dollars a month because he won't trim the trees in front of his yard.
1: Yeah.
2: Just for visibility purposes, right? Like,
1: yeah, he didn't want people looking at his house from the lake.
2: Yeah.
1: Yeah, so because of that, there are all these different layers to, hey, I'd like to just live anonymously, and there's just no way to do it. I think the only guy that has kind of figured it out, and I'm sure he still has a staff, is the creeper that was funding Jeffrey Epstein. Les Wexner, who lived out in Ohio somewhere on a giant estate.
2: Right. Yeah.
1: But nonetheless, he's still got a staff. He's still got a home office. Bill Gates' foundation, his home office, is two, and I believe they're like 6 or 7 story buildings facing each other on a giant part of downtown Seattle.
2: It's crazy. Wow.
1: You're like, oh, those are cool buildings. What are those? Oh, that's Bill Gates Foundation. They handle his money. You're like, whoa. It's
2: the money house. That's what we call it.
1: It really is. Yeah. And I mean, full time, there must be 1,000 people working there, full time staff.
2: Yeah, that's crazy.
1: And so I would think the right amount of money you want is $75 million, because here's why. At $100 million, it kind of triggers an attention that says, hey, here's a guy who's got enough extra that they could be handing out millions every year in endowments and funds and things like that.
3: Mm.
1: At $75 million, you could still have a small home office that has just a couple people that manage your money, but it's not outrageous, and you can just refer everyone to them. Two, $75 million is not so outrageous that you might need a security detail all the time. Maybe if you go traveling abroad, it would be good.
2: Maybe.
1: But if you're wandering around the United States, you're probably okay. You're not sticking your head out that far. And you could still afford to rent a private plane occasionally. You can't buy one at $75 million, but you can definitely charter private air when you want to go to Kauai and don't want to, you know. And you're flying first class everywhere else. You can have several really nice homes and vacation all the time. Put your kids in good schools and colleges and afford decent health care the rest of your life.
3: That's true.
1: Yeah. At $50 million, you got to start looking at some of those plane trips, believe it or not, and go, all right, that was $300,000 to go to Kauai and back?
3: Yikes.
1: Yeah. All right. So hold on. How many of those do we do? Well, sir, if you do 150, if you do what, 15 of those trips? How many trips would that be? Every third trip becomes $1 million.
2: Oh, my God.
1: So you can do 150 of those, and you would be completely broke.
3: Oh.
1: So that could add up.
3: Yeah. I guess it's like, well, what kind of lifestyle are you going to have with those millions? See, I don't think the 75 sounds too much. It sounds like a headache. That sounds already like you might have a staff and there are things that are happening.
1: Well, what kind of lifestyle do you want?
3: That's my point. It's like, I think a good 20 to 25 million, perfect little sweet spot. You're your own, right, multi-millionaire and you're... And maybe you got a brand new house, and it's a nice house. It's not some mega mansion that will be, like, seen from Google Earth.
1: How much would you pay for that?
3: Like a $3, $4 million home.
1: Okay, that's a nice
3: somewhere,
1: home.
3: Somewhere.
1: Mm-hmm.
3: Okay.
1: You know? Sure.
3: And, like, that's it. And maybe you do go on, like, 2-3 nice vacations, but you're not charting any private planes or anything. You might do first class for one of those trips, and the rest is like, okay, like...
1: I'm not flying coach if I'm rich.
3: Maybe business, you know? In my head, it's like, I'd rather be that kind of millionaire with... 10 to 20 to 25 max million of dollars. It's like I got my business going. My kids are probably taken care of with school and things like that. I don't need more.
2: So you'd be
3: frugal.
2: I feel
3: like the more is where you're getting into like, okay, well, you got to hire this person for that. Okay, well, you got to pay for all the... Too much.
1: You definitely would want more. You'd be like,
3: no.
1: I don't like to cook. Well,
2: right.
1: I'm going to have a chef.
3: No.
1: Well, if you got to have a chef.
3: I feel like I could do, you know, a subscription for like a food company.
1: Oh, there
3: but like,
1: you go.
3: That's it. And that's only maybe like.
1: Listen, if you've done that, you'd be sick of that food before
2: totally.
1: Too long.
2: After
1: like,
2: a while,
1: I need
2: yeah.
1: a chef.
2: Yeah, for
1: yeah.
2: sure.
3: Yeah, I think when you get into more, it just, there's more responsibility and I don't want it.
1: But
3: I don't want to manage other people
1: you hire
3: in
1: people
3: my own
1: to
3: life.
1: Do that.
2: Yeah,
1: you know?
2: They deal with it.
1: Yeah, we have a friend. All of us mutually know someone who's over $100 million mm-hmm. rich and said, yeah, I don't have to worry about paying my bills. I don't have to worry about cleaning my house, taking care of the yard, food, those things, the everyday stuff normal middle class people do. I don't think about it. I get up, think about what I want to do that day and what I have to do obligation-wise with my family, and that's it.
3: Yeah.
1: I like that.
3: Oh, really? I don't.
1: Oh, yeah.
3: Who
1: wants to be doing laundry?
2: Yeah.
3: I do.
2: I don't want to be bothered with anything.
3: Because it's not about, it's more of like the luxury, I guess, in the mind of, okay, I don't have to worry about bills, and maybe I don't pay all of them, right? Maybe I do have an accountant, and they're taking care of it.
1: Yeah.
3: But I still want to have and contain some sort of mundane human thing where it's like, okay, we're still a family and this is really what matters, the day to day.
1: Oh, I would think it would be nice if you have a family, it'd be nice to not have those things.
2: Oh,
1: there's times
2: God.
1: When it's 9:30 at night. Last night, I'll mm-hmm. give you an example where I'm sitting there folding underwear and towels and stuff.
3: Yeah.
1: When I wished I was cuddling my daughter because she's asleep.
2: Yeah.
3: Yeah.
1: But I got to get it done and I don't have any other time. And boy, having millions to have someone take care of all the laundry would free me up to be with that kid.
2: Yeah.
1: Yeah. Yeah. Mm. So I think it's you buy your time back really is what you're doing.
3: Yeah.
1: And then you get to decide whenever, however you want to spend your time, not mundane tasks.
3: I think it's just nice. I don't know. See, that's what I mean. Different kind of millions.
2: I just want to worry about what I'm driving today or what am I being driven
3: God.
2: In today.
3: People like, would be literally the most obnoxious millionaire ever.
2: Hey, at least I did it right.
1: Tell you this, everybody would know.
2: Yeah, you better believe it. Fighter jet, what?

0: What's your daily dirt now?
1: There's a reality star who decided, you know, I'm going to give this music thing a go. And she's got brand new music. I will share it, all the details, and you'll judge for yourself in just a minute. But first, well, this is no surprise. Now that BTS is back, they're the latest artists to get their own limited edition Oreos. Oreos has partnered with so many other celebrities. We tried the Lady Gaga ones when viral a few years ago.
2: They like sparkle Oreos.
1: Yeah.
2: Not good.
3: No.
2: They were not good.
1: They weren't, actually.
2: No.
1: These sound really good. They'll be hitting the stores June 8th. They're purple with a brown sugar pancake flavored cream inside. Ooh. And it's inspired by like a really popular Korean street food called Hotok. And there's going to be a ton of little designs featuring like BTS on them because they always do. Of course. So they'll have the BTS logo and a, you know, finger heart.
3: The mania behind it, like they'll sell off the racks.
1: I know.
3: Yeah.
1: I want to. Well, I'm going to bring them and I'm going to try them.
3: Well, good luck
1: them. Well, elbows out.
3: That's what my point is. Like, there'll be a line outside of the grocery store.
2: Yeah, right.
3: Trust me.
1: We got to try it. We did the Lady Gaga. We got to do the BTS.
2: I don't know. I think Oreo makes enough.
3: It's not limited.
2: Yeah, it's not as limited as you think. You're like, dang, right? The Lady Gaga ones are like, how are we going to get them? It's like, they'll be there for like 6 months.
1: Yeah. That's so true.
2: They're always back by the bacon because they didn't sell enough of the root beer float.
3: Yeah. The clearance shelf.
2: Yeah. Yeah. Yep. They make enough.
1: This reality star has decided she's going to enter the music world. I'm talking about Huda Mustafa. She was on Love Island USA, and she became famous because of this little quote that she said to a partner on the show, and it sounded like this.
4: I have a secret to tell you. I'm a mommy.
5: Mommy?
4: I'm a mom.
5: Mamacita.
2: He's like, please, no.
4: No, I'm a mommy.
5: A mom of what? A dog?
4: I have a daughter.
5: Like in real life?
4: Yeah.
5: Like a daughter, like a real baby?
4: Yeah, like a human child.
2: You're hearing the active sound of denial.
3: Mamacita? Like,
2: right? I was pleading and begging in the most like non-committal way.
4: Yeah. I have a secret to tell you. I'm a mommy.
5: Mommy?
4: I'm a mom.
5: Mamacita.
2: Not
1: well,
2: Mamacita.
1: Mamacita Huda just decided she's going to be a singer,
2: right.
1: And she has released a brand new song called Bad Girls. Take a listen.
6: With

0: Could have made this song.
1: Yeah.
2: We need to rewrite this. It needs to be Mamacita.
0: Yeah, it's, it's not bad. It's perfectly, you could make it yourself.
2: I mean, yeah.
0: It's not extraordinary on any level.
2: It's for B-roll on a reality show. You know?
0: Yes, it'll never, there'll never be the acoustic version of it.
2: Right.
3: Oh, no.
0: Right? The coffee shop version, like, no, but it's nothing wrong with it. Like,
1: okay.
0: Yeah.
1: Get it, girl.
0: It's kind of like when country music's like, I got a truck and a dog. You're like, right. Sure.
2: Yeah. Yep.
0: Why not?
2: Of course you do, dude.
0: What else would you have? Yeah, 100%.
4: In food news, researchers say that eating 30 plants a week can transform your gut health. What? I can't name 30 plants.
1: I'm Medina, I'm Haymorton, and that's your Daily Dirt on C90.

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1: Hey, morning.
0: It's time for Guess Words.
2: All right, let's play Guess Words. D-Rock and Adina, I've got to tell you something. They are experts at this game, so you could play with a Guess Words expert. Guess Words word artist. Kind of like a sandwich artist at Subway, but they're getting you words. And all you have to do is guess them. Super simple. It's Thursday. It's a nice day outside, and you need a win. So let's get one early in the day. 866-570-1903. Who's up for it? Are you energetic? Are you reasonably smart? You could play our game. You don't even think you need that part. Just play our game. It's really easy. Yeah. 866-570-1903. And if you've never played, here's a clue to help you get ahead. Say pass the second you don't know a clue.
3: Yes.
2: The second you're like, pass. That should be the first thing you say. If you're not saying the word, you're saying pass. All right? Let's play. 866-570-1903. I gave you the hint of a lifetime because, man, you're going to get to all the easy words and probably get like 7 or 8.
3: Yeah.
2: All right. Let's do it. 866-570-1903. That's our phone number. Call us. Let's play Guess Words next here on Hey Morton.

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1: Oh, it's beautiful. But wait a minute, isn't this?
0: Yeah, yes it is.
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1: Hey, morning!
0: It's time for Guesswords.
2: And they call it guesswork. No, we call it guesswork. And we call it guesswork. So do they. Whoever they are, they're out there. Guesswork! And it's a really fun game. We're about to play it. All you have to do is make sure you can guess words from the clues you get from D-Rock or Adina. So see how many you would get. Stepping up to the plate today is Hunter, ready to play guesswords. Hunter, who would you like to play with, D-Rock or Adina?
3: I'll play with Adina.
2: All right, 30 seconds on the clock. Say pass if you get stumped. On your marks, get set, go.
4: When you're thirsty, you blank water.
3: Drink.
4: In boxing, you blank each other.
3: Punch?
2: Yes.
4: Yes. To start a cigarette up, you need a...
3: lighter.
4: Yes. Coconuts grow on a blank tree.
3: Palm tree.
4: Dogs don't have...
3: Coconut.
4: Dogs don't have hands, they have...
3: pause.
4: Yes. You want to blank your clothes after they're dry and put them away.
3: Fold?
4: Yes.
2: All right. You guys did good. You got six, right?
5: Not bad.
2: He pass on any? I don't think so.
5: No.
2: I see why you said to start up a cigarette, because you can't say lighter.
4: Well, right.
2: Yeah. You got to start it up. Ooh, I got it started. Yeah. Here, give me a second. I got to go out and start a cigarette. You going to finish it? No, we'll find out. But you can't say light, so can't say lighter. All right, well, listen, Hunter, you guys did good. Six today.
4: All right.
2: Yeah, I like that. That's a good performance. Right. Hold on. Chris and D-Rock are going to try and smash that, but we'll see what happens. Don't go anywhere. Chris, you and D-Rock have to get seven to win.
6: All right, let's do it.
2: All right, my man, 30 seconds on the clock. Say pass if you get stumped. On your marks, get set, go.
5: Before driving, you should always fasten your...
6: seatbelt.
5: Yes, after you break your arm, people sign this. It hardens around the...
6: Your calf.
5: Yes, this person works on your teeth. He's your...
6: Fast.
5: Okay, this you put this around a dog's neck. It's a flea what?
6: A caller.
5: Yes. If you don't know about your birthday party, it's a total...
6: surprise.
5: The meal you eat at night is called, not breakfast, but...
6: dinner?
5: This person represents you in court. He's your...
6: Your lawyer.
5: Yes. You could...
2: Oh, time's up. Tie game today. The word that you passed on, this guy works on your teeth. Do you know who he is? Your...
6: Dentist.
2: Dentist is the word.
6: Couldn't think of it in time.
2: Yeah,
5: that's fine, dude. Happened. Yeah. It happens.
2: Yeah. I'm glad you said dentist eventually, because I'm wondering who's working on your teeth.
5: So I know a guy. I'm not going to mention him. I know a guy.
6: Yeah.
2: Sculptor. All right. Well, that's better than nothing. All right. Listen, here's what we're going to do. We're going to bring back Hunter, and it's going to be a head-to-head. This will be fun. Hunter, you and Chris both got six today, so we need a tiebreaker to get a winner. Here's how this works.
3: All righty.
2: I'm going to give you a clue. You have to yell out your name the second you know the answer. First person to yell out their name, I'm going to call on you. You'll have 5 seconds to answer. If you get it right, you win. If you get it wrong, your opponent wins. It's sudden death, so don't yell out your name too soon until you're sure you know the answer. Here is your clue. This is a place you'd love to break out of because when you're a criminal, you stay there for life.
6: Chris.
3: Hunter. Jail.
2: Oh, no.
5: Worse than that, bro.
2: Jail, you could get out, but this place you stay for life is prison. Are you guys there?
6: Jumped the gun.
2: Yeah, jumped the gun. That's, you know what? Sometimes that happens where you're like, but jail is a place you would stay. It doesn't sound like either of you are convicted felons.
5: It's a good thing you don't know. Yeah, that's great.
2: So thank you for playing guesswords and obeying the law here on Hey Morning.
0: Today's hit music is on Z90. Jibba, are you ready for another phone, Jibba?
2: Hey, you know that place that makes fruits and puts it on a stick? They like cut up fruit in the shapes of stars and flowers. Edible arrangements, right? Well, now that all the states have relaxed their marijuana laws, the word edibles means something completely different. So we're going to call them and ask them, how long does it take for it to kick in once you've eaten the fruit? It's our phone prank, the phone, Jibba.
7: Edible arrangements. This is Peter.
2: Yeah, hi, Peter. This is Rick, and I
7: Hey, Rick. How you doing?
2: I'm good. Listen, I ordered a bouquet from you guys yesterday. They just delivered it today, and we've been sitting here for about 3 hours, and nothing's happening.
1: Oh my God.
7: What exactly do you mean nothing's happening?
2: Well, we got the arrangement, and everybody dug in right away. All my friends here, and that was about 3 hours ago. And so far, no reaction, no nothing. Everyone's just kind of sitting here, like chill, like same.
7: Okay, I'm kind of confused. I mean, everybody ate from the bouquet?
2: Yeah, everybody ate from the bouquet, and
7: nothing's happening, right?
2: Yeah, nothing's happening.
7: Okay, I'm just kind of confused. Was there something wrong with it? Was it bad?
2: No, it tasted fine. I mean, the fruit was fresh. Everything was good. But this has been about 3 hours. Does it usually take longer than that to kick in?
7: For what to kick in? I'm not
2: like
7: I'm
2: the
7: not
2: feelings.
7: You.
2: Like
7: what exactly do you mean?
2: Like after you eat it, it usually takes about 3 hours for the feeling to kick in, and you start to feel something.
7: I mean, usually people just eat it, and that's about it. What do you
2: like
7: mean?
2: Like the euphoria, like the, I guess is for lack of a better word, or like the like you start to feel lightheaded and like laughing and
7: are
2: stuff.
7: Were you trying to order like a marijuana edible?
2: Yes, exactly.
7: Okay, that's not what we do. We just have fresh fruits and chocolate, and I mean everything's just, you know, everything's edible. We don't do any sort of like medical anything or anything in it or on it or anything like that.
2: So you're telling me I just got a bunch of fruit?
7: But yeah, that's what the order was. It was an edible arrangement.
2: So you're telling me nothing's right. Gonna happen? And so we've just been sitting here like a bunch of
7: fruit. You guys all ate it, right?
2: Yes.
7: Yeah, there's nothing in it that's gonna make you have any sort of...
2: Well, then why do you call it edible?
7: Because everything's edible. You ate it.
2: What's an edible?
7: Yeah, something you can eat.
2: But it's also something that makes you feel something. You know what I mean.
7: Yeah, I know what you mean now, but that's not what we do here. We
2: okay, well, that's kind of... That's kind of false advertising, isn't it?
7: It's not. It was edible. You ate it. It's edible arrangement.
2: Okay, if I came up to you and gave you a brownie and said, hey, this is edibles, would you eat it?
7: Well, I mean, I would have to ask you if anything was in it.
2: Right, because you think edibles means something that makes you feel good, right? Oh, man, this is such a letdown. So we'd like to get a refund if that's okay.
7: I can't issue a refund for that. I mean, if there was something wrong with it, like if it was bad.
2: Yeah, there's
7: something
2: wrong with it. You gave us a bunch of chopped up fruit in the shapes of stars and stuff. So we ate a bunch of bananas and pineapples and stuff.
7: It was edible, and you guys ate it all.
2: So did people pay you that money to just buy fruit on a stick? Is that what you're trying to tell me?
7: Yes. It's all just fresh fruits and chocolates.
2: Well,
7: that's all we do.
2: I'd like
7: here.
2: To get my money back.
7: Nothing like what you wanted.
2: I'd like to get my money back.
7: I'm sorry. I can't give you a refund for
2: that. The least you could do is give me a jibba.
7: What's a jibba?
2: A jibba is a prank call. We're playing a prank call on you now, man.
7: Oh, man. I knew this couldn't be real.
2: Come on, man.
7: Oh, man. Edibles.
2: I'm waiting for the edibles to kick. Come on. Nobody's ever come by and tried to buy edibles from you.
7: Not that kind. You just made a phone, Shiba.
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2: All right, let's play a game. Every Wednesday, you take Adina on in basic trivia. See who can beat you today. I'll tell you something. A couple of these questions you've had before.
4: Oh.
2: So you should know them, but maybe you will, maybe you won't. Hey, Jennifer.
20: Hey, Warren. Good morning.
2: How are you today?
20: Good. How are you?
2: Good. So we're excited to have you on. We're going to have Adina leave the room in a second. We're going to give you 30 seconds to answer as many questions as you can. We'll bring her back in, ask her the same questions, and then compare scores. You're about 50-50.
20: Okay.
4: I am.
2: You're actually about, you lost 2 weeks in a row, so you're actually down a little bit.
4: Okay.
2: Like 48-52. So okay. You got to get a win back to get to 50-50 status.
4: I'm going to try.
5: Yeah, all right. Got to average back.
2: Jen, yeah. Jen, what kind of trivia player are you? Let's gauge your level of intelligence real quick.
20: I've actually never played, so it's going to be my first time.
4: Oh.
2: So you and Adina, about 50-50.
4: Okay.
5: Yeah.
2: Yeah. She's played every week for years. Some of these questions might throw you off. So.
4: All right. Let's do it. I'm ready. Okay. Good all luck.
2: Right. Say good luck. There she goes. Head out of the studio.
20: Am I allowed to say pass?
2: Of course, yes. Easy peasy, you can't say pass. We do that on a Thursday. But Wednesdays, you can say pass. Trust me, it's part of Adina's strategy.
20: Okay.
2: Yeah. All right, here we go. 30 seconds on the clock. Remember to say pass if you get stumped. On your marks, get set, go. Name a city in Switzerland.
20: Pass.
2: True or false, it's wintertime in Brazil.
20: False.
2: Name a human bone.
20: A femur.
2: Flathead and Phillips are types of what?
20: Screwdrivers.
2: Name a brand of bicycle.
20: E-bike.
2: What bird cannot fly?
20: A penguin.
2: All right, you got three today. City in Switzerland. Now, you would think they would just roll right off your tongue. And when I was looking them up, I'm like, man, there aren't that many famous ones that I think of. Zurich, Geneva, Bern, Lausanne, all cities in Switzerland. I wouldn't think of a lot of those other than Zurich, right? Yeah. It is wintertime in Brazil right now. May to September is their winter months. Isn't that weird? Their Christmas time is when it's warm and hot down on the beaches. But okay.
20: Yeah. My friend's Brazilian.
2: Oh, no. Well, I hope he's not listening. We'll find out. Name a human bone. You said? Do you remember what human bone you said? Yeah.
20: Oh, I said femur.
2: Femur. That is a human bone, so congratulations. Flathead and Phillips are types of screwdrivers. A brand of bicycle, Schwinn, Trek, we would accepted those. Huffy, there's a bunch of them. What e-bike is a type of bicycle but not a brand? What bird cannot fly is a penguin. You're correct. A penguin cannot fly. So we'll bring Adina back in. She probably thinks a penguin can fly if you throw it from high enough. We'll find out what she thinks here. Hold on real quick. All right, Adina. Out of six, she got three.
4: Three. Yeah. Okay.
2: All right, we'll see how you do.
4: All right.
2: All right, listen in, Jennifer. 30 seconds on the clock. Say pass if you get stumped. On your marks, get set, go. Name a city in Switzerland.
4: Zurich.
2: True or false, it's wintertime in Brazil.
4: True.
2: Name a human bone.
4: Your femur.
2: Flathead and Phillips are types of what?
4: Tool belts. Tools. They're types of tools.
2: Name a brand of bicycle.
4: Mountain range.
2: What bird cannot fly? Oh, time's up.
4: What are these questions today?
2: What bird cannot fly?
4: No bird. Because all birds can fly.
2: No, they can't.
4: Oh.
2: Penguin. You were just at SeaWorld not long ago. Penguin cannot fly.
4: Oh, man.
2: What's that, D-Rock?
3: Oh, my gosh, dude.
2: Yeah.
3: Really?
4: I feel like I didn't know one of these questions. I guessed on all of them. So I got anything right, that's a miracle.
2: Well, you said Zurich. That's not correct, but Zurich is
4: a city
2: in
4: Switzerland.
2: Okay,
4: that's what I was thinking about.
2: It's not Zurich. It's
4: just
2: Zurich.
4: A different, you know, pronunciation.
2: It's really not. Because I've never heard it called Zurich. Today, the accords were signed in Zurich. No. True or false, it's wintertime in Brazil.
4: True.
2: That's right.
4: Oh,
2: you got
4: okay.
2: that right. A femur is a bone in human. Flathead and Phillips are types of what?
4: I know it's in the toolbox.
2: Yeah, I need more specificity.
3: Yeah.
4: I have no
2: screwdrivers.
3: Yes.
4: Oh.
2: Phillips screwdriver. Flathead
3: yeah.
2: screwdriver.
3: Flathead, yeah.
2: Name a brand of bicycle.
4: I don't know what.
3: It's like mountain range.
2: Schwinn, Trek.
3: Huffy.
4: Nope.
2: Okay.
4: Wouldn't have known.
2: All right, fair enough. I said some might. And a bird that cannot fly is a penguin.
4: A penguin. Yeah. Oh, okay. Well, how many did I get?
2: Two. Accurate view of themselves. All right. It's next here on Hey Morton.

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1: Z90. When you have a question, there's nothing we can't answer. Whatever you want to know, just ask for it by name. Hey, Morton.
2: Hey, Morton.
3: Hey, Morton.
4: Hey, Morton.
5: Hey, Morton.
6: Hey, Morton.
1: Hey, Morton.
7: Hey, Morton.
8: Hey, Morton. Hey, Morton. Hey,
9: Morton. Anything you want to know, we'll answer. Just hit us up in the DMs at Hey, Morton.
10: Tina, ask Hey, Morton, out of the three of you, who would make the best secret agent, like a James Bond?
9: Oh, that's good. Okay, well, who do we think? We have to agree.
0: Well, can I start? Definitely not me. I've learned just from traveling to other countries. Mm-hmm. I do not blend in well, bro. Like, I stand out ridiculously. Like,
9: well, it would depend on what countries, right? If they sent you to like.

0: like the Congo, I'm going to stick out.
1: True.
0: Yeah.
1: Very true. I've just my experience in Europe, like walking through Italy and stuff, like I get spotted. I've been called Shaquille O'Neal, Rick Ross, you name it. Barry White. He's not even alive.
0: So you're not going to blend in
1: at all, dude.
0: I feel like you would. All right. So D-Rock's saying, I just think I'm resourceful. I think I'm really good at being resourceful in a situation where I have nothing going on. And I'm pretty good at being aware of what's happening that you don't see. Now, we've been places I'm like, this is going to happen, then watch this, and then it will happen. Yeah. But I don't think I'm as interested in it as like Adina would be.
2: See, I think I win. Here's why. You have all the skills. That is 100% true. You have skill over me completely, 100%. Yes. However, I'm the only one with no ties. Like, I don't have a family. I don't have a husband. I don't have a child.
0: You can't be exploited.
2: Right. Got it. I'm thinking, hey, you can put me anywhere.
0: You have family. What are you talking about?
2: Well, I meant, like, husband, children, that, like, in the
0: Heaven
2: household.
0: Forbid anything ever happened to one of your nieces.
2: Oh, God, I'd kill you.
0: There you go.
1: Totally. Yeah, dude.
2: But
0: you'd give the secrets up right away. We've got your niece. Oh.
2: This is the code. 1, 2, 3, 4, 5, 6.
0: Here's the worst part, too. You fall for every conspiracy. So when a secret agent, counter agent came to you and said, they're going to get us. You'd be like, oh, what? If it was the least bit exciting, you'd fall for the counterintelligence right away. I'd be skeptical. I'd be like, nah, that doesn't quite square with me. You'd be like, oh, yeah. Oh, yeah. They have a nuclear bomb. Oh, yeah.
2: I could end up with the enemy. I don't know.
0: Right. I didn't know. I shouldn't believe them, but it was so exciting.
2: Right.
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9: 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It is Wednesday, and that means you will take Adina on in basic trivia, whether you're on the phone or just playing along in a game we call... Brittany's up today. Good morning, Brittany. How are you?
4: Hey, Morton.
9: Hey, are you all right? Did we catch you off guard?
4: Oh, no, you're good. You're good.
9: All right, good. Are you nervous a little bit? You sound a little bit nervous.
4: Just a little.
9: Yeah, don't worry about that. Nothing's going to happen.
1: You're good.
9: So here's what's going on today. I've got 10 questions. I've got a 30-second timer. Adina's going to leave the room. I will start the timer and ask you these questions, and you just give me your answers, and then we'll tell you your correct answers and bring Adina back in, ask her the same ones, and compare scores. There are some very unusual questions today. Unusual fun. It's not like you don't know the answer, but you got to think for a second.
2: Oh, this is going to be cool.
9: It'll be a lot of fun. So, Adina,
2: good luck.
9: And she leaves
4: Thank
9: the room.
4: You.
9: Yeah, there she goes. She's not slamming the headphones down anymore, D. That's good. All right, 30 seconds on the clock. Say pass if you get stumped. There's a little bit of a delay on our phone, so I'm going to start the timer after the first question. So here we go. On your marks, get set, go. What country has the city of Melbourne?
4: Australia.
9: Name one of the Spice Girls.
4: Sporty.
9: What country has the city of Phuket?
4: Thailand.
9: Name a brand of mustard.
4: Heinz.
9: What weighs more, a nickel or a hummingbird?
4: A nickel.
9: Good and Plenty is the brand name of what?
4: Can you repeat?
9: Good and Plenty is the brand name of what?
4: Pass.
9: All right, time's up. Candy. Is a Good and Plenty is a candy. It's like a candy-coated licorice. It's really weird. It's not great, but you can still buy it in stores. Good and Plenty. What weighs more, a nickel or a hummingbird? You're correct. A nickel. Brand of mustard, Grey Poupon. French's, we would accept Heinz. What country has the city of Phuket? Thailand is correct. Sporty Spice, Scary Spice. We'll take, you said sporty, we'll give you that one. And Melbourne is in Australia. So very good. You have got 5 today. So congratulations. 5 out of 6. That's really good. I don't know if any of these will throw Adina off. I'm not sure if they will or not. Let's bring her back in. You getting 5 out of 6 will throw off a little bit, though. All right, Adina. Yeah. Out of 6, she was able to get 5 right.
2: Oh, wow. That's excellent. Okay.
9: No, excellent is 6 out of 6.
2: I mean, yeah. Yeah.
9: It's really good. All right. Listen in, Brittany. Let's see how well Adina does. 30 seconds on the clock. Okay. Say pass if you get stumped. On your marks. On your marks. Get set. Go. What country has the city of Melbourne?
2: Australia.
9: Name one of the Spice Girls.
2: Mel B.
9: What country has the city of Phuket?
2: What kind? The Philippines.
9: Name a brand of mustard.
2: DiGiorno.
9: What weighs more, a nickel or a hummingbird?
2: A nickel.
9: Good and Plenty is the brand name of what?
2: Target? No, that's Good and Gather. Ah, it's Target.
9: Name a cart. No, time's up.
2: Dang it.
9: Well, you got 3 today.
2: Oh, really? That's it?
9: Australia.
2: Okay.
9: Mel B, I'll give you that. You could have said Sporty Spice, Scary Spice. We would have taken those two. So real name or Spice Girl's name. That's fine. What country has the city of Phuket? Not the Philippines. It's Thailand.
2: Thailand.
9: Yes.
2: Oh, I knew that. Oh, okay.
9: I feel like that's not the Philippines.
2: I know. I had an ex-boyfriend who actually literally went there and I had a magnet from it. It's sitting on my fridge. So I was like, oh, I kind of know. I don't.
9: Well, scoot it over closer to Thailand.
2: My bad.
9: That's all right. Name a brand of mustard.
2: I know there's DiGiorno, but I think that's a type of mustard.
1: Like, no. That's a type of
9: Dijon
1: pizza.
9: Is a type of mustard.
2: Dijon.
9: DiGiorno is a type of pizza.
2: Oh!
1: It's not delivery. Oh, it's mustard. No, okay.
0: I know, right? Where did you get this? Oh, this is Great Poupon pizza. You've never had it? Oh, yes.
2: Bye-bye.
0: From the makers of Great Poupon. Great Poupon, French's, Heinz, we would have accepted those.
2: Okay.
0: All right. What weighs more, a nickel or a hummingbird?
2: I said a nickel.
0: You are correct. A nickel does weigh more. Hummingbirds can weigh just above or below the weight of a penny.
2: Oh, my gosh.
0: My daughter Josie told me that. Thank you, Josie, for the fact of the day.
1: Nice.
0: Good job.
1: Look at that.
0: Yeah, she's Josie making her trivia debut with her own question.
1: Contribution.
0: And Good and Plenty is the brand name of?
2: It sounds so familiar, and I don't know.
0: It's a candy.
2: Oh.
0: Good and Plenty is a candy. It's not Target. It's a candy-coated licorice that's not really great to eat.
2: Oh, then I don't think I've had that.
0: Oh, if you had it, you'd be like, that's delicious. Good, what are you talking about? Good and Plenty.
2: Oh, okay. Well, what a dud. I'm mad. I'm annoyed. I'm mad.
0: Now, why are you annoyed and mad?
2: I don't know.
0: Is she wildly wrong about stuff?
2: Yeah. I so thought I had it. I was like, oh, at least like a 4 out of 5.
0: 4 out of 5? Which still would lose.
1: Yeah, she's like, I'm still going to lose, but.
0: I thought I had it. I had 4 out of 5, which still loses, but to me, that's having it.
1: Didn't think it'd be that bad.
0: Oh, yeah. Yeah. Oh, you got it. That's right.
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14: 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It's going to be through San Isidro there. 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
0: It's Hey Morton with Adina, D-Rock, and me, Rick. Today, we're going to play Real or Fake. Coming up at 7:40, it's a game where you just have to tell us if something's real or fake. Today, we'll do phobias.
2: Ooh, nice. That's right? Good.
0: Now, look, arachnophobia, we all know, is fear of spiders. That's pretty obvious phobia.
2: Isn't that crazy how we all have somehow just learned that one?
0: Well, I think it's so common, right?
2: Yeah.
1: Very much.
0: Yeah. If you, like, have a fear of sneezing, you probably don't know what that phobia is, right?
2: Sniffleupagus. Oh, that's serious.
0: Yeah, a phobia. You gotta say that.
1: Right.
0: Oh, that was a good one. Sarcophobia. So, anyhow, we'll play the game, real or fake, phobias, and we'll see which ones you know and which ones you're like, no way. We'll give you 5 seconds to answer when we ask you the question, and you can win tickets to see Demi Lovato at the San Diego County Fair. That'll be a lot of fun. You know what? It is nice to see a really good show and eat a fresh corn dog at the same time. And,
1: yeah.
0: You know, quite often you don't get a chance. I wonder what it's like being Demi Lovato performing, and there's, you know, a parent just 5 rows back eating a turkey leg. Well, we are at the fair.
1: That's awesome.
0: All right. Okay. All right, Pop. It is, hey, Morton, I want to talk about something real quick. I feel like there are things, as a grown man, you should not be good at. And I saw this on the internet the other day, a guy who was doing a tutorial. And he looked like he was probably about 36 to 38 years old. It's my guess. I don't know.
1: Okay.
0: But his tutorial was how to shuffle dance. I don't know if you know what shuffle dance. Do you know what shuffle dancing is? So it's like, you're like doing leg, and you can like shuffle, and you see it at like raves a lot.
1: It's kind of like the Running Man.
0: It's kind of, like the Running Man, and you're shuffle dancing, and you see like a lot of girls will do it wearing like big furry pants and pigtails.
1: Oh, yeah.
2: Right?
0: And they're at raves like really going off, right? I saw a guy like teaching it, and I thought, you know, I'm just going to be judgy. I'm sorry, but no guy and above the age of 30, really I could say younger, but I'm going to say if you're over 35, do not do shuffle dance tutorials on social media. It's weird.
2: I agree.
0: Right?
2: Heel, oh, my God.
1: Kick. Heel. Kick.
0: And here's how
2: what are we doing?
0: Here's how I judge it. These are things that if you went on a first date with a guy who's 35 years or older, if you went on a first date and he showed you what he knew how to do, let's say this, say you're on The Bachelor and you get out of the limo and you're like, hey, I teach people how to shuffle dance. Oh, you're like, not you,
1: shuffle instructor.
0: No. No, there are things that should disqualify you as a potential.
1: Yeah. Like if you're
0: we should call it back in the limo.
1: If your social media handle is Shuffling Sheldon, like,
0: right,
1: yeah.
0: Don't do that. Back in the limo, Sheldon.
1: Yeah,
0: it's
1: go,
0: not a match. No rose for you.
1: You're out of
0: on
1: here.
0: The first, get back in the limo and leave.
1: Keep the car running.
0: Yeah. Who? What qualities? What things should a man not be good at, or else they got to get back in the limo?
2: Oh my god. Oh, this is fun. Okay, I can't wait to.
0: Do you have some? All right, here. Yeah. 866-570-1903. This is our phone number, 866-570-1903. Women, this is your chance to really lay it out there for the guys and educate them. Hey, listen, don't be good at this.
2: Yeah.
0: Right?
2: Don't brag about it.
0: I got another one. You get out and you're like, yeah, I'm an expert rollerblade trick.
2: Oh.
0: Artist.
2: I can't.
0: Dude. Sorry, even if you're playing like roller hockey. Oh, I'm sorry, roller hockey guys. I know a lot of guys that I play like ice hockey with that also play roller hockey. It's a thing. But don't be good at doing rollerblade tricks if you're over 35-year-old man.
2: Like, I don't need to see it.
1: Dudes will change the verbiage to call it inline skates.
0: Yes.
1: Oh. Inline.
0: I'm an inline skate trick artist.
1: Yeah.
0: Back in the limo.
2: It's not happening.
0: Sorry,
2: though.
0: Reggie. Back in the limo. And take your rollerblades with you. What are five things men should never be good at?
2: Oh, God.
0: Shovel dancing, rollerblading.
2: Mm-hmm.
0: You tell us what else. 866-570-1903. Back in the limo. Want to know? Just give us one next here.

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1: It's Hey Morton, and if you would like to watch our show, well, please, anytime, day or night, feel free, subscribe to our YouTube channel, Hey Morton, on YouTube, HeyMorton. I got a teeth cleaning yesterday. I was just telling the woman, Jackie, who was cleaning my teeth, I was like, yeah, I actually spelled YouTube out on the air today. I think I need sleep. She goes, how's it been going? I'm like, I think I need some sleep. She's like, why? I'm like, I spelled YouTube out for people on the air today. Follow us on YouTube. YouTube. Like, oh, is that how it's spelled? Oh, man. Felt so embarrassed. It is Hey Morton. And yeah, we have a YouTube channel where we turn the cameras on in here. It's a lot of fun. And you can play our games and play along and our topics and see why D-Rock loves his steak well done. Huge debate on this show. You know, there are certain things in life that a man could master, like carpentry, I think would be impressive.
2: Yeah. Absolutely.
1: Aviation skills would be impressive. Yeah. Maybe if you're good at, like, welding or things that seem semi-dangerous.
2: Yeah. Ooh,
3: awesome.
1: Yeah. Very good, right? But then there are things that you're like, you know what? You're really good at that, but I am not impressed. Back in the limo, they pull up with a bachelorette, and they get out, and they show that they're really good at something, and you're like, not today, oh, sorry.
3: Okay.
1: These are the things that men should never master. We're calling it Back in the Limo, and you can call us if you have one, 866-570-1903. Theory is a general mastery of this skill would be a turnoff to a woman on a first date. I'll put these past you, Dina. I have like five of them right now. Five of my own. What's one of yours?
3: Fingerboarding. Like when you skateboard with the little toy skateboard.
1: Fingers, like, oh my gosh.
3: He's like, oh no, but I learned a new ollie trick.
1: Now that's pretty juvenile. Like,
3: I've seen grown men know how to do it and show off that they know how to do it.
1: I don't know where you hang out. That is really weird.
2: What rec center are you at?
1: That's a little, that one's a little weird. Here's one I think definitely is a turnoff. Someone who has a really good Borat impersonation can't wait to do it for you.
3: Oh.
2: Nice and loud.
1: Yeah, really loud. Yes.
3: Like, oh.
1: What is that? What did it say? Very nice.
3: Right. Yeah, very nice.
2: Oh my God.
1: That ship has sailed.
3: I'm embarrassed we just said it.
1: I know. There was a good 3 months where being able to do a Borat impersonation had value. And then, done. No more Borat impersonation.
3: No.
1: You're like, have you heard me do Borat? Oh, I can do it so good. You're like, that's all right.
3: Please don't.
1: Yes, please don't. I have another one, too.
3: Okay.
1: Go ahead.
3: I have...
1: I can tell you can't wait to share. I feel like this all happened to you on first dates.
3: Doing karaoke, but like with full vocal ranges. Like you think you're on American Idol auditioning,
1: but
3: for
1: are
3: your
1: they
3: chance.
1: Good at it?
3: It doesn't matter at that point.
1: I think it does.
3: No, if you're going high and low and deep and you're hitting all the notes, you could be amazing. We're at a bar and you're trying to impress me because you're thinking, what do you look, Brian? Like, who do you think you are up
1: now,
3: there?
1: No, I've seen someone sing Journey and like nail it and people loved it.
3: Listen, everyone around you loves you, but I'm not going home with you. Like, it's too much if you're too into it. Have fun, be relaxed, and be silly. But if you're taking it seriously, I'm looking at you like, what's this about? Are you living out your dream?
1: I think it really, I don't know, I'm going to say that depends on the song.
2: It really depends.
1: Yeah, yeah. If someone nails, like, New York, New York by Frank Sinatra and everyone's singing with him,
2: yeah,
1: that's not... Maybe it's not
3: See,
1: a turn
3: it's a
1: on,
3: guy's thing.
2: He might win the night.
3: I'm not thinking
1: no, I've
3: about
1: seen
3: that.
1: I've seen people be impressed by that and be like, "Whoa, man, that was so awesome." I'm like, "Oh my God, that guy can really sing." I really have seen that before. So, I don't know if it's not a universal turnoff as much as I would think a Borat impersonation.
3: Yeah.
1: Yes. I would say this, beatboxing.
2: Oh.
1: If you're a grown man and you're really good at beatboxing,
3: yeah,
1: where do you whoop that out? Oh, you guys, listen. Our phone number is 866-570-1903. What are skills a grown man cannot impress with? Amber, what would you say?
4: Well, you know, my ex-husband did this often, and it made me so uncomfortable.

0: A little bit.
1: Yeah, get that. There's one I think is a skill that men should not have that, quite honestly, it's going to seem kind of rude, but it takes forever. And when you're done, you're like, ah, oh, it's mildly impressive, is when you see guys who are good at stacking beach stones.
0: Oh, I'm definitely not going on a date with that guy.
1: What is that called? Yeah.
0: I know exactly. I don't know the name, but when I see it, they take forever.
1: You have
0: and
1: to.
0: You think, oh my God, they are building the Mona Lisa. He's right over there, Picasso. And then he's like, okay, there it is. My four rocks.
1: Yes. Like, they're called rock cairns. C-A-R. Now look, if you're sitting there and you guys are just talking and they're stacking rocks while you're talking. But if it's their thing, they're like, hey, come by. I'm almost done.
0: Master rock guy. Yes. Don't.
1: Like, don't. You know, it's the two of you doing it. That could also be fun. But if you're like, here, don't. Step back. Step back. I almost got it.
0: I've been working on this design forever. Yeah. And you're like, it's still a rock on top of a rock.
1: Yes. Yep. 100%. Kevin's on the phone. Kevin, what is a skill that a grown man should not have?
2: Man, I had a buddy that he would use his, he would show everyone his special skill. He's a professional at this, but we go to every bar and he would tell people about his voice actor profession. And it was more like cartoons, like,
0: oh, you know, no.
2: All the characters were like Timmy Turner. And
3: yeah, like that, folk. Like,
2: very high.
4: Powerpuff
2: and
4: Girls.
2: All the girls would just flop the other way.
1: Oh, I'm sure.
4: Yeah, dude. You're doing Daffy Duck in a bar. Like, that's just
0: that
4: not.
0: Is
4: that's
0: so creepy.
2: Oh, my goodness.
1: Like don't Homer do it. Simpson. Like,
4: yeah.
1: Like
2: don't
1: a beer.
2: Walk up behind a girl at the bar using your Deputy Sam voice.
4: Yeah, don't do it.
2: It's kind of creepy.
3: Don't do it. Yuck a jazz. You want a beer?
0: Yeah. I would run so fast.
2: Yeah, seriously.
1: What? You don't like my cartoon voices? I do a lot of lot of voices. Yep.
0: No, 100%.
4: That's bad.
1: Yeah, that's
2: right.
1: Really,
2: he's like, oh yeah, we want to hear a classic. Mickey Mouse comes out, Bugs Bunny, you're like
0: he does it all.
2: His favorite one was the nonverbal cartoon.
1: What are you talking about? What
2: like
1: do you
2: Tom
1: mean?
2: And Jerry?
4: Oh god.
0: Oh. Yeah. Just the sound of it.
4: All the zips and zaps.
2: So all he would do is just a bunch of instruments.
4: A kazoo.
1: You're like, you're so killing annoying. It, dude. You are killing it,
0: oh,
1: bro.
0: Oh, my God.
1: Here's one last one. I've got one last one. And, Kevin, I'm going to ask you if you know how to do this, because overall, being able to do breakdancing is no big deal. But if you are really, really, really good at doing the moonwalk, don't share it.
4: Yeah, don't. I don't want to see you at Texas Roadhouse doing it around
1: right.
4: the bar, you know?
1: Because like, either you're bad at it and it's embarrassing, or you're really good at it and it's embarrassing.
4: Yeah. Either way, bro.
2: Yeah.
0: Leave it behind.
2: No way. I feel like moonwalking is one of those things, like, it's kind of personal.
1: Just doing the house.
4: That's it, dude.
1: Thanks, Kev. Good to have you
2: like
1: on.
2: You never eat cereal.

0: This song. What's the name of this song? I'm trying to think. It was the my counter at the window waiting for the something.
1: Oh, the guy with the crazy deep voice.
2: It's not.
0: No, it's not it.
1: Oh, no?
0: My gosh. I know what you're thinking of.
2: It's not Dido. It's
0: Yeah, not Vitamin C. That was a graduation song.
2: Right.
0: Right? That was a different one.
2: It's going to drive me crazy.
0: It's Tom's Diner.
2: Tom's Diner. That's what it was. Yeah.
0: Suzanne Vega. Is that right? It was like a story the lady told the whole song.
1: Oh.
2: I was staring out the window.
1: It's not those two guys with two deep voices.
0: Which guys are those?
1: You know the one that's like.
2: Yeah, you know the dude going.
1: Do you know what I'm talking about? It, like, they went super viral. Rick, you showed them to me. They went viral like a few years ago, and it was like one really, really skinny singer and, you know, his band. And it's two guys, though. The one on the guitar or whatever it is, he starts singing. You're like, wow, he's got a great deep voice. And then the actual main singer comes in.
0: Is this it? There he comes. What's your name? No,
1: yeah,
0: that's something different.
1: Like that.
2: All right. Not that.
1: Oh,
2: not
1: he
2: that.
1: Really went for it.
0: Wow, man, here's a lozenge.
1: Oh, my God. Just
0: take a day off, bro. You need a day off. Here's a lozenge. Don't talk to anyone. It is Hey Morton, and we've got to get to our game. It's going to be a lot of fun. We play on Thursdays a game called Real or Fake. Here's how it works. I'm going to give you a topic and then an item on that topic. You got to tell me if it's real or fake.
1: Whoa.
0: Like crime shows. I'll read you a crime show, and then you have to tell me whether it's real or fake. All right? But that's not the topic today. Today's topic on real or fake is phobias.
1: Ooh.
0: All right? Phobias, real or fake. Our phone number is 866-570-1903. And you get three right, you win. Three wrong, you win. I'm going to give you a phobia. I'm going to describe it, and you tell me, oh, yeah, that's totally a real phobia. Or like, no, bro. Nobody would be afraid of that. All right? It's phobias, real or fake. Next here on

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1: 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D-Rock will say it on the air, and then we'll do it again at 9 o'clock. 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And we're done with Disney. 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On Thursdays, we just kind of fell into this game because we played it all the time. We love it, called Real or Fake. Game kind of like just came on its own, right?
2: Yeah. It's so fun.
1: So, today we're going to play a game called Real or Fake Phobias. Mark is ready to play. Good morning, Mark, and welcome to Real or Fake. How are you today?
3: Good morning. I'm lovely. Stuck in the San Diego traffic.
1: Well, you know what? There are worse traffics to be stuck in. I will tell you that. Let's do this together. I'm going to give you a phobia. I'm going to pronounce it to the best of my ability, and you'll have to tell me within 5 seconds whether it's real or fake. Now, I'm going to give you the phobia and its medical definition, okay? And you tell me, is this real or fake? Get three right, you win. Get three wrong, you're out. Here we go. First one is ablutophobia, fear of bathing or cleaning oneself. Ablutophobia, real or fake?
3: We're going to go fake on that one.
1: No, that is actually a real phobia.
4: Oh, wow.
2: Ablutophobia.
1: Hey, you can't act so surprised. Oh, I guess you are. You can't see these, huh?
2: What? Okay.
1: Okay. Here we go. This one is hippopotamonstrosexquipedalophobia. It's a fear of long words. Real or fake?
3: Fake.
1: No. That is a real word. Oh. It's a real phobia.
2: That is just mean that they made it that long.
4: Yeah, that's evil.
1: Hippopotamonstrosexquipedalophobia.
2: That's crazy.
1: I can't believe I said it. Now my tongue hurts. Uh-oh. All right, here we go. Linonophobia. Linonophobia is the fear of loose threads on clothing. Linonophobia, real or fake?
3: Let's go with real.
1: No, that's fake. Now, Mark, we have a chance for you to go double or nothing. If you get the next one wrong, you have to scream, I'm an idiot. Okay? That's just the price you pay. There are consequences in life. Are you interested in going double or nothing?
3: Let's do it. I got the kids in the car. They'd love to hear me yell it.
1: What are your kids' names?
3: Alyssa and Isaac.
1: Alyssa and Isaac. All right. Well, you know what? I'll let you ask them for advice on this one. Are you ready? Here we go.
3: Okay.
1: Thermographophobia. Thermographophobia. The fear of thermometers. Thermographophobia. You can ask them if it's real or fake.
3: What do you think? They're saying real.
1: Oh, they are wrong.
2: No!
1: Are you there? Oh, man.
4: He's like, I am not yelling on me.
1: Do we have his number so we can call him right back? I don't know what just happened.
2: You just electrocuted?
1: I know. It's like, wow, man. Well, at least they're in heaven now. That's a good thing. Oh, my God.
4: Into the Matrix with that one.
1: Oh.
2: That was wild.
1: Just know that when you play our games and you're wrong, you're going straight to heaven. Yeah, I don't know if D-Rock can get him back on the phone right away. You got him? Are you there? Are you with us?
3: I'm here. All of a sudden, it just went to some random music.
1: Oh, it did? Wow. You know what? I think our competitors are trying to, like, get in on our phone.
4: They're hacking our phones?
2: Get out of our phone.
3: I'm just trying to...
1: Was it like the best?
3: Someone's trying to hack in.
1: That's right. They can't handle all of our fun. Well, you know what? I'm gonna hook you up. I'm going to let you, because we went through all that, I'm going to let you not have to say I'm an idiot in front of the kids. All right?
3: I could still do it. I'll roll down the window. I'm a man of my game.
1: All right.
3: Man of my word.
2: All right.
1: Ladies and gentlemen,
3: Ready?
1: Oh, yeah.
3: I'm an idiot!
1: Yeah!
4: The kids are like, yes!
1: It's like way better than a prize.
4: Right.
0: Today's hit music is on Z90. Jibba, are you ready for another phone, Jibba?
1: I'm about to call Mrs. Johnson. She's an elementary school teacher, and I'm going to offer her a new card game for her kids to play called Figure It Out. And the real catch is that if the kids win, they can eat the cards because they're made out of figs.
4: Oh, my God.
2: Oh, wow.
1: Yes, it's a whole fig thing. It's a theme, fig theme. This is awful. It's our phone prank. The phone, Jibba.
5: Hello.
1: Hi, yeah. Is this Mrs. Johnson?
5: This is.
1: Hey, this is Rick Notaboom, and I wanted to talk to you real quick. I got your number from one of your other teachers and wanted to talk to you about maybe coming and speaking to your students about an exciting new educational game that I have that I'm really trying to get into schools and get to take off, and wanted to know if you had a minute.
5: I have a second. What's up?
1: Well, here's what it is. Do you guys do flashcards?
5: We do.
1: Okay, I have a flashcard game that's a lot of fun, and I think you teach third grade, is that right?
5: I do, yes.
1: Okay, what's one of the biggest challenges for third graders right now with parents and teachers? I could say it in two words. Video games, am I right?
5: Yes, that's correct.
1: Right. Yep. They don't eat healthy, they don't get out and exercise, and we want to get them off those screens. My game does all of that.
5: Okay.
1: All right. So what I'd love to do is come in, and I'm free tomorrow if you want, or we could schedule a time this week and just for an hour play the game with the kids and get into it. We could have some fun.
5: I can't really have a random stranger in my classroom. I don't know.
1: No, I understand that. No, I would introduce myself.
5: So
1: listen,
5: what
1: your kids.
5: The game?
1: Well, your kids will love this game. Do you want to know about it?
5: Yes, please.
1: The game is called Figure It Out. And what it is it's a flashcard game where the students, now we're back off the screens, we're playing cards, flashcards. They're learning. And then when they win the card that they learned from, the flashcard, they can actually eat. It's a nutritious snack. It's made of fig leather. Have you ever heard of fig leather?
5: No, I can't say I have.
1: Yeah, well, you've heard of fruit leather, right? Fig leather is basically the same thing. It's like a fruit. It's fruit leather. A lot of nutrients, vitamins. It's really good for the kids. They're getting a nutritious snack.
5: Wait.
1: I can come down. We're going to play the game.
5: No, thank you. But first, I need to talk to my principal.
1: Okay, well, I don't think you need to do that. If I come down and I play with the kids and they love it, your principal's going to be into it, right?
5: No, I don't think so.
1: Well, let's just try it out and see.
5: I really just can't just bring a random person to the classroom.
1: Well, I wouldn't be random. I would tell them my name. I would let everyone know who I am.
5: But we know this product. I don't know if it's FDA approved or any of that. Like, it can make my kids sick.
1: It's who's going to get sick on figs? Does anybody in your class have a fig allergy?
5: Well, are they homemade?
1: It's fig leather. It's dried figs. You don't need, like, you don't need a big manufacturing plant. And I'll tell you something. God. I'll cut you in on the ground floor because you'd be my first class. How about
5: no,
1: that?
5: I still need to talk to the principal.
1: Well, the principal's going to say yes. So let's pretend I'm the principal and I say yes. How about I come down tomorrow and we do it, and then if the kids like it, then we go to your principal together, and I'll go with you, so that way I can back you up.
5: That doesn't sound right.
1: Do you not want your kids to have nutrition, or do you want them to be...
5: Are you telling me I'm the first teacher you called?
1: Yes, you're getting in on the ground floor. Do you want to be rich? We're going to be rich. Look, I don't know what your kids are eating there. I've seen what's in vending machines, so you telling me that them eating cards made of figs is going to be unhealthy for them?
5: My kids eat just fine, okay? My kids are eating good.
1: So you're telling me that it's more unhealthy to eat a bag of Cheetos than it is to eat a dried fig.
5: You know, thank you so much. I'm not interested, but thank you so much.
1: Okay, all right, fine. And you don't want the Jibba either?
5: What's a Jibba?
1: A Jibba is a prank call that's being played on you right now. Mr. Malay, your principal, told us to call you.
5: Oh, my God. You guys are too much. I was thinking you guys were going to give all my kids constipation.
0: You just made a call, Jibba. 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
1: 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Let's play a game where all you have to do is beat Adina at basic trivia. Time for Beat the Bosnian. Let's welcome Christina. How are you today, Christina?
11: Hey, good morning. I'm doing great. Thanks.
1: Well, great to have you on the show. We're having a lot of fun today, so this will continue if you do a good job. Or Adina does a really bad one. So we'll see how this goes.
12: It all depends.
1: We've got 30 seconds on the clock. Any advice for her, Adina, as she gets ready to play this game? You play it every week.
2: You say pass if you don't know something and just get to the ones. Wait, that's guess words. No, that works for this game too, right?
1: Maybe. You should know that. You play it every week for five, six years. How many years have you played Beat the Bosnian?
2: A decade.
1: Yes, and you don't know?
12: You
2: Say pass, yeah.
12: You sure?
2: Mm-hmm. That's so, what I'll do.
1: If you get a question that stumps you, say pass. If we've got time left over, we'll go back and ask you those questions again. All right? All right. Goodbye, Adina. There she goes. 30 seconds on the clock. Remember to say pass if you get stumped. On your marks, get set, go. What was the name of the guy that sold the Slap Chop?
11: Pass.
1: What Disney villain is missing a body part?
11: Captain Hook.
1: What would you mix with Ovaltine?
11: Water.
1: Name a Denny's specialty menu item.
11: The Grand Slam.
1: Name a bottle of water from France.
11: Perrier.
1: Right. Who is it? Oh, time's up. Perrier. That's the one. Perrier.
11: Perrier.
1: Perrier is good enough for me. Listen, you got 3 out of 5. So not bad. The guy that sold the Slap Chop also sold the ShamWow. His name was Vince. Very hyper guy with a mic taped to his face going, "Hi, I'm Vince with the ShamWow." And I don't know if Adina will get that one either. What Disney villain missing a body part? Captain Hook, 100%. With Ovaltine, you don't want to mix water. You want to mix milk. I tried it with water. Oh. It's not great. I will tell you, you could, but you won't like it. and Grand Slam, 100%. And Perrier, not bad. So let's bring Adina back in. 3 out of 5. That's 60%. Not bad. All right. She got 3 out of 5.
2: Okay. Pretty average.
1: Yeah, it's average score. We'll see how it does. Pretty average beats you on a regular basis.
2: I know.
1: All right, listen in, Christina. Let's see how Adina does. 30 seconds on the clock. Say pass if you get stumped. On your marks, get set, go. What was the name of the guy that sold the slap chop?
2: Pass.
1: What Disney villain is missing a body part?
2: Oh, my God. Ursula.
1: What would you mix with Ovaltine?
2: Milk.
1: Name a Denny's specialty menu item.
2: A Grand Slam.
1: Name a bottled water from France.
2: Francais waffle.
12: What?
2: I don't know. What kind of water is that?
12: What?
1: What is it again?
2: The Francais waffle.
12: The Francais waffle. Like, are you throwing up?
1: Is that, would you like a Francais waffle? No, I don't. I would like tap.
12: Would you like a bucket?
1: Yes. Vince is the one who sold the slap chop.
2: Vince, okay.
1: Yeah. The Disney villain missing a body part's not Ursula.
2: Oh.
12: It's Captain Hook.
1: Captain Hook is missing a body part.
2: But technically, Ursula is missing. Oh, wait, she's got
12: a
2: head.
12: No, she's an octopus.
5: Yeah. She's
1: not missing anything.
2: Okay.
1: Oh, what would you mix with Ovaltine? Milk is correct.
2: Oh, all right.
1: Name
2: we got
1: a
2: one.
1: Denny's specialty menu item. Grand Slam, 100%.
2: Slam.
1: Name a bottled water from France. You said Poisson. Perrier.
2: Yes.
1: Evian.
2: Oh.
1: Evian? Is Evian. Is that Switzerland or France? No, I think it's France.
12: I think it's France, yeah.
1: Yes. It spells naive backwards. Vittel or Volvic?
2: Man.
1: There you go. Not Volvic. So she has beat you by one.
2: Oh, man.
1: Yeah.
2: Oh, good job.
1: And she didn't even get Ovaltine right. So, yeah, so she did pretty good. See, Christina, you were I could tell a little bit you were feeling down, and then it's like, no, you still got this.
12: You're good.
1: Yeah.
5: I was stressed, but we made it.
1: Yeah.
5: We got it.
1: Yeah, you have actually evened, or actually you've carried the odds forward.
2: Yeah.
1: So that's good. She said Perrier. So we still gave
2: that
1: to her.
2: That's
1: full fair.
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15: Some debris. This is on the 54 westbound at Briarwood. Center lane's going to be affected. Tire debris, possibly, and some other stuff. Be careful. Mission Valley on the 8 eastbound before Hotel Circle. Left lane's going to be affected here. Trash bags and some other stuff in the roadway. Be careful. Slow traffic on the 5 northbound at Palomar to about Maine. Questions about youth or high school sports? 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
1: Any question you ask, we will answer at Hey Morton. Travis wants to know, Hey Morton, what do you think you could DIY fairly successfully? Like something in your house or whatever?
2: Okay.
1: All right, what could you DIY? You're like, today I'm going to do this. When I get done, it'll look like it was professionally made.
12: Okay.
1: Could be anything. All right, it's next here on Hey Morton.

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2: When you have a question, there's nothing we can't answer. Whatever you want to know, just ask for it by name. Hey, Morton.
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9: Hey, Morton.
10: Anything you want to know, we'll answer it. You just hit us up in the DMs at Hey Morton. Travis wants to know, hey, Morton, what do you think you could successfully DIY? So I think that means if you got it done, it would look professionally done.
11: Okay.
10: Here's what I think mine would be. I think it would be a cutting board. Like one of those nice ones you see that's like dark wood and light wood.
11: Yeah.
10: I actually kind of want to do that. I see the people like cut a board into strips and then they're like clink, clink, clink, clink.
0: Yeah, it's like slab by slab, right?
10: Yeah. And then they glue it together. Then they plane it out and then put linseed oil on it. I think I could do a fairly thick, well-looking cutting board.
0: And that would seem tedious.
11: It that would be hard.
10: I think I would like doing that. Yeah.
11: Okay. Now, would you start with like already a piece of wood that is already pre-cut, or you're like,
10: no, you're
11: going out getting wood?
10: I'm not going to the forest.
11: That's what I'm picturing. Is like you got to go out like from scratch.
10: Nobody's going to do that. No, okay. That doesn't make sense.
11: That makes sense. Yeah. Okay.
10: Yeah. No, it's get lumber.
11: Okay. I got it.
10: Out of lumber, I can make a cutting board. Okay.
0: There's got to be a Lowe's or a Home Depot nearby.
10: Yeah, right.
0: Come on, relax.
10: Don't be crazy. Not saying who's Amish.
0: Yeah.
10: Jeez. I made my own horse and buggy with my own hands. Mighty.
11: I can paint, like paint a room. Like, you know, if you want to paint your walls red, whatever, your cabinetry. My dad's a professional painter, and I would go on job sites with him. Sometimes I'd help him, and I've painted my own place.
10: All right, what's a painting tip that gives you an advantage that most people don't know? So I think everybody can kind of paint. That's not really DIY.
11: I think it's all in the prep. Everyone just thinks, oh, I got to get, you know, great primer and a great color and a great, that will all look good probably at the end. It's all in the prep. So if you don't prep right, like with taping it off and doing things like
10: so
11: that.
10: Okay, so what's a taping technique that people don't know?
11: I mean, right now. See? Well, back in the day, you would just, now they have a roller for tape. So you just put it on and you literally glide, which is easy.
10: So not really bragging about this DIY all that much. I can paint a wall.
11: I feel like people say it, but then I'll come into someone's house. I'm like, yeah, that's good. Like I guess
10: everybody does.
11: But the
10: it.
11: Edges are like rough, and you can see kind of through it. They right. didn't prime maybe properly. You're like, yeah, it's good. It's just not great. And I feel like I could do a great job.
10: Okay, you could do a professional painting job.
11: Yeah.
0: All right. Okay. Mine is definitely.
10: I'm sorry. It's just, I'm not amazed by that. I know a lot of people. But I haven't seen your painting job, so I have to wait.
11: Okay.
0: Yeah, I might have to hire you soon.
10: Yeah.
0: I don't know. But mine is definitely, I think I could DIY a gazebo.
10: Oh,
0: I really think I could. You know why I know? Because I've watched my dad fail like 4 times in his backyard. So like I know like what not to do.
10: Did he have pre-cut pieces and all that though?
0: He did.
10: A kit?
0: He did, but he had to design his own footing. For the gazebo, so like each one from like corner to corner, he had to like do the twist in and get all that in. So
10: okay,
0: yeah, I think I could. I think I could if I had enough lumber and like the ceiling and all. Like I think I could do it. I could knock it out,
11: and it would look professionally done.
0: Absolutely, might take like 20 trips to the hardware
10: store. Is it made out of wood or metal?
0: Wood.
10: Okay, so wood gazebo.
0: Because I feel like the metal ones are super easy.
10: A gazebo is arched though, so you'd have arched wood at the top. It's not going to end up being a shed.
0: Yeah, that'll be tricky. But yeah.
11: I don't feel like, you know, well, all right.
10: You don't buy it?
11: I'll come and paint it when it's done.
10: Yeah, none of us are going to be at the home show winning an award.
0: At all.
10: Oh, my God. What a mess. Nothing. That's your answer.
1: Zero
10: Travis, nothing. Yeah. We couldn't DIY anything.
2: Yeah. Got a question? DM us at Hey Morton, MORTON, on Instagram, and ask for it by name. Hey Morton.
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4: 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On Wednesday, what we like to do is play a game where you take Adina on in basic trivia. We call it... I am looking at 10 questions. They are just a real potpourri of questions, just different topics. And we're going to see how many of those questions you can correctly answer with Adina out of the room. Then we'll bring her in the room, ask her the same questions, and compare scores.
6: All right.
4: And how are you feeling today? Good with it? I know you've been under the weather the last couple weeks. So
6: now I'm with it.
4: Oh, you are?
6: Mm-hmm.
4: All right. So look out. Let's welcome Michael to the show. Michael, Adina is with it today, so you better look out.
7: Oh, no. Good morning,
4: Good morning. I think we got a live one, Adina.
6: Woo!
4: I don't know. Well, I don't know. I think this guy sounds smart. I think he's going to do well. All right, listen.
7: I don't know about smart, but I've had my coffee.
4: Yeah, all right, then. Here we go. Hey, Mike, we're glad to have you on. Adina's going to leave the room, and we'll ask you questions, and we'll give you all your answers after you're done and let you know what your score is, and we'll bring her back in. You ready, Adina?
6: I'm ready. Good
4: luck. All right,
6: luck.
4: Here we go. Remember,
7: good
4: Adina,
7: luck to you too.
4: When I wave you in, come right in.
6: Okay.
4: Sometimes I'm waving Adina in, and she's looking at me like, now? Is now good? Is now? Like, yes, that's the sign. All right, Michael, here we go. 30 seconds on the clock. Remember, one of the great strategies is to pass on the questions you don't immediately know and move on to the ones you do. Okay? Say pass if you get stumped. On your marks, get set, go. What pasta is shaped like an elbow?
7: Macaroni.
4: Name a famous inventor.
7: Elon Musk.
6: What do you call a ball of dust and ice in space?
7: Pass.
6: LaGuardia, O'Hare, Reagan are names of what?
7: President.
6: What movie is about time travel?
7: Back to the Future.
6: Name a product Shaquille O'Neal endorses.
7: Big Chicken.
6: Oh, Big Chicken is right. Well, you got four today. Four out of six. Macaroni is shaped like an elbow. I'll give you Elon Musk, famous inventor. What do you call a ball of dust and ice in space? It's called a comet, like Halley's Comet. LaGuardia, O'Hare, and Reagan are names of airports. LaGuardia Airport, O'Hare in Chicago, Reagan International in Washington.
7: Shoot.
6: Yep. What movie's about time travel? Back to the Future. Whoever told you to say that, whoever's helping you today, was right. That was good. I heard someone go, Back to the Future. Really good. A product Shaquille.
7: What's
6: good job. What's his name?
7: His name is Brandon. On our way to dropping to school.
6: Oh, Brandon, you did great. You helped your dad. You got four out of six. Let's wave Adina back in. Here she comes. She's excited to see. This will be a lot of fun. All right, Adina.
8: Okay.
6: Out of six, he got four right. It's pretty good.
8: That is good.
6: Yep. So let's see how you do. His son Brandon helped him. So Michael, Brandon, sit tight. Let's see how Adina does. You'll need to get five to win. Good luck. Say pass if you get stumped. On your marks, get set, go. What pasta is shaped like an elbow?
8: Macaroni.
6: Name a famous inventor.
8: Elon Musk.
6: What do you call a ball of dust and ice in space?
8: Pass.
6: LaGuardia, O'Hare, and Reagan are names of what?
8: Airports.
6: What movie is about time travel?
8: When in Rome.
6: Name a product Shaquille O'Neal endorses.
8: A gold bond.
6: What detergent is named after the early morning? Oh, time's up.
8: Oh, I have no idea.
6: You got four today.
8: Oh.
6: So it's a tie game.
8: Okay, I'll take it. I'll take a tie.
6: All right.
8: Yeah.
6: Michael, what about you? You take a tie?
7: Sure. Adina a lot.
6: All right. Pasta, yes. Macaroni is good. Elon Musk. Would have also taken Edison, Ben Franklin, the Wright brothers. What do you call a ball of dust and ice in space? That's a comet.
9: Like by the book. What would you do in that situation? Is there a third way out that we're not thinking of?
8: No.
9: 866-570-1903. What do you do in that situation? It's a good close friend, and now you've got to be a part of their firing. And you have the info. Are you doing the insider trading and letting them know what's coming? Or are you keeping it business? What's the move? 866-570-1903.

0: update. If you love fair food, oh man, the Fairtastic Food Competition is taking place on the 12th at the San Diego County Fair in the Paddock. 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And you can see what they're going to make and what you can buy and maybe even become one of the judges, the crowdsourced judges,
1: nice,
0: trying this stuff and giving us your opinion. Ooh, man, go to Z90.com to get all the details. SD Fair coming to town. Once Upon a Fair is going to be so much fun this summer. I can't believe it's fair time.
2: Yeah.
0: Right? Oh, my gosh. It's kind of like school's out, fair, races, pumpkin spice.
1: That's it.
0: It goes yep. in that order. You're like, what happened to my year? So we're getting ready for it, gearing up for it, and we'll have Troy Johnson and Claudia Sandoval come in and talk about it. But the 12th, plan on meeting us at 11:30 in the paddock at the San Diego County Fair for the Fairtastic Food Competition and see what you're going to eat. It'll all be right there.
3: Janessa's heart is feeling heavy. See, she sparked a really great friendship with one of her coworkers. These two do everything together. They go grab coffee together, go out to lunch, spend time outside of work. Like, just one of those, like, yes, I'm so glad I have, like, a work best friend, you know?
1: Mm-hmm.
3: And they've been friends for years now. And Janessa gets to work the other day, and on her desk in her HR department, she sees that, oh gosh, her friend is going to be fired. And she's going to be a part of that firing. She doesn't know what to do now.
0: Yeah, her heart must have sunk like, oh no, not my friend.
3: Oh my God. Like, okay, does Janessa give her friend a heads up? Like, I need to pull you aside and tell you. I care about you. I love you. This is horrible.
0: Is anyone listening who has a third way out, whether you don't exactly do your job, but you also don't tell
3: what yeah.
0: you do, call into sick work that day, you're still going to, it's going to become obvious that you knew because that's your department.
3: Yeah.
1: Yeah.
0: Yeah. So do you bail out your best friend who's probably got some like work stuff they got to save or who knows? Or do you let them just walk around acting like everything's fine and you know they're about to be fired?
3: I just go by the book, you know?
0: Yeah, there's no level where that doesn't feel like a betrayal.
1: Of course.
0: So what do you do? 866-570-1903. Would you preserve your job, D-Rock, or would you tell them? Because we're not saying you definitely lose your job over telling them, but boy, you're risking.
1: You run risk of it, right? I think that I would in confidence pull them aside and go, hey, you should really, really sharpen up that resume. Like,
0: what do you
1: if
0: mean?
1: You know what I'm saying.
3: Yeah, no, what?
0: What do you mean? What do you know?
1: Just spruce up that LinkedIn, man.
0: Am I getting fired?
1: I have no idea, but there's
0: wait a minute, you have no idea. You work in HR.
1: But there are a lot of cuts coming. There are cuts coming.
0: Why would you tell me that if I'm not getting fired?
1: Because there's a strong possibility, and I don't want you to not have a heads
0: what
1: up
0: do
1: on
0: you
1: the situation.
0: Know?
1: Oh.
0: What do you know?
1: All I know is that there are cuts coming. And it was mentioned to me briefly. And
0: that
1: I just
0: my
1: feel
0: name
1: like,
0: was mentioned to
1: no,
0: you?
1: No, your name wasn't mentioned, but see? I'm just saying.
3: Oh, but now see, you're lying.
1: Yeah. Yeah, see, it sounds like I'm up to ooh. Something. But
0: now when you do get fired, they're going to look at you and go, you knew the whole time.
3: That's even somehow worse. You just made it so much worse. Oh, my God.
1: I'm trying to just come up with like a lighter way of just saying, hey, man, look, they're coming for you.
0: Yeah.
1: But like,
0: what would you do, Adina?
3: I'd tell him. Girl, let me tell you. I would do it even maybe over text message if I didn't have the time.
0: Well, first of all, never do it over text message.
3: I mean, no. But I would definitely, I mean, it would be like, oh, I saw the letter or the news. And I'm like, okay.
0: Okay, so how are you telling them? They're like, hey, what's going on?
3: Lunch.
0: Okay, you're at lunch. You're like, so what's going on?
3: Hey, Samantha, whatever her name would be. let's grab lunch today. Yeah.
0: Okay, we're at lunch. Let's role play it out. What happens?
3: I came into work today and I found the worst news.
0: What? What's the matter? Are you okay?
3: It's not about me. It's about you. I found out you are getting let go.
0: What?
3: Yes. Oh my God.
0: Wait a minute. Wait.
3: Yes.
0: Why am I being let go?
3: I didn't see the details. It just said that you are being let go.
0: Where did you see this?
3: Well, you know, we got the heads up in the HR department.
0: Okay, so like who's saying that I'm getting fired?
3: Well, the boss.
0: Okay, why?
3: Well, I don't know, but girl, your name was
0: okay,
3: on
0: I'm
3: the
0: sorry.
3: List.
0: I've got to call him right now.
3: Do it. Do it.
0: You're gonna lose your job.
3: Don't say I told you so, because
0: well,
3: you're my friend.
0: Well, how else would they know?
3: There's like five of us in the department.
0: Okay, you just made up a lot of variables.
3: But I am totally telling my friend. And I would hope in good faith that as because we're friends, she would not go, oh, my God, Janessa told me. You know, obviously that would just be dumb.
0: Yeah, but they're going to be sitting there in an office while you're there mm-hmm. and going, okay, we need you to sign this. This is your exit form. And why you've been fired. And she's going to be looking at you like, I never did that. You know I never did that.
3: Oh.
0: We talked about this earlier.
3: No, I don't think you would. Well, if she threw me under the bus that bad after me now helping her out, then obviously that friendship just ended.
0: Right. I just don't think there's any way out of it without losing a friendship. I don't know. Vicky, what do you think?
2: Say anything because it's going to backfire if she does. She'll be in that meeting with the bigwigs and Susie will say, well, Janessa told me already that I was going to get fired and I don't understand any of this. So then Janessa's on the hot seat for losing her job for divulging the information prior to the hatchet job.
0: Yes. So how would you, by the way, you have all the great old timey firing phrases, big wigs, hatchet job. Hatchet. I love all of them.
2: I worked in HR for a really long time.
0: Really? And so you never divulged anything?
2: Nope.
3: Not if it was even your really friend?
2: Nope. It's unwritten law because you're jeopardizing your own job by telling her in advance.
0: Okay, we don't know the company Vicky worked for. We don't even know if that's her real name. So I'm going to ask you, Vicky, what's the juiciest thing you had to preside over that you found out as an HR rep?
2: Oh, gosh. I had to preside over someone who was embezzling money.
0: Oh.
3: Oh, my God.
1: Messy.
3: How did you keep it
0: quiet?
3: Wait.
0: We don't know if she's talking about took extra Post-it notes or like was like going on trips to Aruba.
2: She was putting extra hours on her friend's time card, and she sat right next to me.
3: Ooh, sounds like a good friend.
2: It was a three-person HR department.
3: Oh, my God. Yeah, and you didn't say a word?
2: What's that?
3: And you didn't say a word?
0: Yes, she did.
2: No. What? I was actually scared of her because I found out that she had taken my debit card out of my purse and taken some money from me also.
0: Oh,
3: oh my God.
0: Did you tell the bigwigs?
1: Bring out the hatchet?
2: Yes. Yes, I'm 107 years old and I still use the word hatchet.
0: That's all right. I like it.
1: I love it.
0: Don't change. Don't change the way you are.
2: Yeah, but my boss was, you know, in doubt. He goes, oh, no, she would never do that. I'm like, here, look, it's on this paper.
0: Look at this Xerox. So it's right here.
1: Here's the facts.
2: Yeah. I know. It happened one day. I went to lunch, and she snuck over to my computer when I was working on the payroll and just put in, you know, a lot of hours for her friend.
0: Wow.
1: A lot of OT.
3: Whoa.
1: Wow.
0: Like, how can someone work 900 hours in a week? That seems like a lot.
2: Yeah. Yeah, I know, exactly.
0: Mathematically impossible.
2: It felt like it at that particular job.
0: I'll bet. Oh, my gosh, Vicky. That's great.
2: Good Lord.
0: Well, good Lord. Having you on is like a breath of fresh air from 1983, but still fresh.
1: Yeah, I love you.
0: Yes. Love you to death.
2: You'll have to speak up. I can't really hear you.
0: Oh, my gosh. Well, you know what? We loved having you on, and that's
3: great. I'm sure
0: great.
3: She's got so many stories. Ooh!
0: Yeah, you never caught, like, people cheating and stuff?
2: No, not really. Not till that time.
0: Back then, it was accepted.
2: You know, you still... Yeah. Okay,

0: Drop Dead.
1: Oh, Olivia Rodrigo for Shelly, who is out in La Jolla. Thank you for checking in from La Jolla. It's time to play a game we want you to play. We call it Guess Words. Here we go.
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3: Hey, morning.
2: It's time for Guess Words.
1: And here we go. It's time for Guess Words. D-Rocket and Dina are both ready to play. I'm looking for a winner. Who's going to win today?
4: Me.
1: You think so?
4: I feel it. Like, my bones are tingling. You know?
1: Your bones are tingling. Yeah.
5: Or maybe it's the Advil. I don't know.
1: The Adderall has got me tingling. You're on like a Guess Words pre-workout.
4: Yeah.
1: Yeah, how about that? Woo! I'm feeling it. My nose is burning. All right. 866-570-1903. Two contestants can play. So don't wait. Don't sleep on it. Grab a line as fast as you can and get through. And good luck, because each day we play Guess Words. And I know you play, and I know you do well in the car. So do well on the air. Let's see how it goes. 866-570-1903. Play with D-Rock. Play with Tinkerbell. She's tingling.
5: The Dayquil's kicking in.
1: Yeah. Oh, yeah. You know what that movie was, Bradley Cooper, where he's limitless.
5: Limitless, yeah.
1: Yeah, Adina's limitless. She can see into the future. She's limitless. All right, we're going to play Guess Words next here on Hey Morton.

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0: It's time for Guessword.
2: And they call it Guessword. No, we call it Guessword. And we call it Guessword. So do they. Whoever they are, they're out there. Guessword. And it's a really fun game. We're about to play it. All you have to do is make sure you can guess words from the clues you get from D-Rock or Adina. So see how many you would get. Stepping up to the plate today is Hunter, ready to play Guess Words. Hunter, who would you like to play with, D-Rock or Adina?
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2: All right, 30 seconds on the clock. Say pass if you get stumped. On your marks, get set, go.
4: When you're thirsty, you blank water.
3: Drink.
4: In boxing, you blank each other.
3: Punch?
2: Yes.
4: Yes. To start a cigarette up, you need a...
3: lighter.
4: Yes. Coconuts grow on a blank tree.
3: Palm tree.
4: Dogs don't have...
3: Coconut.
4: Dogs don't have hands, they have...
3: paws.
4: Yes. You want to blank your clothes after they're dry and put them away.
3: Fold?
4: Yes.
2: All right. You guys did good. You got six, right?
5: Not bad.
2: He pass on any? I don't think so.
5: No.
2: I see why you said to start up a cigarette, because you can't say lighter.
4: Well, right.
2: Yeah. You got to start it up. Ooh, I got it started. Yeah. Here, give me a second. I got to go out and start a cigarette. You going to finish it? We'll find out. But you can't say light, so can't say lighter. All right, well, listen, Hunter, you guys did good. Six today.
4: All right.
2: Yeah, I like that. That's a good performance. All right. Hold on. Chris and D-Rock are going to try and smash that, but we'll see what happens. Don't go anywhere. Chris, you and D-Rock have to get seven to win.
6: All right, let's do it.
2: All right, my man, 30 seconds on the clock. Say pass if you get stumped. On your marks, get set, go.
5: Before driving, you should always fasten your...
6: seatbelt.
5: Yes, after you break your arm, people sign this. It hardens around it.
6: Your calf.
5: Yes, this person works on your teeth. He's your...
6: Pass.
5: Okay, this you put this around a dog's neck. It's a flea what?
6: A caller.
5: Yes. If you don't know about your birthday party, it's a total...
6: surprise.
5: The meal you eat at night is called, not breakfast, but...
6: dinner?
5: This person represents you in court. He's
6: Your lawyer.
5: Yes. You could...
2: Oh, time's up. Tie game today. The word that you passed on, this guy works on your teeth. Do you know who he is? Your...
6: dentist.
2: Dentist is the word.
6: Couldn't think of it in time.
2: Yeah,
5: that's fine, dude. It happens.
2: Yeah. I'm glad you said dentist eventually, because I'm wondering who's working on your teeth.
5: So I know a guy. I'm not going to mention him. I know a guy.
6: Yeah.
2: Sculptor. All right. Well, that's better than nothing. All right. Listen, here's what we're going to do. We're going to bring back Hunter, and it's going to be a head-to-head. This will be fun. Hunter, you and Chris both got six today, so we need a tiebreaker to get a winner. Here's how this works.
3: All righty.
2: I'm going to give you a clue. You have to yell out your name the second you know the answer. First person to yell out their name, I'm going to call on you. You'll have 5 seconds to answer. If you get it right, you win. If you get it wrong, your opponent wins. It's sudden death, so don't yell out your name too soon until you're sure you know the answer. Here is your clue. This is a place you'd love to break out of because when you're a criminal, you stay there for life.
6: Chris.
3: Hunter. Jail.
2: Oh, no.
5: Worse than that, bro.
2: Jail, you could get out, but this place you stay for life is prison. Are you guys there?
6: Jumped a gun.
2: Yeah, yeah. Jumped a gun. That's, you know what? Sometimes that happens where you're like, but jail is a place you would stay. It doesn't sound like either of you are convicted felons.
5: It's a good thing you don't
2: good.
5: Know. Yeah, that's great.
2: So thank you for playing Guess Words and obeying the law here on A Morton.
0: Today's hit music is on Z90. Jibba, are you ready for another phone, Jibba?
2: Hey, you know that place that makes fruits and puts it on a stick? They like cut up fruit in the shapes of stars and flowers. Edible arrangements, right? Well, now that all the states have relaxed their marijuana laws, the word edibles means something completely different. So we're going to call them and ask them, how long does it take for it to kick in once you've eaten the fruit? It's our phone prank, the phone, Jibba.
7: Edible arrangements. This is Peter.
2: Yeah, hi Peter. This is Rick, and I want.
7: Hey Rick, how you doing?
2: I'm good. Listen, I ordered a bouquet from you guys yesterday. They just delivered it today, and we've been sitting here for about 3 hours, and nothing's happening.
7: Oh my God. What exactly do you mean nothing's happening?
2: Well, we got the arrangement, and everybody dug in right away. All my friends here, and that was about 3 hours ago. And so far, no reaction, no nothing. Everyone's just kind of sitting here, like chill, like same.
7: Okay. I'm kind of confused. I mean, is everybody ate from the bouquet?
2: Yeah, everybody ate from the bouquet, and
7: nothing's happening, right?
2: Yeah, nothing's happening.
7: Okay, I'm just kind of confused. Was there something wrong with it? Was it bad?
2: No, it tasted fine. I mean, the fruit was fresh. Everything was good. But this has been about 3 hours. Does it usually take longer than that to kick in?
7: For what to kick in? I'm not
2: like
7: I'm
2: the
7: not
2: feelings.
7: You.
2: Like
7: what exactly do you mean?
2: Like after you eat it, it usually takes about 3 hours for the feeling to kick in, and you start to feel something.
7: I mean, usually people just eat it, and that's about it. What do you
2: like
7: mean?
2: Like the euphoria, like the, I guess is for lack of a better word, or like the like you start to feel lightheaded and like laughing and
7: are
2: stuff.
7: Were you trying to order like a marijuana edible?
2: Yes, exactly.
7: Okay, that's not what we do. We just have fresh fruits and chocolate, and I mean everything. Just you know, everything's edible. We don't do any sort of like medical anything or anything in it or on it or anything like that.
2: So you're telling me I just got a bunch of fruit?
7: But yeah, that's what the order was. It was an edible arrangement.
2: So you're telling me nothing's right. gonna happen? And so we've just been sitting here all, like a bunch of
7: fruit. You guys all ate it, right?
2: Yes.
7: Yeah, there's nothing in it that's gonna make you have any sort of...
2: Well, then why do you call it edible?
7: Because everything's edible. You ate it.
2: What's an edible?
7: Yeah, something you can eat.
2: But it's also something that makes you feel something. You know what I mean.
7: Yeah, I know what you mean now, but that's not what we do here. We
2: okay, well, that's kind of... That's kind of false advertising, isn't it?
7: It's not. It was edible. You ate it. It's edible arrangement.
2: Okay, if I came up to you and gave you a brownie and said, hey, this is edibles, would you eat it?
7: Well, I mean, I would have to ask you if anything was in it.
2: Right, because you think edibles means something that makes you feel good, right? Oh, man, this is such a letdown. So we'd like to get a refund if that's okay.
7: I can't issue a refund for that. I mean, if there was something wrong with it, like if it was bad.
2: Yeah, there's
7: something
2: wrong with it. You gave us a bunch of chopped up fruit in the shapes of stars and stuff. So we ate a bunch of bananas and pineapples and stuff.
7: It was edible, and you guys ate it all.
2: So did people pay you that money to just buy fruit on a stick? Is that what you're trying to tell me?
7: Yes. It's all just fresh fruits and chocolates. Well, that's all we do.
2: I'd like
7: here.
2: To get my money back.
7: Nothing like what you wanted.
2: I'd like to get my money back.
7: I'm sorry. I can't give you a refund for that.
2: Well, the least you could do is give me a jibba.
7: What's a jibba?
2: A jibba is a prank call. We're playing a prank call on you now, man.
7: Oh, man. I knew this couldn't be real.
2: Come on, man.
7: Oh, man. Edibles.
2: I'm waiting for the edibles to kick. Come on. Nobody's ever come by and tried to buy edibles from you.
7: Not that kind. You just made a phone, Jibon.
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2: 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All right, let's play it. Okay. Playing today, Shireen. Welcome to the show, Shireen.
12: Good morning.
2: We've had Shireen on before. I recognize your name. You've been on before with us, right?
12: Yes.
2: All right. Well, we love having you. Good energy.
12: Thank you.
2: Do you think you'll beat Adina today? What do you think the score will be at the end? What's your prediction?
12: I hope so. It's hard sometimes. I hope so.
2: What's your prediction for the score?
12: I think I'll get 4.
2: Mm-hmm.
4: Mm. And what do you think I'll get?
12: I hope Adina gets 3. Only because so I win.
5: Right. That's fair.
2: That's the object of the game. Otherwise, why try, right?
5: Yeah, you play to win, not to lose.
2: Yeah. Right?
4: I hope it's a tie. I don't know why.
2: No, that's so weird.
5: Aww. That is so lame.
2: All right. Well, you know, I've got 10 questions. I've got 30 seconds. Adina, we'll say goodbye.
4: All right. Good luck, Shireen.
2: She'll be back in a second.
12: Thank you.
2: There she goes. And the door is closed. She's out. She can't hear us. 30 seconds on the clock. Remember, say pass if you get stumped. On your marks, get set, go. What is the name of the Buffalo football team?
12: Bills.
2: Name a brand of fruit juice.
12: Ocean Spray.
2: What show does Terry Crews host?
12: Pass.
2: What country is Rihanna from?
12: Not Bahamas. Okay, pass.
2: Name an ocean creature that has 5 arms.
12: Octopus. Squid.
2: Oh. Well, you didn't get 4. I'll just leave it at that. I didn't say at least 5 arms. I said 5 arms particularly. That's a starfish. Starfish.
12: Oh my God, duh. You're right.
2: Well, you know, you don't think of it like that because it doesn't seem like arms. It seems like legs, right? So 5
12: yes.
2: arms.
12: Right?
2: It can be up to like 20, but most starfish have at least 5 arms. What is the name of the Buffalo football team? Bills, you got that right. Ocean Spray for fruit juice. Terry Crews hosts America's Got Talent. AGT.
12: Oh, okay.
2: All right. Rihanna is from, you're right, not Bahamas, Barbados.
12: Okay.
2: Yes.
12: Dang it.
2: An ocean creature with five arms is a starfish. So let's welcome Adina back in. She's excited. Okay. I can tell she's excited by the way she like looked at me like, ooh, oh, it's my turn.
4: All right. Why are you smiling?
2: It's my job.
4: Why are you having so much fun?
2: I know, right? You are suspicious of my happiness. Sad. Out of five, she answered. She got two right.
4: Ooh.
2: Two out of five. So let's see how you do. Listen in, Shireen. Let's see how Adina does. 30 seconds on the clock. Say pass if you get stumped.
4: Okay.
2: On your marks, get set, go. What is the name of the Buffalo football team?
4: What? The Bills. Oh!
2: Name a brand of fruit juice.
4: Oh, Welch's.
2: What show does Terry Crews host?
4: American Idol? No, yeah.
2: What country is Rihanna from?
4: Barbados.
2: Name an ocean creature that has five arms.
4: A squid.
2: What type of solution is used? Oh, time's up.
4: What type of solution? What? Ask me. I feel on fire.
2: What type of solution is used for contacts?
4: Oh.
2: Time's up.
4: That, I don't know.
2: Saline.
4: Saline, yes, I did
2: saline
4: know that.
2: Solution.
4: Yeah.
2: Well, if you knew it, you'd say it. What do you mean? I did know that.
4: I did.
2: I'm trying to give the answer. You hear that, D-Rock? Yes, I knew that.
13: Yeah, it's ridiculous.
2: Really? Because I gave you a chance to tell me, and you said, I don't know.
13: He's like, you're right. I didn't. I got nothing.
2: That's so funny, the way your brain works like that. You're like, tell me what it is. I don't know. Saline. I knew it.
13: Right.
2: You did. Well, it's a tip of your tongue answer,
4: yeah,
2: right? Yeah, I got that. Well, Shireen, you know what? You didn't get a win today.
4: Woo!
2: She beat you by one. She got the Barbados. America's Got Talent, Terry Crews host.
4: Yes.
2: It's not American Idol.
4: That's right.
12: I know.
2: Yeah, and a small ocean creature that has five arms, not a squid.
4: No, why?
2: It is a starfish.
4: Well, it could be a squid.
12: I said squid, too.
4: Why not?
2: Why can it be a squid?
4: And they've got five of the things floating.
13: They've got more than five.
2: They've got more than five.
4: Well, yeah. At least one could have had an accident and only had five.
2: Well, you know what?
4: At least five.
2: Go ask a one-legged pirate. Sure, anything can happen.
4: Dang.
2: We're asking you what creature.
13: Sounds like the name of a bar, the five-legged squid.
2: Yes, I'm the five-legged squid.
13: Drink specials.
2: Caught one of his legs off in a fight in the ocean.
4: Yeah. Like,
2: all right, Uncle John. No, you don't understand. If you see him, you'll know him. His beady eye looking at you.
13: It's a legend.
2: Yes. He took down five sailors before I got his leg. All right, listen. This got really off track.
13: Weird.
2: Shireen, just for having to sit through that, I'm going to give you your prize today, okay?
12: Thank you.
2: Oh, she's still there. That's okay. Good.
13: Dead men tell no tales.
2: All right. Arr. I wonder what it is about people that want to make pirate talk. It is weird, right?
4: Yeah.
2: Like even you are, I can tell
4: I
2: you're
4: really
2: resisting it right
4: it.
2: Now. You're like, arr.
4: All right.
14: Lard ass.
2: Oh, that's me.
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17: National City, stop and go on the 5 northbound between the 54 and Main. Stays heavy up to about the 94. Mount Hope, we got a stall. 94 westbound, connector to the north 805. That vehicle there is blocking part of the right-hand side of the roadway. Now, conked out vehicle through La Mesa on the 8 westbound at Grossmont Boulevard. Carpool lane there affected. 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
1: Oh, all right. 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No, we'll see which one of us is the real honest thinker on this one and has an accurate view of themselves. All right. It's next here on Hey Morton. I'm freezing.

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2: When you have a question, there's nothing we can't answer. Whatever you want to know, just ask for it by name. Hey Morton.
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9: Anything you want to know, we'll answer. Just hit us up in the DMs at Hey Morton.
10: Tina, ask Hey Morton, out of the three of you, who would make the best secret agent, like a James Bond?
9: Oh, that's good. Okay, well, who do we think? We have to agree.
0: Well, can I start? Definitely not me. I've learned just from traveling to other countries, I do not blend in well, bro. Like, I stand out ridiculously. Like,
9: well, it would depend on what countries, right? If they sent you to, like, the Congo, I'm going to stick out.
0: True.
9: Yeah.
0: Very, very true. Very true. I've just, my experience in Europe, like, walking through Italy and stuff, like, I get spotted. I've been called Shaquille O'Neal, Rick Ross, you name it. Barry White. He's not even alive.
9: So you're not going to blend in
0: at all, dude.
9: I feel like you would. All right. So D-Rock's saying... I just think I'm resourceful. I think I'm really good at being resourceful in a situation where I have nothing going on. And I'm pretty good at being aware of what's happening that you don't see. Now, we've been places I'm like, this is going to happen, then watch this. And then it will happen. Yeah. But I don't think I'm as interested in it as like Adina would be.
10: See, I think I win. Here's why. You have all the skills. That is 100% true. You have skill over me completely 100%. Yes. However, I'm the only one with no ties. Like, I don't have a family, I don't have a husband, I don't have a child.
9: You can't be exploited.
10: Right. Got it. I'm thinking, hey, you can put me anywhere.
9: You have family? What are you talking about?
10: Well, I meant, like, husband, immediate, like, husband, children,
9: please.
10: That, like, in the
9: Heaven
10: household.
9: Heaven forbid anything ever happened to one of your nieces.
10: Oh, God, I killed you.
9: There you go.
0: Totally. Yeah, dude.
10: But
9: you give the secrets up right away. We've got your niece. Oh!
10: This is the code. 1, 2, 3, 4, 5, 6.
9: Here's the worst part, too. You fall for every conspiracy. So when a secret agent, counter agent came to you and said, they're going to get us. You'd be like, what? If it was the least bit exciting, you'd fall for the counterintelligence right away. I'd be skeptical. I'd be like, nah, that doesn't quite square with me. You'd be like, oh, yeah. Oh, yeah. They have a nuclear bomb. Oh, yeah.
10: I could end up with the enemy. I don't know.
9: Right. I didn't know. I shouldn't believe them, but it was so exciting.
10: Right, right.
2: Got questions? DM us at Hey Morton, M-O-R-T-O-N, on Instagram, and ask for it by name. 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
9: On Wednesdays, we play a game where you take Adina on in basic trivia. We call it... How well do you think you would do answering questions against Adina? Everybody play along. Today there are some hard questions. I'm not going to lie, there are some tough questions.
10: Okay.
9: So you might want to just say pass. All right, so good luck to you. Who are we playing against today, D-Rock?
5: Today we have Monica.
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6: Ready?
9: Are you ready to play Beat the Bosnian?
6: Yes.
9: All right. So, Adina, you're going to have to leave the room.
10: All right, good luck.
9: There she goes. You've got 30 seconds on the clock. Remember to say pass if you get stumped on one, okay?
6: Okay.
9: Now, there's a little bit of a delay, so I'm going to start the timer right after the first question. Here we go. Say pass if you get stumped. On your marks, get set, go. What is the name of someone who fixes shoes?
6: Pass.
9: Name something with nutmeg in it.
6: Oh, my gosh. What's it called? Pass.
9: What animal does a farrier work with?
6: A bird?
9: Name a famous sports trophy.
6: The Heisman Trophy.
9: What city has the giant arch?
6: St. Louis,
9: there
6: Missouri.
9: You go. I'll give you two right there. You got two out of five. You definitely, definitely want to yell pass the second you don't know the answer, because there may be other really easy questions, and that will help you get to those ones sooner. What is the name of someone who fixes shoes? That's a cobbler. Name something with nutmeg in it. Pie, cider, pumpkin spice latte. You could even add it to most. I mean, you could put it in stuffing too. Probably stuffing has some in it. But what animal does a farrier work with? Equine animals, horses, donkeys, zebras. They help horseshoe horses. A farrier would be someone who does the horseshoes. And a famous sports trophy. You got that right. Heisman Trophy. That's great. What city has the giant arch? St. Louis. So you got two out of five. And that's not bad. Let's bring Adina back in. That'll give her a false confidence. I'll tell you that right now, Monica. So, out of five, she was able to get two right. Two out of five.
10: I think I'll win today.
9: All right. 30 seconds on the clock. Now, she may be a Rhodes Scholar. You don't know. And you're just like way overstating. You don't know that? These questions are hard.
10: Okay.
9: All right. Good luck to you. Listen in, Monica. 30 seconds on the clock. Say pass if you get stumped. On your marks. Get set. Go. Name someone who fixes shoes. What is the name?
10: A shoe repairman.
9: Name something with nutmeg in it.
10: Apple pie?
9: What animal does a farrier work with?
10: Pass.
9: Name a famous sports trophy.
10: The Stanley Cup.
9: What city has the giant arch?
10: St. Louis.
9: Name a science fiction movie.
10: Pass.
9: Name someone Tom Cruise has dated.
10: Katie Holmes.
9: What company makes Mars candy bars?
10: Mars. Wait.
9: Time's
10: what
9: up.
10: What company makes Mars candy bars?
9: Mm-hmm.
10: Mars.
5: Did you hear it deflate like a balloon?
10: I know I nailed some of them.
9: shoe repairman is wrong. Cobbler.
5: Yeah. It's a cobbler.
10: Oh.
9: So it's a cobbler. Pumpkin spice latte.
10: Okay, yeah.
5: Nutmeg.
9: Yep, nutmeg, cider,
10: nutmeg
9: pie.
10: Apple pie?
9: Pumpkin pie. Not I don't think you put pie. Nutmeg in apple pie.
5: No.
10: Yeah.
5: No.
9: Unless you want it to taste like...
5: Why is it spicy? Yes.
9: Farrier works with horses, donkeys, animals with hooves. That's what a farrier
5: does.
9: That's
5: so funny. I was going to say a ferret. I don't know. Farrier.
9: Yeah. Name a famous sports trophy. You said Stanley Cup.
10: Okay.
9: That got you one. St. Louis Arch got you one. Science fiction movie. Not even Star Wars.
10: Oh, yeah. None. I just couldn't even think.
9: That's the best way to do it.
5: Yeah.
9: And then someone Tom Cruise has dated. Now, he married Katie Holmes.
5: Right.
9: But did he?

0: 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So, good luck, and we'll pick a winner coming up at 9:40. We'll even call you. So, that'll be great. Here's what's trending, what you'll be talking about when you get into work today. This young man and woman posted a viral video of them having zero musical equipment, but 100% talent to make music. Now, they have each have a different kazoo that has a different tone to it. One's a high kazoo, one's a low one.
1: Okay.
0: They're adept at playing these kazoos, so they kind of have one, at least, instrument, right? They also have a spaghetti strainer-type pot where it's like mesh on the bottom. When you hit it, it's like...
2: Yeah. Right? Okay.
0: They have a plastic bag full of air, and then they have some fabric that they can rub together to make noise. That's okay. It. They are in a parking garage, so the reverb's really good. And let me... see if you think that it's 100% talent. Listen to just a couple songs.

0: right, you're like, eh.
1: I mean, that's cool.
2: We could do that.
1: The Fox fanfare? Yeah.
0: Right, we get it.
2: That's cute.
0: All right, let's try Mission Impossible. Let's see how they do with mission. Two kazoos, a pan, and a bag. I forgot to add, I'm sorry. They also have an empty Sparklets jug, the big plastic water jugs.
1: Yeah.
2: Oh,
0: that too.

0: They do a bunch of other songs too.
1: That's
0: but
1: pretty good.
2: That was 100% on point.
1: Okay, dude. I still think the three of us could do it, but
0: I don't know. Watching them do it, not as easy as you think.
2: Yeah.
0: The drumming's got to be like right on point and be like.
2: That was really good.
0: Pretty good. Pretty hard to do. You do the. Doo doo doo. That's it.
1: Yeah. Doo doo doo. Doo doo doo. Doo doo. Doo doo. Do,
0: no, you're already off. You're just doing the... No.
1: Do, do, do, do, do, do.
0: There you go. We'll be right with you.
1: Hey, some fabric.
0: You know, we are going to recreate this and see how well you
1: really
0: do.
1: We really should.
0: All right, we'll try it tomorrow. Yeah. Tomorrow we'll try it. We have an empty Sparkless bottle. We've got a pot. We just need a couple kazoos.
1: I think we have one kazoo.
0: All right, least. We've got one kazoo.
2: We do?
1: We can do it, yes.
0: The kazoonatics. We're doing it. It's happening. Oh, wow. All right. Turns out BTS has new Oreos out. We reported on that, right?
1: Yeah.
0: They're purple, and what's the rest of their flavor? Like churro waffles something?
1: Yes. It's like a brown sugar
0: something. Well, while reporting on this trending story about the BTS Oreos, Fox affiliate in Lubbock, Texas, the anchor decided he was just going to, on his own, embellish the story by saying that the design on the front of the cookies say "Death to America."
2: Oh,
1: whoa!
0: And the other anchor's like, "Whoa!" Exactly like you. Listen to this.
3: Cookies wafer is BTS signature color, purple. Wafers are also engraved with one of 13 designs.
0: So engraved with 13 designs,
3: which spell out a message to fans when put together, and that is "Death to America," which I think is
0: what. He went for it. He's like, I got a joke. I'm just going to go for it. Oh, it's Lubbock, Texas. What's the worst going
3: to
0: happen?
3: And that is "Death to America," which I think is really strange.
4: No, it's not. No, please, really. Someone just now tuned in.
0: Yeah. Other anchor's like, not me, not here. Yeah. I'll be over in the weather center. I'm not trying to get in on that.
2: That was his joke.
0: Yep. I'm sure there was a meeting in HR. We don't want to joke about that.
2: Right.
0: Terrorism's not funny. Despite what it says on the cookie. We don't know, but don't say that again. Thank you.
5: I get this. I read that Burger King is facing a lawsuit alleging that their Whopper hamburgers are smaller than advertised. And meanwhile, Burger King's legal defense is that the king has divine power and doesn't recognize any courts.
2: You rule.
0: All right. I'm Rick, and now you know what's trending here on Hey Morton.

0: next on Hey Morton.
1: All right, let's get a tease. What's coming up next in the Daily Dirt?
2: Anne Hathaway is revealing how she had this crazy medical condition for about 10 years, and nobody knew until now. This is wild. I'll have her share the story next in the Daily Dirt on Z90.

0: Daily Dirt. Daily Dirt.
1: Anne Hathaway just revealed that she had a crazy condition for like 10 years of her life before getting rid of it. She'll talk about it in just a minute. But first, well, surprise, surprise, Lil Wayne is officially off the market. He's no longer single, which I sort of just assumed he wasn't anyways. But he just secretly actually got engaged earlier this year to a woman in her 20s, and she's from Indiana. That is all we know, because he has really kept his love life kind of under wraps for most of his career. We do know he's had some high-profile relationships. He was engaged to model Letitia Thomas before splitting during COVID. He also shares a son with Lauren London, the actress. She was Nipsey Hussle's longtime partner as well. So he has a lot of, like, entanglements and baby mamas and things going on as well. But now he's, you know, so with someone in their 20s.
2: Someone in their 20s. Not going to work.
1: Well, yeah. Like, how long is that going to work? Okay.
2: How many movies is she going to have to sit through that he's like, this is really good? She's like, it's not that good. I'm gonna be honest with you. No, it's good. It's good. Nope. Telling you it's not.
1: Anne Hathaway just revealed that during her 30-year, like when she turned 30, she experienced something for the first time, and it lasted for about 10 years.
2: So during her 30s?
1: Yes. Listen to what was happening with her health-wise.
3: I was half blind for 10 years, 30 to 40. I had an early onset cataract. It impacted my vision so much that I was basically legally blind out of my left eye. And I wound up getting surgery, and I didn't realize how bad it had gotten until I could finally see like the full spectrum. And I've calmed down since then. I didn't realize it was actually taxing my nervous system.
2: Wow. Steve Buscemi's like, there's an operation for that?
1: Wait.
2: No one told me. Oh, dang. What's it like?
4: Oh, all this time I've been a part of a joke?
2: Yeah. You guys, we're keeping it going by not telling me? Even my doctor? Oh, man. That's rude. Yeah. So she must have worn a corrective lens that whole time.
4: Had to, right?
2: Yeah. Because otherwise you'd have wild headaches all the time. From having uneven vision.
1: I don't know how. I mean, yeah, it sounds like it really impacted everything for her. I'm sure people are going to go back, like, look at red carpet photos or any other paparazzi photos to see, like, can we see something?
4: Well, I mean, ultimately, like, my God, like, you had to read script like that.
1: I know.
2: Yeah. You
1: know.
2: So you would just get a corrective lens.
4: Yeah.
1: Yeah. Wow. Yeah.
2: But it is. I do know this. Have you had LASIK, either of you?
4: No.
1: I have.
2: Okay. So when you wake up after it and you can see sharply again, yeah, it is dramatic. Like, I had no idea how bad my eyesight was.
1: That is
2: just got
1: true.
2: Got used to it. Yeah. Yeah, I could see what she's saying. Wow.
5: Yet there's a man in Spokane, Washington, says that he got a bill for a colonoscopy that he never received. And the insurance company asked, are you sure? He was like, yeah, I think that's something I would remember. Yeah.
1: I'm Medina Anhe Morton, and that's your Daily Dirt on CNN.

0: It is Hey Morton with a little throwback there for you, the Backstreet Boys. Coming up Thursday, we'll have the fun van down at Mission Beach.
1: Oh, my God, not that voice.
0: That's like the old retro. It was fun, right? Yes, we'll be handing out tickets and bumper stickers. Put them on your car to win. Remember that? The old, you had to put a bumper sticker on the car and drive around with it.
2: Oh, my gosh, dude.
0: And then they would pull you over, and didn't seem like scary or predatory at all.
2: You get a free hour at the batting cages at the Family Fun Center.
0: That's right. Right off Claremont Mesa in the 805. Yeah, Family Fun Center.
2: Old school.
0: Ride the bumper boats for 2 hours for only $17. Yep. All right. Disneyland, by the way, after 70 years, is still the gold standard for amusement.
2: Hands down, dude.
0: And so let's get you hooked up with tickets to go to the Disneyland Resort. Good luck to everybody, and thank you for putting in code words. We'll have another set of code words for you tomorrow, so make sure and start at 6 a.m. with those. But in the meantime, congratulations to Mark Mina.
2: Nice. Go, Mark.
0: Mark
2: Go
0: Mina.
1: Mark. Yeah.
0: Del Cerro, I think we're calling. I think I know where that is. Del Cerro. On Mark Mina, one ticket.
3: Hello.
0: Hey, Mark.
3: Yes.
0: It's Rick Morton with the phone jibba. You ever heard of the phone jibba?
3: Yeah.
0: Well, this isn't it, because you won tickets to go to Disneyland.
3: Oh, my God. Are you serious?
0: Oh, yes. 100%. No phone jibba. No nothing. No, like, fish deliveries.
3: My heart's pumping.
0: Oh, that's good news.
3: I can't believe this.
0: Yeah, well, listen, you put in the code words. This is how it works. How many code words did you put in?
3: I put in one this morning.
1: Oh, my gosh.
2: Wow.
3: And you know what? It was on my way to work, to drop off the kids at school, and right after I put it in, I was on the freeway, and a rock hit my windshield and cracked it.
0: Oh.
3: But so I guess this just makes up for it.
0: No, that was your lucky Disney sign.
3: Oh, my God. You guys are awesome. I love you guys.
1: Oh.
0: Safe flight repairs.
3: Yeah.
0: Safe flight Disneyland tickets.
2: He's got a hidden
3: That's
2: Mickey
3: awesome.
2: In his windshield now.
0: Yeah, you know what? Well, we're glad it worked out. We're just glad you answered the phone, because no one ever does.

0: So, right?
1: It's a good
2: really?
1: Job.
2: They should always answer the phone.
1: Well, you did. You didn't even know if you're getting solar. So you're like, man, I hope it's a free windshield.
2: Well, I just, you know, I don't know. I just answered my phone. I always answer my phone. But, yeah, that's crazy. I'm so happy.
1: Good. That's the idea. Well, you know what? One code word made it happen. We always say that. It only takes one code word
3: until
1: you could win. And you did it.
2: Right on.
1: So hold on. Yes.
2: Okay. Yeah, I just wanted to say thank you again so much. And D-Rock, Adina, Rick, also D-Rock, I'm brother-in-law with your neighbor, Eddie Dunn.
0: Oh, okay, yeah. Yeah, grew up with him.
2: So,
0: that's cool. Small
2: yeah, and
0: world.
2: Teresa Dunn. Yeah.
0: That's awesome, man.
4: Nice. Way to air him out.
2: What a small, yeah, it's like that's a so small crazy. World.
1: You know, you're not really making a good case, Mark, saying I only put in one code word, and I'm really related to you almost.
0: Ah! D-Rock had nothing to do with this.
1: Quit while you're ahead, man. Jeez.
2: I've been trying this for years, so sure. For a couple years at least. So I guess it was time.
1: You're doing time. All right, Mark. Our promotions department, they'll reach out to you and get you all the details, all right?
2: Okay. Thank you so much.
1: You bet. Congratulations, man.
2: Thank you.
1: Have a great day. Yeah. Tomorrow we'll do it again. And we'll call you. We'll pick your name and call you. And good luck. Get those code words starting 6 a.m. right here on Hey Morton.

0: Today's hit music is on Z90. Jibba, are you ready for another phone, Jibba?
1: It's our phone prank, the phone Jibba. I'm going to call a teacher and offer her a new product for her kids in the classroom. It's a card game called Figure It Out. It's questions about figs. Oh. Here's a great thing. The cards are made out of figs.
2: Wow.
1: Oh, yeah. I'm free tomorrow if you want, or we could schedule a time this week and just for an hour play the game with the kids and get into it. And we could have some fun.
3: I can't really have the random stranger in my classroom. I don't know.
1: No. I understand that. No, I would introduce myself.
3: So
1: listen,
3: what
1: your kids.
3: Is the game?
1: Well, your kids will love this game. Do you want to know about it?
3: Yes, please.
1: The game is called Figure It Out, and what it is it's a flashcard game where the students. Now we're back off the screens. We're playing cards, flashcards. They're learning, and then when they win the card that they learned from the flashcard, they can actually eat. It's made
2: what?
1: Out of figs.
4: Oh, come on.
1: This is so stupid. I feel bad for doing this prank. It's our phone prank, the phone Jibba, fig cards. Next here on Hey Morton.

0: Today's hit music is on Z90. Jibba, are you ready for another phone, Jibba?
1: I'm about to call Mrs. Johnson. She's an elementary school teacher, and I'm going to offer her a new card game for her kids to play called Figure It Out. And the real catch is that if the kids win, they can eat the cards because they're made out of figs.
2: Oh, my God.
3: Oh, wow. Yes.
1: It's a whole fig thing. It's a theme, fig theme. This is awful. It's our phone prank. The phone, Jibba.
4: Hello.
1: Hi, yeah. Is this Mrs. Johnson?
4: This is.
1: Hey, this is Rick Notaboom, and I wanted to talk to you real quick. I got your number from one of your other teachers and wanted to talk to you about maybe coming and speaking to your students about an exciting new educational game that I have that I'm really trying to get into schools and get to take off, and wanted to know if you had a minute.
4: I have a second. What's up?
1: Well, here's what it is. Do you guys do flashcards?
4: We do.
1: Okay, I have a flashcard game that's a lot of fun, and I think you teach third grade, is that right?
4: I do, yes.
1: Okay, what's one of the biggest challenges for third graders right now with parents and teachers? I could say it in two words. Video games, am I right?
4: Yes, that's correct.
1: Right. Yep. They don't eat healthy, they don't get out and exercise, and we want to get them off those screens. My game does all of that.
4: Okay.
1: All right, so what I'd love to do is come in, and I'm free tomorrow if you want, or we could schedule a time this week, and just for an hour, play the game with the kids and get into it, and we could have some fun.
4: I can't really have a random stranger in my classroom. I don't know.
1: No, I understand that. No, I would introduce myself.
4: So
1: listen,
4: what
1: your kids.
4: The game?
1: Well, your kids will love this game. Do you want to know about it?
4: Yes, please.
1: The game is called Figure It Out. And what it is it's a flashcard game where the students, now we're back off the screens, we're playing cards, flashcards. They're learning. And then when they win the card that they learned from, the flashcard, they can actually eat. It's a nutritious snack. It's made of fig leather. Have you ever heard of fig leather?
4: No, I can't say I have.
1: Yeah, you've heard of fruit leather, right? Fig leather is basically same thing. It's like a fruit. It's fruit leather. A lot of nutrients, vitamins. It's really good for the kids. They're getting a nutritious snack.
4: Wait.
1: I can come down. We're going to play the game.
4: No, thank you. But first, I need to talk to my principal.
1: Okay, well, I don't think you need to do that. If I come down and I play with the kids and they love it, your principal's going to be into it, right?
4: No, I don't think so.
1: Well, let's just try it out and see.
4: I really just can't just bring a random person to the classroom.
1: Well, I wouldn't be random. I would tell them my name. I would let everyone know who I am.
4: But we know this product. I don't know if it's FDA approved or any of that. Like, it can make my kids sick.
1: It's who's going to get sick on figs? Does anybody in your class have a fig allergy?
4: Well, are they homemade?
1: It's fig leather. It's dried figs. You don't need, like, you don't need a big manufacturing plant. And I'll tell you something. God. I'll cut you in on the ground floor because you'd be my first class. How about
4: no,
1: that?
4: I still need to talk to the principal.
1: Well, the principal's going to say yes. So let's pretend I'm the principal and I say yes. How about I come down tomorrow and we do it, and then if the kids like it, then we go to your principal together and I'll go with you so that way I can back you up.
4: That doesn't sound right.
1: Do you not want your kids to have nutrition, or do you want them to be...
4: Are you telling me I'm the first teacher you called?
1: Yes, you're getting in on the ground floor. Do you want to be rich? We're going to be rich. Look, I don't know what your kids are eating there. I've seen what's in vending machines. So you telling me that them eating cards made of figs is going to be unhealthy for them?
4: My kids eat just fine. My kids are eating good.
1: So you're telling me that it's more unhealthy to eat a bag of Cheetos than it is to eat a dried fig.
4: You know, thank you so much. I'm not interested, but thank you so much.
1: Okay, all right, fine. And you don't want the Jibba either?
4: What's a Jibba?
1: A Jibba is a prank call that's being played on you right now. Mr. Malay, your principal, told us to call you.
4: Oh, my God. You guys are too much. I was thinking you guys were going to give all my kids constipation.
0: You just made a phone, Jibba. 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
1: All right, let's play it. Okay. Playing today, Shireen. Welcome to the show, Shireen.
9: Good morning.
1: We've had Shireen on before. I recognize your name. You've been on before with us, right?
9: Yes.
1: All right. Well, we love having you. Good energy.
9: Thank you.
1: Do you think you'll beat Dina today? What do you think the score will be at the end? What's your prediction?
9: I hope so. It's hard sometimes. I hope so.
1: What's your prediction for the score?
9: I think I'll get 4.
1: Mm-hmm.
10: Mm. And what do you think I'll get?
9: I hope Adina gets 3. Only because I win.
11: Right. That's fair.
1: That's the object of the game. Otherwise, why try, right?
11: Yeah, you play to win, not to lose.
1: Yeah. Right?
10: I hope it's a tie. I don't know why.
1: Oh, that's so weird.
11: Aww. That is so lame.
1: All right. Well, you know, I've got 10 questions. I've got 30 seconds. Adina, we'll say goodbye.
10: All right. Good luck, Shereen.
1: She'll be back in a second.
9: Thank you.
1: There she goes. And the door is closed. She's out. She can't hear us. 30 seconds on the clock. Remember, say pass if you get stumped. On your marks, get set, go. What is the name of the Buffalo football team?
9: Bills.
1: Name a brand of fruit juice.
9: Ocean Spray.
1: What show does Terry Crews host?
9: Pass.
1: What country is Rihanna from?
9: Not Bahamas. Okay, pass.
1: Name an ocean creature that has 5 arms.
9: Octopus. Squid.
1: Oh. Well, you didn't get 4. I'll just leave it at that. I didn't say at least 5 arms. I said 5 arms particularly. That's a starfish. Starfish.
9: Oh my God, duh. You're right.
1: Well, you know, you don't think of it like that because it doesn't seem like arms. It seems like legs, right? So 5 arms, right? It can be up to like 20, but most starfish have at least 5 arms. What is the name of the Buffalo football team? Bills, you got that right. Ocean Spray for fruit juice. Terry Crews hosts America's Got Talent, AGT.
9: Oh, okay.
1: All right. Rihanna is from, you're right, not Bahamas, Barbados.
9: Okay.
1: Yes.
9: Dang it.
1: An ocean creature with 5 arms is a starfish. So let's welcome Adina back in. She's excited. Okay. I can tell she's excited by the way she like looked at me like, ooh, oh, it's my turn.
10: All right. Why are you smiling?
1: It's my job.
10: Why are you having so much fun?
1: I know, right? You are suspicious of my happiness. Sad. Out of 5, she answered. She got 2 right.
10: Ooh.
1: 2 out of 5. So let's see how you do. Listen in, Shireen. Let's see how Dina does. 30 seconds on the clock. Say pass if you get stumped.
10: Okay.
1: On your marks, get set, go. What is the name of the Buffalo football team?
10: What? The Bills. Oh!
1: Name a brand of fruit juice.
10: Oh, Welch's.
1: What show does Terry Crews host?
10: American Idol? No, yeah.
1: What country is Rihanna from?
10: Barbados.
1: Name an ocean creature that has five arms.
10: A squid.
1: What type of solution is used all times up?
10: What type of solution? What? Ask me. I feel on fire.
1: What type of solution is used for contacts?
10: Oh.
1: Time's up.
10: That, I don't know.
1: Saline.
10: Saline. Yes, I did
1: saline
10: know that.
1: Saline solution.
10: Yeah.
1: Well, if you knew it, you'd say it. What do you mean? I did know that.
10: I did.
1: I'm trying to give the answer. You hear that, D-Rock? Yes, I knew that.
11: Yeah, it's ridiculous.
1: Really? Because I gave you a chance to tell me, and you said, I don't know.
11: He's like, you're right. I didn't. I got nothing.
1: That's so funny, the way your brain works like that. You're like, tell me what it is. I don't know. Saline. I knew it.
11: Right.
1: You did. Well, it's a tip of your tongue answer.
10: Yeah.
1: Right? Yeah, I got that. Well, Shireen, you know what? You didn't get a win today.
10: Woo!
1: She beat you by one. She got the Barbados. America's Got Talent, Terry Crews host.
11: Yes.
1: Not American Idol.
10: That's right.
1: Yeah. And a small ocean creature that has five arms, not a squid.
10: No.
1: It is a starfish.
10: Well, it could be a squid.
9: I said squid, too.
10: Why not?
1: Why can it be a squid?
10: They've got five of the things floating.
11: They've got more than five.
1: They've got more than five.
10: Well, yeah, at least one could have had an accident and only had five.
1: Well, you know what?
10: At least five.
1: Go ask a one-legged pirate. Sure, anything can happen.
10: Dang.
1: We're asking you what creature.
11: Sounds like the name of a bar. Five. Yes. The five-legged squid.
1: Yes. I'm the five-legged squid.
11: Drink specials.
1: I caught one of his legs off in a fight in the ocean.
10: Yeah.
1: Like, all right, Uncle John. No, you don't understand. If you see him, you'll know him. His beady eye looking at you.
11: It's a legend.
1: Yes. He took down five sailors before I got his leg. All right, listen. This is really off track. Shireen, just for having to sit through that, I'm going to give you your prize today, okay?
9: Thank you.
1: Oh, she's still there. That's good.
11: Dead men tell no tales.
1: All right.
11: Arr.
1: I wonder what it is about people that want to make pirate talk. It is weird, right?
10: Yeah.
1: Like even you are, I can tell you're
10: really
1: resisting it right now. You're like, arr.
10: All right.
12: Lard ass.
1: Oh, that's me.
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15: 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Turn up the bass.
16: Oceanside stall vehicle, 78 westbound connector to the North 5. Also trouble on the 78 westbound at the 79. Right shoulder here, two-car crash. 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

0: is A. Morton, and here's Adina with 60 Seconds of Dirt.
1: Oh my gosh, Zach Brown and jewelry designer Kendra Scott are officially married.
2: What?
1: Yeah, they had this really cute small ceremony in Santorini, Greece just the other night. And as of just last night, there haven't been any photos posted of the ceremony on social media, but I will be on the lookout. Between Zach and Kendra, they have 8 kids together. So
2: I didn't know any of that. I met her before, and she is like super nice.
1: Yeah.
2: Like super, you wouldn't know. Like, wait, you're Kendra Scott?
1: Like, oh, the Kendra?
2: Yes. My wife has worked with her early on. And like,
1: wild.
2: You would never know. Well, that all makes sense to me now.
3: What a collab. Oh, yeah. That's all I can think about. Yep. Yeah. They're both big brands.
2: 8 kids, man. Wow. Let's sell those bracelets.
1: Oh, yeah. Tune in on Hey Morton. I'll have fresh dirt every hour. I'm Adina, and that's your 60 Seconds of Dirt on Z90.
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0: On Wednesdays, we play a game where all you have to do is take on Adina in basic trivia. We call it... Sonia wants to beat the Bosnian today, so let's welcome Sonia to the show. How are you today, Sonia?
7: I'm good. Thank you. Good morning.
0: Good morning. Have you played this before and thought today's the day I'm going to go for it?
7: Yes. Hopefully my mind is straight today.
0: Yeah. What would make it go sideways?
7: Not having my cup of coffee.
0: Oh, dear.
8: That'll do it.
0: Have you had it yet or no?
7: Nope.
0: Well, you know what?
9: Sideways we go.
0: She's saying there's a chance.
7: Yeah.
0: All right. Well, listen, today's questions, I'll tell you, they're not crazy hard. They're just, you got to think for a second. And I know each of you will get some of them right. Ooh. So that's good news. How many will they get right? Well, we'll find out next as we get ready to play Beat the Bosnian. Adina, any final words?
9: Good luck.
0: All right. There you go.
7: Thank you.
0: Adina. She's going to head into D-Rock studio and we'll make sure that she can't hear these questions when we ask them to you. 30 seconds on the clock. Remember to say pass if you get stumped, okay?
7: Okay.
0: On your marks, get set, go. What is the name of the numbering system at the library?
7: Duodecimal.
0: Name a type of hard candy.
7: Peppermint.
0: What is the black dot on your eye called?
7: The iris.
0: Name a skin disease.
7: Melanoma.
0: What country did the Titanic set sail from?
7: Europe.
0: What Oscar-nominated thriller starred Jodie Foster?
7: Pass.
0: All right, time's up. You got 3 right today. I know it seemed like more, right? But no, you were out of 6. You got 3 right. Dewey Decimal is correct.
7: Holy.
0: Type of hard candy. I'll give you peppermint candy, 100%. Jolly Ranchers is another good one. What is a black dot on your eye called? Is your pupil. The iris is the colored part around it. Name a skin disease. I'll give you melanoma because it is. It's skin cancer. Also psoriasis, eczema, dandruff, shingles, all those would have qualified. What country did the Titanic set sail from? You said Europe. It did set sail from Europe, but actually England is the country. Europe is the continent. And when you hear it back, you're like, oh my gosh. And what Oscar-nominated thriller starred Jodie Foster? Do you know? Nope.
7: No.
0: Silence of the Lambs.
7: Oh my goodness.
0: Yes. So we're going to send you a case of fava beans to go with your liver tonight. All right, let's bring Adina back in. You're like, man, I played Beat the Bosnian. All I got are all these fava beans. All right. All right, Adina, out of six, she got three right.
9: Fair. Okay.
0: All right. Yes, it was fair. I was here for it. You're saying a fair performance?
9: Yeah, that's good.
0: All right. Now listen in, Sonia. Let's see how Adina does. 30 seconds on the clock, and good luck to you. Say pass if you get stumped. What?
9: I'm just nervous now. Right. Like, wait, it just hit me.
0: I love that you're still nervous. All right, here we go. 30 seconds on the clock. Say pass if you get stumped. On your marks, get set, go. What is the name of the numbering system at the library?
9: Oh, numerical.
0: Name a type of hard candy.
9: Jolly Rancher.
0: What is the black dot on your eye called?
9: On my eye? Oh, a pupil.
0: Name a skin disease.
9: Psoriasis.
0: What country did the Titanic set sail from?
9: The United Kingdom?
0: What Oscar?
9: Wait, where was it coming from? Hold
0: on,
9: England,
0: but do we say United Kingdom? Isn't that a bunch of countries? That's not exactly a country,
8: yeah,
0: right?
8: Yeah, it's not necessarily a country.
0: But yeah.
9: It's literally a whole, well, it's a country.
0: It's Ireland and Scotland and it's the United Kingdom.
9: Still, you know. Well, what country did it start?
0: England. So, I'm going to say
8: yeah,
0: it's entirely
8: general. Yeah. All right,
9: fine.
0: She said Europe, so at least you're a little more specific.
9: Yeah.
8: Both you guys went big.
0: All right.
8: Like, we're thinking bigger picture here.
0: We're thinking Earth. You're right. It was Earth. Yeah, you got it. Good job. Wasn't the moon. All right. I'm going to give you a question. It's a tie game.
9: Oh, okay.
0: All right. So 3-3 today. I'm not giving you United Kingdom because that's not the country.
9: Okay.
0: All right. So here we go. You have to answer by yelling out your name. First person to yell out their name, I'll call on you. When I do call on you, you have 5 seconds to answer. Get it right, you win. Get it wrong, your opponent wins. And here we go. Name the main ingredient of risotto.
9: Wait, what's risotto? Hold on. I have to, like, unlock a part of my brain to figure this out.
7: Can we pass?
9: Yeah.
7: Question?
9: Can we get a different one?
0: No, you both lose.
8: Yeah.
0: You both have to lose today.
9: It's a sudden death double.
8: It's a lose-lose.
0: Yes.
9: What is that?
7: Go ahead, pasta.
0: Decimal. Dewey Decimal was the name of the numbering system at the library,
8: decimal,
0: by the way.
8: Yeah.
0: Yes.
7: How do I know that, but I don't know?
0: You know, I'm going to let both of you order risotto, and then, right, tell you what, the first person to call in says the main ingredient of risotto is going to win. Should I do that, or give you guys a different question?
9: Oh, please give us a chance.
0: The answer is rice. The main ingredient of risotto is rice.
7: Wow.
0: Yes.
9: Oh.
0: So.
7: Wow.
0: No. You know, it's funny. I can tell.
8: This is so
0: just
8: revealing.
0: Waiting for you to think deeper wasn't going to help.
8: It is so revealing.
0: It's going to go nowhere. All right, let's give you an easier one. You ready?
8: So
0: here you
8: revealing.
0: Go. Here is your question.
9: Oh, God.
0: Race to the bottom today. Here we go. What is the highest court in the United States?
9: Adina.
7: Sure, yeah.
9: Supreme Court.
0: There you go. Supreme Court.
9: Okay.

Bubba, today is National Hamburger Day. Here are the best deals for some burgers. Papa Panda got you, part one. Shake Shack is hooking you up with a free Shack Burger after any $10 purchase. You don't need to use the app or anything like that. You can actually do this in-store, which I personally love. Also, this deal isn't just for today. It actually goes till Sunday. So good job, Shake Shack. Right here on Z90. Whoa!

Bubba, today is National Hamburger Day, so here are the best deals for some burgers. Part 2. Sonic is also hooking you up with a free burger with any $5 purchase. This one is also good till Sunday, so I love Sonic for doing that. You can choose between the Double Smasher or the All-American Smasher, and I love that you don't have to use the app. Unlike Burger King, who is hooking you up with a free hamburger after a $3 purchase, but it's gotta be only in the app. Come on, BK, why? Right here on Z90. Swell.

0: is A. Morton, and here's Adina with 60 Seconds of Dirt.
1: Oh my gosh, Zac Brown and jewelry designer Kendra Scott are officially married.
2: What?
1: Yeah, they had this really cute small ceremony in Santorini, Greece just the other night. And as of just last night, there haven't been any photos posted of the ceremony on social media, but I will be on the lookout. Between Zac and Kendra, they have 8 kids together. So
2: I didn't know any of that. I've met her before, and she is like super nice.
1: Yeah.
2: Like super, you wouldn't know. Like, wait, you're Kendra Scott?
1: Like the Kendra?
2: Yes. Scott. My wife has worked with her early on. And like,
1: Wild. You
2: would never know. Well, that all makes sense to me now.
3: What a collab. Oh yeah. That's all I can think about. Yeah. Yeah. They're both big brands.
2: 8 kids, man. Wow. Let's sell those bracelets.
1: Oh, yeah. Tune in on Hey Morton. I'll have fresh dirt every hour. I'm Adina, and that's your 60 Seconds of Dirt on Z90.
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2: Marissa, welcome to Beat the Bosnian. How are you feeling today?
8: Ooh, I'm feeling great. Hey, Morton, I'm ready to play.
2: All right, let's do this. Adina's going to leave the room. We're going to give you 30 seconds to answer questions. We've got 10 of them. You can say pass to any of them if you feel stumped, okay? And what we'll do is we'll tell you your scores at the end. Then we'll bring Adina back in, and we'll ask her the same questions and compare her scores. So good luck to you.
8: Thank you.
1: Good luck, Marissa.
2: And there goes Adina. All right. Now, there's a little bit of a delay, so I'm going to start the timer for you right after the first question to accommodate for that delay. Good luck to you. 30 seconds on the clock. Here we go. On your marks, get set, go. Name a cartoon with cats.
8: Garfield.
2: What is located at 1600 Pennsylvania Avenue?
8: The White House.
2: Which number is higher, 10 degrees Fahrenheit or Celsius?
8: Celsius.
2: Name a country that is known for its fjords.
8: For its what?
2: Fjords.
8: Pass.
2: Name a national grocery chain.
8: Save Mart.
2: All right, there you go.
8: I still don't know what that word is that you said at the end of that question.
2: Fjords. I'll give you the answer. It's Norway. So they are narrow channels of water that have high cliffs on either. Cliffs wouldn't be the word, but mountains on either side. So they're glacier. They're made by glaciers. And so in Norway, you can tour
8: the fjords.
2: Okay, well,
8: now I feel dumb.
2: Well, don't feel dumb, because a lot of people may not know that. Or maybe everybody does, but we'll never know. I'll never make you feel dumb for that, okay? So which number is higher, 10 degrees Celsius, you said?
8: Yes.
2: All right. That's actually not true. Fahrenheit is higher because for Celsius, you double it and add 30 to get to Fahrenheit. 0 degrees Ooh. Celsius is freezing. So 32 degrees is freezing for Fahrenheit. So you missed that one. Fjord, you missed. What'd you say for grocery chain again? Save Mart?
8: Save Mart.
2: All right. I'll give you that one. And then the White House is at 1600 Pennsylvania Avenue, and a cartoon with cats is Garfield. So very good. So we'll bring Adina back in. All right. Here she comes. All right, Adina, here we go.
1: Okay, what's her score?
2: Her score was 3.
1: Oh. Sorry. Sorry, Marissa.
3: Dang.
1: It's not shade. It's not. It's just I'm excited for me.
2: Okay, well, we'll find out. 30 seconds on the clock. Say pass if you get stumped. On your marks.
1: Okay.
2: Get set. Go. Name a cartoon with cats.
1: Oh, snap. Pass.
2: What is located at 1600 Pennsylvania Avenue?
1: The White House.
2: Which number is higher, 10 degrees Fahrenheit or 10 degrees Celsius?
1: 10 degrees Celsius.
2: Name a country known for its fjords.
1: Sweden.
2: Name a national grocery chain.
1: Walmart.
2: What state did the attack on Pearl Harbor take place?
1: Pass.
2: All right. See? All right. Well, you got 1600 Pennsylvania Avenue, okay. The White House. 10 degrees Fahrenheit is actually higher.
3: Yes.
2: National grocery chain. You said Walmart. That's
1: okay.
2: True. And what state did the attack on Pearl Harbor take place?
1: I don't know.
2: Do you know the answer to that one?
8: Hawaii.
2: Yeah.
1: Okay.
2: Pearl Harbor is in Hawaii. The Japanese flew across the Pacific and attacked it there. So you can still go to the Pearl Harbor Memorial and see which ship
3: it's
2: is
3: really cool.
2: There.
3: Oh, my gosh. What is it?
2: I know.
3: I can't remember.
2: It escapes me right now, but I know it off the tip of my
3: tongue. And I've toured it before. It's gorgeous. It's a
2: really spectacular monument.
3: Yeah.
2: Yeah. You stand over looking down into the water.
3: Is it
2: the
3: Arizona? Might be the Arizona. That's SS Arizona. Something.
2: So there you go.
3: Yeah.
1: So wait, how many did I get?
2: 2.
1: Are you sure? There were no other ones?
2: Cartoon with cats. Did not get. White House you got. Grocery chain you got. And that's all you got.
1: Really? Oh,
2: 2.
1: Man.
2: You couldn't even add past 2? What other one did you think you got?
1: I don't know. I thought there were so much more in my head.
2: You just tried to answer a lot. You just didn't get them right.
1: Oh, dang.
2: Yeah. Garfield would have been a good cartoon. Yeah.
1: Garfield.
2: Cat. Yeah. I know, right? That's a kind of a simple one.
1: Cartoon I need a redo.
2: Right there.
3: Or Tom and Jerry. Or yeah.
2: Tom and Jerry.
1: Oh,
2: there's another
1: God.
2: Good one.
1: Okay, all right, enough. Okay.
2: Do we have any others you can think of? Felix the Cat?
8: Aristocat.
2: Old school one. Oh, yes, Aristocat.
1: Oh, yes.
2: All right,
1: my favorite.
2: Let's keep it going. Do you have a favorite?
8: Animaniacs.
2: All right, Animaniacs. That's another good one.
1: All
2: keep
1: right.
2: them coming.
1: Yeah.
2: Marissa, way to rub it in. And congratulations, you won.
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0: Bubba, today is National Hamburger Day, so here are the best deals for some burgers.
1: Part 3. Tossing a wild card in this one. It's not even available today. It's actually available starting tomorrow. Then on Saturday and Sunday, Arby's will be doing a buy one, get one, any sandwich all weekend long. Only catch is, it's got to be done in the app, which you know your boy Pandora does not like. But hey, dude, that is a pretty good deal. Right here on Z90. Bum.

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1: Yeah.
0: Hi, it's Hey Morton here with D-Rock and Adina and me, Rick. 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
0: We play a game on Wednesdays where all you have to do is beat Adina at basic trivia. It's called... Daniel is ready to play today. Let's bring him in. Daniel, welcome to Beat the Bosnian. How are you?
9: I'm doing great. Hey, Morton.
0: Hey, Morton. We've got 30 seconds on the clock, and Adina's going to leave the room. I've got 10 questions to ask you. You can either answer or say pass if you get stumped. The clock is going, so I always say pass. Okay. If it's even 1 second you don't know the answer, just say pass and move on. Get to the easy ones first.
10: There you go.
0: Yeah, be very easy. In the meantime, let's say we get through all 10 questions and you've said pass a bunch, we'll go back to the ones we said pass on and start over if there's time left, okay? Then
9: we're gonna
0: bring Adina back in. We'll ask her the same questions and compare scores. Right? Everybody up to speed?
11: Yes.
0: All right. Very good. Everybody play along in your car right now, and let's see how well you do. Adina, so long.
11: All right. Good luck.
0: That was good luck to you, Daniel.
9: Thank you.
0: Maybe to me, because you know what? It's not easy being here sometimes. All right. Here we go. 30 seconds on the clock. Say pass if you get stumped. On your marks, get set, go. Name a city in Greece.
9: Paris.
0: What fish is orange inside?
9: A scallop.
0: Name a movie with Justin Timberlake in it.
9: Out of time. In time.
0: Where would you find a piston?
9: Car motor.
0: Name an NHL team.
9: The ducks.
0: What state has Yellowstone National Park?
9: California.
0: All right. Time's up. Today you got three right. D-Rock, I need you to look something up real quick. In fact, I have to because Adina's in your room. I don't want Adina to see this. I'm looking up Justin Timberlake in time. Just to make sure we'll give you credit for that. Absolutely. So today, you name a city in Greece. You said Paris? No, that's France. Greece, Athens would be probably the number one, they would say. What fish is orange inside? Orange fish inside is kind of, it's more red. We're looking at salmon for that one. Name a movie with Justin Timberlake. You said In Time, correct. Engine has a piston and an NHL team. You said the Ducks, absolutely. Anaheim Ducks. And Yellowstone National Park is in Idaho, Wyoming, and Montana. All parts of that park are in those states. California has Yellowstone. I'm sorry, Yosemite. And those two often get mixed up. So that's a common mistake. So out of six, you got three today. Not bad. Let's bring Adina in and see how she does. Hold on. Here she comes. And we'll see how this goes. All right, Adina. Out of six, he got three right.
1: Oh, all right. All right.
0: So we'll see how you do. Listen in, Daniel. Good luck to you, Adina. 30 seconds on the clock. Say pass if you get stumped. On your marks, get set, go. Name a city in Greece.
1: Athens.
0: What fish is orange inside?
1: Salmon.
0: Name a movie with Justin Timberlake.
1: Oh, The Social Network.
0: Where would you find a piston?
1: In football.
0: Name an NHL team.
1: Oh, the Canada Dry team. Yeah.
0: What state has Yellowstone National Park? Time's up.
1: The one.
10: Canada Dry.
0: See, Daniel, you thought you were going to lose.
10: I need that jersey.
9: No, I was very, very hopeful.
0: Yeah. Well, dreams come true.
1: Yeah. Oh, my gosh.
0: You haven't won yet. It's a tie game. Athens
1: wow.
0: is in Greece.
1: Yes. Okay.
0: Salmon is orange inside.
1: Okay.
0: Social Network.
1: Yes.
0: Justin Timberlake. No doubt. He was also in Trolls, Pop Star, Palmer, all movies with him. Where would you find a piston? It's very interesting that you associated a football team with that because the Detroit Lions are the football team in Detroit. The Detroit Pistons are the basketball team.
1: Oh.
0: And you would find a piston in an engine motor.
10: Yes.
0: It's part of a motor. Name an NHL team. You said the Canada Drys.
1: I know Canada Drys the drink.
10: It's refreshing.
1: They probably have a team, too. Well,
10: I don't think they have a Stanley Cup, but...
0: Yeah, no one's... It's not like, you know... Right? It's not like the Anaheim Mighty Ducks playing the Canada Drys.
11: Bubba, I love SD. I'm SD born and raised, but I know SD ain't perfect. So what's something we suck at here in San Diego?
12: We suck at driving.
11: Okay, elaborate. What is it about our driving that just sucks? It sucks!
12: I just think there's too many people that are consciously only thinking about themselves, especially when, you know, there's an emergency or something like that and someone needs to pass. People and they just decide to sit in the fast lane.
11: Damn, we got people in SD driving slow in the fast lane? We be driving slow in the fast lane? Is that what you're telling me?
12: Damn near stopping, you know, taking a break.
11: That's so sad and disappointing.
12: It is. It's sad. It's frustrating. It adds more time to people's day. All of that. That negativity, you know? People got to keep moving. There's no braking on the freeway.
11: I mean, you're absolutely right. And since we're talking about bad driving, I gotta be honest with you. When it comes to driving in the rain, I'm one of those SD drivers who has no business driving in the rain. I don't know how to act. I don't know how to behave. I shouldn't be on the road. I have no business being on the road. So I apologize for any frustrations that I might have caused people. I am one of those SD imbeciles who cannot drive in the rain.
12: Public apology. We accept it. We accept it.
11: Thank you, Bubba. Right here on Z90.

0: What does San Diego as a whole suck at? What do we suck at?
1: As a longtime resident of San Diego, the only thing we can't win and what we suck at is winning a damn championship in sports. Aside from the Sockers who have won, that's about it.
0: You ripped the Band-Aid off on that one.
1: Too many times, too many years as a season ticket holder for the San Diego Chargers, the San Diego Padres, San Diego Bulls, and the San Diego Sockers, San Diego FC. We get so close, I get playoff tickets, and we still lose. Hopefully in my lifetime, if not mine, my son's lifetime.
0: Damn, dude, this is getting too deep right now. I just hope one day we can taste what winning feels like.
1: 1,000%.
0: I know we come close. We get to sniff it a little bit. We get to sniff it, but we can never put our tongue on it. We can never go, la, la, la, la. We just sniff the wind.
1: That's right.
0: Never tasting the wind. One time I just want to take a bite. We all, as San Diegans, should take a bite out of winning. We deserve it. We deserve it.
1: 1,000%. 1,000%.
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Chula Vista. I got my very first iPhone, which was the very first iPhone, in the Chula Vista Mall in Chula Vista at the AT&T store. 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
6: It is Wednesday, and that means you will take Adina on in basic trivia, whether you're on the phone or just playing along in a game we call Brittany's up today. Good morning, Brittany. How are you?
9: Hey, Morton.
6: Hey, are you all right? Did we catch you off guard?
9: Oh, no, you're good. You're good.
6: All right, good. Are you nervous a little bit? You sound a little bit nervous.
9: Just a little.
6: Yeah, don't worry about that. Nothing's going to happen.
10: You're good.
6: So here's what's going on today. I've got 10 questions. I've got a 30-second timer. Adina's going to leave the room. I will start the timer and ask you these questions, and you just give me your answers. And then we'll tell you your correct answers and bring Adina back in, ask her the same ones, and compare scores. There are some very unusual questions today. Unusual fun. It's not like you don't know the answer, but you got to think for a second.
1: Oh, this is going to be cool.
6: It'll be a lot of fun. So, Adina,
1: good luck.
6: And she leaves
9: Thank
6: the room.
9: You.
6: Yeah, there she goes. She's not slamming the headphones down anymore, D. That's good. All right, 30 seconds on the clock. Say pass if you get stumped. There's a little bit of a delay on our phone, so I'm going to start the timer after the first question. So here we go. On your marks, get set, go. What country has the city of Melbourne?
9: Australia.
6: Name one of the Spice Girls.
9: Sporty.
6: What country has the city of Phuket?
9: Thailand.
6: Name a brand of mustard.
9: Heinz.
6: What weighs more, a nickel or a hummingbird?
9: A nickel.
6: Good and Plenty is the brand name of what?
9: Can you repeat?
6: Good and Plenty is the brand name of what?
9: Pass.
6: All right, time's up. Candy. Is it Good and Plenty is a candy? It's like a candy-coated licorice. It's really weird. It's not great, but you can still buy it in stores. Good and Plenty. What weighs more, a nickel or a hummingbird? You're correct. A nickel. Brand of mustard, Grey Poupon. French's, we would accept Heinz. What country has the city of Phuket? Thailand is correct. Sporty Spice, Scary Spice. We'll take, you said sporty, we'll give you that one. And Melbourne is in Australia. So very good. You have got 5 today. So congratulations. 5 out of 6. That's really good. I don't know if any of these will throw Adina off. I'm not sure if they will or not. Let's bring her back in. You getting 5 out of 6 will throw off a little bit, though. All right, Adina, yeah. Out of six, she was able to get five right.
0: Oh, wow, that's excellent. Okay.
6: No, excellent is six out of six.
0: I mean, yeah. Yeah.
6: It's really good. All right. Listen in, Brittany. Let's see how well Adina does. 30 seconds on the clock. Okay. Say pass if you get stumped. On your marks? On your marks? Get set. Go. What country has the city of Melbourne?
0: Australia.
6: Name one of the Spice Girls.
0: Mel B.
6: What country has a city of Phuket?
0: What kind? The Philippines.
6: Name a brand of mustard.
0: DiGiorno.
6: What weighs more, a nickel or a hummingbird?
0: A nickel.
6: Good and Plenty is the brand name of what?
0: Target? No, that's Good and Gather. Ah, it's Target.
6: Name a cart. No, ah, time's up.
0: Dang it.
6: Well, you got three today.
0: Oh, really? That's it?
6: Australia.
0: Okay.
6: Mel B, I'll give you that. You could have said Sporty Spice, Scary Spice. We would have taken those two. So real name or Spice Girl's name. That's fine. What country has the city of Phuket? Not the Philippines. It's Thailand.
0: Thailand.
6: Yes.
0: Oh, I knew that. Okay.
6: I feel like that's not the Philippines.
0: I know. I had an ex-boyfriend who actually literally went there and I had a magnet from it. It's sitting on my fridge. So I was like, oh, I kind of know. I don't.
6: Well, scoot it over closer to Thailand.
0: My bad.
6: That's all right. Name a brand of mustard.
0: I know there's DiGiorno, but I think that's a type of mustard.
1: Like, no. That's a type of
6: Dijon
1: pizza.
6: Dijon is a type of mustard.
0: Dijon.
6: DiGiorno is a type of pizza.
0: Oh!
1: It's not delivery.
0: Oh,
1: it's mustard.
0: No, okay.
6: I know, right? Where did you get this? Oh, this is Great Poupon Pizza. You've never had it? Oh, yes. From the makers of Great Poupon. Great Poupon, French's, Heinz, we would have accepted those.
0: Okay.
6: All right. What weighs more, a nickel or a hummingbird?
0: I said a nickel.
6: You are correct. A nickel does weigh more. Hummingbirds can weigh just above or below the weight of a penny.
0: Oh, my gosh.
6: My daughter Josie told me that. Thank you, Josie, for the fact of the day.
1: Nice.
6: Good job.
1: Look at that.
6: Yeah, she's Josie making her trivia debut with her own question.
1: Contribution.
6: And Good and Plenty is the brand name of?
0: It sounds so familiar, and I don't know.
6: It's a candy.
0: Oh.
6: Good and Plenty is a candy. It's not Target. It's a candy-coated licorice that's not really great to eat.
0: Oh, then I don't think I've had that.
6: Oh, if you had it, you'd be like, that's delicious. Good, what are you talking about? Good and Plenty.
0: Oh, okay. Well, what a dud. I'm mad. I'm annoyed. I'm mad.
6: Now, why are you annoyed and mad?
0: I don't know.
6: She's wildly wrong about stuff?
0: Yeah. I so thought I had it. I was like, oh, at least like a 4 out of 5.
6: 4 out of 5? Which still would lose.
1: Yeah, she's like, I'm still going to lose, but.
6: I thought I had it. I had 4 out of 5, which still loses, but to me, that's having it.
1: Didn't think it'd be that bad.
6: Oh, yeah. Oh, you got it. That's right.
11: Tijuana, Baja California, Mexico.
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2: Oh my gosh, Zach Brown and jewelry designer Kendra Scott are officially married.
3: What?
2: Yeah, they had this really cute small ceremony in Santorini, Greece just the other night. And as of just last night, there haven't been any photos posted of the ceremony on social media, but I will be on the lookout. Between Zach and Kendra, they have 8 kids together. So
3: I didn't know any of that. I've met her before, and she is like super nice.
2: Yeah.
3: Like super, you wouldn't know. Like, wait, you're Kendra Scott?
2: Like, oh, the Kendra?
3: Yes. Scott. My wife has worked with her early on. And like,
2: wild.
3: You would never know. Well, that all makes sense to me now.
4: What a collab. Oh, that's all I can think about. Yeah. They're both big brands.
3: 8 kids, man. Wow. Let's sell those bracelets.
2: Oh, yeah. 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I'm Medina, and that's your 60 Seconds of Dirt on Z90.
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3: On Wednesdays, we play a game where you take Adina on in basic trivia. We call it... How well do you think you would do answering questions against Adina? Everybody play along. Today, there are some hard questions. I'm not going to lie. There are some tough questions.
2: Okay.
3: So you might want to just say pass. All right. So good luck to you. Who are we playing against today, D-Rock?
4: Today, we have Monica.
3: Welcome to the show, Monica.
9: Hey,
3: are you ready to play Beat the Bosnian?
9: Yes.
3: All right. So, Adina, you're going to have to leave the room.
2: All right. Good luck.
3: There she goes. You've got 30 seconds on the clock. Remember to say pass if you get stumped on one, okay?
9: Okay.
3: Now, there's a little bit of a delay, so I'm going to start the timer right after the first question. Here we go. Say pass if you get stumped. On your marks, get set, go. What is the name of someone who fixes shoes?
9: Pass.
3: Name something with nutmeg in it.
9: Oh, my gosh. What's it called? Pass.
3: What animal does a farrier work with?
9: A bird?
3: Name a famous sports trophy.
9: The Heisman Trophy.
3: What city has the giant arch?
9: St. Louis,
3: there
9: Missouri.
3: You go. I'll give you 2 right there. You got 2 out of 5. You definitely, definitely want to yell pass the second you don't know the answer, because there may be other really easy questions, and that will help you get to those ones sooner. What is the name of someone who fixes shoes? That's a cobbler. Name something with nutmeg in it. Pie, cider, pumpkin spice latte, all You could even add it to most. I mean, you could put it in stuffing, too. Probably stuffing has some in it. But what animal does a farrier work with? Equine animals, horses, donkeys, zebras. They help horseshoe horses. A farrier would be someone who does the horseshoes. And a famous sports trophy, you got that right. Heisman Trophy, that's great. What city has the giant arch? St. Louis. So you got 2 out of 5, and that's not bad. Let's bring Adina back in. That'll give her a false confidence. I'll tell you that right now, Monica. So out of 5, she was able to get 2 right. 2 out of 5.
2: I think I'll win today.
3: All right, 30 seconds on the clock. Now, she may be a Rhodes Scholar. You don't know, and you're just like way overstating.
2: Oh.
3: You don't know that? These questions are hard.
2: Okay.
3: All right, good luck to you. Listen in, Monica. 30 seconds on the clock. Say pass if you get stumped. On your marks, get set, go. Name someone who fixes shoes. What is the name?
2: A shoe repairman.
3: Name something with nutmeg in it.
2: Apple pie?
3: What animal does a farrier work with?
2: Pass.
3: Name a famous sports trophy.
2: The Stanley Cup.
3: What city has the giant arch?
2: St. Louis.
3: Name a science fiction movie.
2: A pass.
3: Name someone Tom Cruise has dated.
2: Katie Holmes.
3: What company makes Mars candy bars?
2: Mars. Wait.
3: Time's
2: what
3: up.
2: What company makes Mars candy bars?
3: Mm-hmm.
2: Mars.
4: Did you hear it deflate like a balloon?
2: I know I nailed some of them.
3: Shoe repairman is wrong. Cobbler.
4: Yeah. It's a cobbler.
2: Oh.
3: So it's a cobbler. Pumpkin spice latte.
2: Okay, yeah.
4: Nutmeg.
3: Yep, nutmeg. Cider.
2: Nutmeg and
3: pie.
2: Apple pie?
3: Pumpkin pie.
2: Not
3: I don't think you put
2: pie.
3: Nutmeg in apple pie.
4: No.
2: Yeah.
4: No.
3: Unless you want it to taste like.
4: Why is it spicy?
3: Yes. Farrier works with horses, donkeys, animals with hooves. That's what a farrier
4: does.
3: That's
4: so funny. I was going to say a ferret. I don't know. Farrier.
3: Yeah. Name a famous sports trophy. You said Stanley Cup.
2: Okay.
3: That got you one. St. Louis Arch got
2: okay.
3: you one. Science fiction movie. Not even Star Wars.
2: Oh, yeah.
3: None.
2: I just couldn't even think.
3: That's the best way to do it.
4: Yeah.
3: And then someone Tom Cruise has dated. Now, he married Katie Holmes.
4: Right.
3: But did he date her? I guess he did before they got married.
2: Yeah.
4: I don't know.
2: They had to date got married.
4: I suppose.
2: Yeah, they actually did it for like a couple of years. And then they got married.
3: Are you sure?
4: She's making this up as we go.
3: Please. All right. That's a technicality, but I'll give it to you.
4: Yeah.
3: But I'm still going to give the prize to Monica.
2: Do you want to do a tiebreaker?
3: Oh, you want to do a tiebreaker?
2: Yeah, just to be
3: fair
2: and clear.
3: All right, yell out your name the second you know the answer. Now, she has a 1 second delay on her phone, so.
2: Okay, I can do
3: so
2: 1 second.
3: Just say 1001 in your head and then yell out your name if you know the answer. Here's your question. Haribo is famous for making what?
2: Oh, hey, Tina.
9: Monica.
3: What do you say, Monica?
2: I forgot to wait.
9: Is it La Boo Boo?
3: No.
2: Oh, girl, what? No. Monica.
9: Haribo.
2: No.
3: Haribo Boo.
4: And you're going to die laughing because the commercials have these grown people with kid voices and they talk about their favorite candy.
3: Uh-oh.
4: A gummy bear.
2: Yeah. I was going to say gummy bear or the bottle, Coke bottles. Gummy bear.
3: Gummy candy.
2: Yeah.
3: Haribo gummy candy. You know, one thing is nice about Beat the Bosnian today. Now that we're at the end of it, I'm glad. And that never changes.
0: Beat the Bosnian. Beat the Bosnian.
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1: Neljä pakkaus.
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1: Pakkaus.
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0: So Bubba, if you want that four pack to Disneyland, make sure you tune in tomorrow, Morton, to Hey Morton, right here on Z90. Four chances to win two. 6 a.m., 7 a.m., 8 a.m., and 9 a.m.

0: like a bro. 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
0: That's hey, panda, you big chungus. 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In Danish.
1: Fire pakke.
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1: Pakke.
0: Pack!
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0: Four pack, Bubba. Four pack of passes to the Disneyland happens tomorrow, Morton, with Hey Morton. Right here on Z90. You'll have four chances to win two. 6 a.m.

This is no shade to Little Italy. The restaurants in Little Italy are amazing. They're delicious. The Italian food in Little Italy, I don't know, it's good, but it's not the best. I'm sorry. Don't be mad at me. Right here on Z90. 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
6: On Wednesdays, we play a game where all you have to do is take on Adina in basic trivia. We call it... Sonia wants to beat the Bosnian today, so let's welcome Sonia to the show. How are you today, Sonia?
9: I'm good. Thank you. Good morning.
6: Good morning. Have you played this before and thought today's the day I'm going to go for it?
9: Yes. Hopefully my mind is straight today.
6: Yeah. What would make it go sideways?
9: Not having my cup of coffee.
6: Oh, dear.
10: That'll do it.
6: Have you had it yet or no?
9: Nope.
6: Well, you know what?
11: Sideways we go.
6: She's saying there's a chance.
9: Yeah.
6: All right. Well, listen, today's questions, I'll tell you, they're not crazy hard. They're just, you got to think for a second. And I know each of you will get some of them right. Ooh. So that's good news. How many will they get right? Well, we'll find out next as we get ready to play Beat the Bosnian. Adina, any final words?
11: Good luck.
6: All right. There you go.
9: Thank you.
6: Adina. She's going to head into D-Rock Studio and we'll make sure that she can't hear these questions when we ask them to you. 30 seconds on the clock. Remember to say pass if you get stumped, okay?
9: Okay.
6: On your marks, get set, go. What is the name of the numbering system at the library?
9: Duodecimal.
6: Name a type of hard candy.
9: Peppermint.
6: What is the black dot on your eye called?
9: The iris.
6: Name a skin disease.
9: Melanoma.
6: What country did the Titanic set sail from?
9: Europe.
6: What Oscar-nominated thriller starred Jodie Foster?
9: Pass.
6: All right, time's up. You got three right today. I know it seemed like more, right? But no. You were out of six, you got three right. Dewey Decimal is correct.
9: Holy.
6: Type of hard candy. I'll give you peppermint candy, 100%. Jolly Ranchers is another good one. What is a black dot on your eye called? Is your pupil. The iris is the colored part around it. Name is skin disease. I'll give you melanoma because it is. It's skin cancer. Also psoriasis, eczema, dandruff, shingles, all those would have qualified. What country did the Titanic set sail from? You said Europe. It did set sail from Europe, but actually England. is the country. Europe is the continent. And when you hear it back, you're like, oh my gosh. And what Oscar-nominated thriller starred Jodie Foster? Do you know? Nope.
9: Nope.
6: Silence of the Lambs.
9: Oh my goodness.
6: Yes. So we're going to send you a case of fava beans to go with your liver tonight. All right, let's bring Adina back in. You're like, man, I played Beat the Bosnian. All I got are all these fava beans. All right. All right, Adina, out of six, she got three right.
11: Fair. Okay.
6: All right. Yes, it was fair. I was here for it. You're saying a fair performance?
11: Yeah, that's good.
6: All right. Know? Now listen in, Sonia. Let's see how Adina does. 30 seconds on the clock, and good luck to you. Okay. Say pass if you get stumped. What?
11: I'm just nervous now. Right. Like, wait, it just hit me.
6: I love that you're still nervous. All right, here we go. 30 seconds on the clock. Say pass if you get stumped. On your marks, get set, go. What is the name of the numbering system at the library?
11: Oh, numerical.
6: Name a type of hard candy.
11: Jolly Rancher.
6: What is the black dot on your eye called?
11: On my eye? Oh, a pupil.
6: Name a skin disease.
11: Psoriasis.
6: What country did the Titanic set sail from?
11: The United Kingdom?
6: What Oscar?
11: Wait, where was it coming from? Hold
6: on. England, but do we say United Kingdom? Isn't that a bunch of countries? That's not exactly a country,
10: yeah,
6: right?
10: Yeah, it's not necessarily a country.
6: But yeah.
11: It's literally a whole, well, it's a country.
6: It's Ireland and Scotland and it's the United Kingdom.
11: Still, you know. Well, what country did it start?
6: England. So, I'm going to say
10: yeah,
6: it's entirely
10: general. All yeah.
11: right, fine.
6: She said Europe, so at least you're a little more specific.
11: Yeah.
6: Yes.
10: Both you guys went big.
6: All right.
10: Like, we're thinking bigger picture here, man.
6: Earth. You're right. It was Earth. Yeah, you got it. Good job. Wasn't the moon. All right. I'm going to give you a question. It's a tie game.
11: Oh, okay.
6: All right. So 3-3 today. I'm not giving you United Kingdom because that's not the country. Okay. All right. So here we go. You have to answer by yelling out your name. First person to yell out their name, I'll call on you. When I do call on you, you have 5 seconds to answer. Get it right, you win. Get it wrong, your opponent wins. And here we go. Name the main ingredient of risotto.
11: Wait, what's risotto? Hold on. I have to like unlock a part of my brain to figure this out.
9: Can we pass?
11: Yeah.
9: Question.
11: Can we get a different one?
6: No, you both lose.
10: Yeah.
6: You both have to lose today.
11: This is a sudden death double.
10: It's a lose-lose.
6: Yes.
11: What is that? What is
9: it? Yeah, pasta.
6: Dewey
9: pasta.
6: Decimal. Dewey Decimal was the name of the numbering system at the library,
10: decimal.
6: By the way.
10: Yeah.
6: Yes.
9: How do I know that, but I don't know?
6: You know, I'm going to let both of you order risotto, and then, right, tell you what, the first person to call in says the main ingredient of risotto is going to win. Should I do that, or give you guys a different question?
11: Oh, please give us a chance.
6: The answer is rice. The main ingredient of risotto is rice.
9: Wow.
6: Yes.
11: Oh.
6: So.
9: Wow.
6: No. You know, it's funny. I can tell.
10: This is so
6: just
10: revealing.
6: Waiting for you to think deeper wasn't going to help.
10: It is so revealing.
6: It's going to go nowhere. All right, let's give you an easier one. You ready?
10: So
6: here you
10: revealing.
6: Go. Here is your question.
11: Oh, God.
6: Race to the bottom today. Here we go. What is the highest court in the United States?
11: Adina.
6: Oh,
9: yeah.
11: Supreme Court.
6: There you go. Supreme Court.
11: Okay. How do I know that?
6: Because you always order the taco supreme.
10: Yeah.
6: It's on your mind. Same as me.
11: Oh, my gosh.
6: Well, Sonia, you know what? We've got a nice parting gift for you today, so you won't go away empty-handed. But I don't know if anyone won today, quite honestly. We just got done. That's
10: like,
6: what's important.
9: I'm waiting for my fava bean.
6: Yeah. So, I have given... What Oscar-nominated thriller starred Jodie Foster?
11: What?
6: I'm asking
11: Is
6: you
11: it
6: that
11: a movie?
6: One.
11: Sorry.
10: Are you serious?
11: Are you asking? No. Hold on, wait.
10: You for real?
6: It's a movie. How often do

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0: This is A. Morton, and here's Adina with 60 Seconds of Dirt.
1: Oh my gosh, Zach Brown and jewelry designer Kendra Scott are officially married.
2: What?
1: Yeah, they had this really cute small ceremony in Santorini, Greece just the other night. And as of just last night, there haven't been any photos posted of the ceremony on social media, but I will be on the lookout. Between Zach and Kendra, they have 8 kids together. So
2: I didn't know any of that. I met her before, and she is like super nice.
1: Yeah.
2: Like super, you wouldn't know. Like, wait, you're Kendra Scott?
1: Like the Kendra?
2: Yes. My wife has worked with her early on. And like, you would never know. Well, that all makes sense to me now.
3: What a collab. That's all I can think about. Yep. Yeah. They're both big brands.
2: 8 kids, man. Wow. Let's sell those bracelets.
1: Oh, yeah. Tune in on Hey Morton. I'll have fresh dirt every hour. I'm Adina, and that's your 60 Seconds of Dirt on Z9.
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2: All right, let's play a game. Every Wednesday, you take Adina on in basic trivia. See who can beat you today. I'll tell you something. A couple of these questions you've had before.
1: Oh.
2: So you should know them, but maybe you will, maybe you won't. Hey, Jennifer.
8: Hey, Warren. Good morning.
2: How are you today?
8: Good. How are you?
2: Good. So we're excited to have you on. We're going to have Adina leave the room in a second. We're going to give you 30 seconds to answer as many questions as you can. We'll bring her back in, ask her the same questions, and then compare scores. You're about 50-50.
8: Okay.
1: I am.
2: You're actually about, you lost 2 weeks in a row, so you're actually down a little bit.
1: Okay.
2: Like 48-52. So okay. You got to get a win back to get to 50-50 status.
1: I'm going to try.
3: Yeah, all right. You got to average back.
2: Jen, yeah. Jen, what kind of trivia player are you? Let's gauge your level of intelligence real quick.
8: I've actually never played, so this is going to be my first time.
1: Oh.
2: So you and Adina, about 50-50.
1: Okay.
3: Yeah.
2: She's played every week for years and years. Some of these questions might throw you off, so.
1: All right, let's do it. I'm ready. Okay. Good all luck.
2: Right. Say good luck. There she goes. Head out of the studio.
8: Am I allowed to say pass?
2: Of course, yes. Easy peasy, you can't say pass. We do that on a Thursday, but Wednesdays, oh yeah, you can say pass. Trust me, it's part of Adina's strategy.
8: Oh, okay.
2: Yeah. All right, here we go. 30 seconds on the clock. Remember to say pass if you get stumped. On your marks, get set, go. Name a city in Switzerland.
8: Pass.
2: True or false, it's wintertime in Brazil.
8: False.
2: Name a human bone.
8: A femur.
2: Flathead and Phillips are types of what?
8: Screwdrivers.
2: Name a brand of bicycle.
8: E-bike.
2: What bird cannot fly?
8: A penguin.
2: All right, you got three today. City in Switzerland. Now, you would think they would just roll right off your tongue. And when I was looking them up, I'm like, man, there aren't that many famous ones that I think of. Zurich, Geneva, Bern, Lausanne, all cities in Switzerland. I wouldn't think of a lot of those other than Zurich, right? Yeah. It is wintertime in Brazil right now. May to September is their winter months. Isn't that weird? Their Christmas time is when it's warm and hot down on the beaches. But okay.
8: Yeah. My friend's Brazilian.
2: Oh, no. Well, I hope he's not listening. We'll find out. Name a human bone. You said? Do you remember what human bone you said? Yeah.
8: Oh, I said femur.
2: Femur. That is a human bone, so congratulations. Flathead and Phillips are types of screwdrivers. A brand of bicycle, Schwinn, Trek, we would accepted those. Huffy, there's a bunch of them. What e-bike is a type of bicycle but not a brand? What bird cannot fly is a penguin. You're correct. A penguin cannot fly. So we'll bring Adina back in. She probably thinks a penguin can fly if you throw it from high enough. We'll find out what she thinks here. Hold on real quick. All right, Adina. Out of six, she got three.
1: Three.
2: Yeah.
1: Okay.
2: All right, we'll see how you do.
1: All right.
2: All right, listen in, Jennifer. 30 seconds on the clock. Say pass if you get stumped. On your marks, get set, go. Name a city in Switzerland.
1: Zurich.
2: True or false, it's wintertime in Brazil.
1: True.
2: Name a human bone.
1: Your femur.
2: Flathead and Phillips are types of what?
1: Tool belts. Tools. They're types of tools.
2: Name a brand of bicycle.
1: Mountain Range.
2: What bird cannot fly? Oh, time's up.
1: What are these questions today?
2: What bird cannot fly?
1: No bird. Because all birds can fly.
2: No, they can't.
1: Oh.
2: Penguin. You were just at SeaWorld not long ago. Penguin cannot fly.
1: Oh, man.
2: What's that, D-Rock?
9: Oh, my gosh, dude.
2: Yeah.
9: Really?
1: I feel like I didn't know one of these questions. I guessed on all of them. So if I got anything right, that's a miracle.
2: Well, you said Zurich. That's not correct. But Zurich is
1: a city
2: in Switzerland.
1: Okay, that's what I was thinking about.
2: It's not Zurich. It's
1: just
2: Zurich.
1: A different, you know, pronunciation.
2: It's really not. Because I've never heard it called Zurich. Today, the accords were signed in Zurich. No. True or false, it's wintertime in Brazil.
1: True.
2: That's right.
1: Oh,
2: you got that right. A femur is a bone in human. Flathead and Phillips are types of what?
1: I know it's in the toolbox.
2: Yeah, I need more specificity. Screwdrivers.
9: Yes.
1: Oh.
2: Phillips screwdriver. Flathead screwdriver.
9: Yeah.
2: Name a brand of bicycle.
1: I don't know what.
9: It's like Schwinn. Mountain Range.
2: Schwinn, Trek.
9: Huffy.
1: Nope.
2: Okay.
1: Wouldn't have known.
2: All right, fair enough. I said some might. And a bird that cannot fly is a penguin.
1: A penguin. Yeah. Oh, okay. Well, how many did I get?
2: Two.
1: Oh, hey, you know what? That's better than zero than I thought.
2: We're going to rename this game Better Than Zero. Jennifer, I'd like to say congratulations, but I don't know if you're taking away a particular amount of pride from winning today.
8: Oh, it was fun.
2: She's like, I won? Sure. Okay. You did. You got three. Adina got two and barely. But you know what? The ones you knew.
1: Yeah.
2: So
9: sure you did.
1: Don't ask me the same question twice. I won't know it the second time.
2: Right. I asked you the penguin one before. That's the one that's a repeat.
1: See? I don't know it.
2: Oh, my gosh.
1: Oh, if you ask me next week, I still probably won't know.
2: Yeah, all birds can fly. Otherwise, it wouldn't be a bird.
1: Exactly. Right. It doesn't make sense.
2: Yeah. Ever see an ostrich up in its nest?
9: Right.
2: Right.
10: Freedom.
11: Tijuana, Baja California, Mexico.
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And if you join us live on YouTube, we'll get you hooked up with fair tickets as well. So that's tomorrow, live on YouTube. 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
1: All right, San Diegans who I think are cheaters with little to no explanation. Part one. 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I'm sorry. That's how I feel. That's what I think. Right here on Z90. Oh, no.

0: Escondido. 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Yeah.
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6: We play a game on Wednesdays where all you have to do is beat Adina at basic trivia. It's called... Daniel is ready to play today. Let's bring him in. Daniel, welcome to Beat the Bosnian. How are you?
8: I'm doing great. Hey, Morton.
6: Hey, Morton. We've got 30 seconds on the clock, and Adina's going to leave the room. I've got 10 questions to ask you. You can either answer or say pass if you get stumped. The clock is going, so I always say pass. Okay. If it's even 1 second you don't know the answer, just say pass and move on. Get to the easy ones first.
9: There you go.
6: Yeah, be very easy. In the meantime, let's say we get through all 10 questions and you've said pass a bunch, we'll go back to the ones we said pass on and start over if there's time left, okay? Then
8: we're gonna
6: bring Adina back in. We'll ask her the same questions and compare scores. Right? Everybody up to speed?
10: Yes.
6: All right. Very good. Everybody play along in your car right now, and let's see how well you do. Adina, so long.
10: All right. Good luck.
6: That was good luck to you, Daniel.
8: Thank you.
6: Maybe to me, because you know what? It's not easy being here sometimes. All right. Here we go. 30 seconds on the clock. Say pass if you get stumped. On your marks, get set, go. Name a city in Greece.
8: Paris.
6: What fish is orange inside?
8: A scallop.
6: Name a movie with Justin Timberlake in it.
8: Out of time. In time.
6: Where would you find a piston?
8: Car motor.
6: Name an NHL team.
8: The Ducks.
6: What state has Yellowstone National Park?
8: California.
6: All right. Time's up. Today you got 3 right. D-Rock, I need you to look something up real quick. In fact, I have to because Adina's in your room. I don't want Adina to see this. I'm looking up Justin Timberlake in time. Just to make sure we'll give you credit for that. Absolutely. So today you name a city in Greece. You said Paris? No, that's France. Greece, Athens would be probably the number one, they would say. What fish is orange inside? Orange tuna. Fish inside is kind of, it's more red. We're looking at salmon for that one. Name a movie with Justin Timberlake. You said In Time, correct. engine has a piston, and an NHL team, you said the Ducks, absolutely, Anaheim Ducks. And Yellowstone National Park is in Idaho, Wyoming, and Montana. All parts of that park are in those states. California has Yellowstone, I'm sorry, Yosemite, and those two often get mixed up, so that's a common mistake. So out of six, you got three today. Not bad. Let's bring Adina in and see how she does. Hold on. Here she comes. We'll see how this goes. All right, Adina. Out of six, he got three right.
9: Oh, all right.
6: So we'll see how you do. Listen in, Daniel. Good luck to you, Adina. 30 seconds on the clock. Say pass if you get stumped. On your marks, get set, go. Name a city in Greece.
9: Athens.
6: What fish is orange inside?
9: Salmon?
6: Name a movie with Justin Timberlake.
9: Oh, The Social Network.
6: Where would you find a piston?
9: In football.
6: Name an NHL team.
9: Oh, the Canada Dry team. Yeah.
6: What state has Yellowstone National Park? Time's up.
9: It's the one.
10: Canada Dry.
6: See, Daniel, you thought you were going to lose.
10: I need that jersey.
8: No, I was very, very hopeful.
6: Yeah. Well, dreams come true. Yeah.
9: Oh my God.
6: You haven't won yet. It's a tie game. Athens is in Greece.
9: Yes. Okay.
6: Salmon is orange inside. Okay. Social Network.
9: Yes.
6: Justin Timberlake. No doubt. He was also in Trolls, Pop Star, Palmer, all movies with him. Where would you find a piston? It's very interesting that you associated a football team with that because the Detroit Lions are the football team in Detroit. The Detroit Pistons are the basketball team.
9: Oh.
6: And you would find a piston in an engine motor.
10: Yeah.
6: It's part of a motor. Name an NHL team. You said the Canada Drys.
9: I know Canada Dries the drink.
10: It's refreshing.
9: They probably have a team, too. Well,
10: I don't think they have a Stanley Cup, but...
6: Yeah, no one's... It's not like, you know... Right? It's not like the Anaheim Mighty Ducks playing the Canada Drys. Yeah. Thirstiest team in all of NHL.
10: It's all product placement.
6: Yes. All right, listen. Here's what we need to do.
9: Wait, what is a team, though? A Canadian team?
6: Oh, why? A Canadian team? Vancouver Canucks, Toronto Maple Leafs, Calgary.
9: Okay.
6: Yeah, right. I could go
10: Not
6: on.
10: The Drys. Got it.
6: None of the Drys. Canada Drys. Yes. They represent the whole country. They just got one team. Not even a state or province. All right, listen. We have a tie game. It's 3-3. We need to break this tie. All right? So here's what we're going to do. I'm going to ask you a question. You have to yell out your name the second you think you know the answer. First person to yell out their name, I'll call on you. You have 5 seconds to answer. Get it right, you win. Get it wrong, your opponent wins. Here is your question. A human, an adult human, typically has how many teeth?
9: Adina. 42, baby.
6: What?
9: 42.
6: Yes, that is wrong.
9: Oh.
6: 32.
9: Oh.
6: Who's going to get sick on figs? Does anybody in your class have a fig allergy?
11: Well, are they homemade?
6: It's fig leather. It's dried figs. You don't need, a big manufacturing plant. And I'll tell you something. God. I'll cut you in on the ground floor because you'd be my first class. How about
11: no,
6: that?
11: I still need to talk to the principal.
6: Well, the principal's going to say yes. So let's pretend I'm the principal and I say yes. How about I come down tomorrow and we do it. And then if the kids like it, then we go to your principal together and I'll go with you. So that way I can back you up.
11: That doesn't sound right.
6: Do you not want your kids to have nutrition, or do you want them to be...
11: Are you telling me I'm the first teacher you called?
6: Yes, you're getting it on the ground floor. Do you want to be rich? We're going to be rich. Look, I don't know what your kids are eating there. I've seen what's in vending machines. So you telling me that them eating cards made of figs is going to be unhealthy for them?
11: My kids eat just fine. My kids are eating good.
6: So you're telling me that it's more unhealthy to eat a bag of Cheetos than it is to eat a dried fig.
11: You know, thank you so much. I'm not interested, but thank you so much.
6: Okay, all right, fine. And you don't want the jibba either?
11: What's a jibba?
6: A jibba is a prank call that's being played on you right now. Mr. Malay, your principal, told us to call you.
11: Oh, my God. You guys are too much. I was thinking you guys were going to give all my kids constipation.
12: Don't miss the phone jibba.
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All right, scientific facts between cat people and dog people. Now, don't get mad at me if you don't like what you hear. Part one. So cat people are generally more open to trying new things. They're drawn to curiosity and creative thinking, where dog people enjoy discipline and rule following. I know some dog people didn't like that. They're like, what do you mean? It sounds like we're not flexible. That's not true. I'm like, don't get mad at me, all right? I'm not the problem. Right here on Z90.

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5: In January, we are doing Junior January. And so junior listeners are going to get to play our games. We've never done this. And so if you're between the ages of 6 and 14, we've wanted you to call and play. Today, we're being joined by Juliana, who's going to play our game. Welcome, Juliana. How are you?
8: I'm good.
5: Yeah, are you sure? You sound bored already. Are you there?
8: Yeah.
5: All right. So are you nervous? Don't be nervous.
8: No, yeah, I am.
5: Oh, don't be nervous. Listen, I'm your big brother, and I'm going to take care of you. We're going to do a good job today, okay?
8: Okay.
5: Now, how old are you?
8: 14.
5: All right, 14. Ready to go. So do you know how this game works? Adina is going to leave the room, and we're going to ask you questions, but you only have 30 seconds to answer. And we're going to bring her back in. We're going to ask her the same questions, and then we'll compare scores. And she's done this for a long time, so she's kind of an expert.
8: Okay.
5: All right, so good luck to you. Adina, we'll see you.
9: All right, good luck.
5: Some of these are hard. Some are easy, okay?
8: Okay.
5: And I'm going to tell you something. Say pass if you get stumped, because that 30 seconds goes really fast. So if you got a question and you don't know the answer, say pass, okay? I'm rooting for you. I want you to win. Adina can try again next week, but I know you won't be here. So let's get a win for you, okay?
8: Okay.
5: All right. Speak up loud and speak quickly. Here we go. 30 seconds on the clock. On your marks. Get set. Go. What is the name of Mario's brother in Mario Brothers?
8: Luigi.
5: Which of these is the biggest, a city, a state, or a county?
8: State.
5: What does a stethoscope do?
8: Zoom in.
5: What singer has the last name Cat?
8: Oh, I don't know that one. Pass.
5: What country is Mount Everest located in?
8: What?
5: What country is Mount Everest located in?
8: Pass.
5: All right. I'll give you one more. What game has Victory Royale as the winning message?
8: Fortnite.
5: There you go. You got it right. So you got Luigi. You got State. What'd you say for stethoscope? What does a stethoscope do?
8: To zoom in.
5: Say it again.
8: Zoom out or zoom in.
5: Oh, okay. No, not necessarily. It listens to your heart. What singer has the last name Cat? Doja Cat. All right. What country is Mount Everest located in? You could say China or Nepal. That's kind of a hard one, but I thought you might get China. And then Victory Royale is right. You got that one right. Fortnite is the answer to that. So you, out of six, you got three. Let's bring Adina back in. How do you feel about it?
8: Good.
5: All right, good. Juliana, hold
0: what
5: on.
0: What am I up against here?
5: All right, Juliana got three out of six.
0: I mean, that's kind of how I do. So. I may have found my match.
9: Okay. Twinsies.
5: Juliana, don't be psyched by that. Don't you worry about that, okay?
0: Hold on. What's poppin', twin?
5: slow down. Well, you haven't heard the questions yet, right?
0: I know, okay.
5: All right, here we go. 30 seconds on the clock. Listen in, Juliana. Say pass if you get stumped. On your marks, get set, go. What is the name of Mario's brother?
0: Luigi.
5: Which of these is the biggest, a city, a state, or a county?
0: A state?
5: What does a stethoscope specifically do?
0: Listens to your heart.
5: What singer has the last name Cat?
0: Pass.
5: What country is Mount Everest located in?
0: Nepal. No. Yes. Nepal.
5: What game has Victory Royale as the winning message?
0: Oh, I don't know that one. Either. Oh, is that king guy? He's always pushing rocks or something. King? Kingdom guy.
9: Kingdom guy?
5: It's not kingdom guy.
0: What is
5: Fortnite.
0: Oh.
5: So no.
0: You kept saying like, yeah, king what? Do you
5: know? I'm just looking at you going, okay, give me the.
0: I'm not a yes. Like,
5: please just give me the answer. Because sitting guessing isn't fair. Is it, I don't know.
9: That one dude.
5: Let me see, the guy.
9: The dude, yeah.
5: Time's up.
9: He's got legs and arms. The guy with the eyes, you know.
5: Oh, that is such a ridiculous answer. I should just give Juliana the, because you got four.
0: Oh, really?
5: You got lucky on Nepal.
0: Oh, man.
5: Yeah.
0: We interviewed someone who, like, climbed Mount Everest, and that's the only reason I remember it from okay. the interview in Nepal.
5: What singer has the last name Cat?
0: I don't know.
5: Doja Cat.
0: Oh. Cat. Well, that, she was not in my mind.
5: I know. No. A stethoscope does listen to your heart.
0: Okay.
5: State, you got right, but you guessed it.
0: Yeah.
5: And
9: took
5: Luigi.
9: A little too long, too, by
5: right.
9: the way. Yeah.
0: Well, because I'm like, some cities are sometimes bigger
9: listen,
0: than maybe a state.
9: Really?
0: I don't know. Somewhere in the world. Or
9: there's
0: maybe a county is bigger
9: a
0: than
9: county
0: some state.
9: Bigger than Texas. That's what you're telling me right
0: but
9: now.
0: But like Rhode Island. Maybe there's a county bigger than Rhode Island.
5: What's that, Juliana?
8: Oh, nothing.
5: Yeah, no, neither did we.
9: Yeah, she's like, oh, they're just arguing amongst each other.
5: Yeah, you know what?
9: Yeah.
5: I'm not going to let... you know what, Juliana? You're fine. We're going to hook you up.
9: Yeah.
5: King guy is such a ridiculous answer. All right, fair enough. Thanks for playing, Juliana. You win. And thank you for playing our game, Beat the Bozzie. Good job, Juliana.
10: 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Beat the Bozzie.
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1: 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Traffic.
12: Well, southbound 5, they cleared a crash just past the Coronado Bridge, but it's pretty heavy from Washington to the 54 and a full span backup east side of the Coronado Bridge. South 805, a long stretch of traffic from Miramar Road to the 94. That affects South 15, heavy from the 52 to the 805. East 52, pretty slow through Kearney Mesa, off and on over the summit. And North 15 is getting heavy through Miramar into Mira Mesa. Little break, but it is starting to slow again through RB. 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I'm Tori Peck. That's traffic on Z90.

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1: All right, scientific facts between cat people and dog people. Now, don't get mad at me if you don't like what you hear. Part two. So even though cat people are open to more experiences, dog people are more extroverted by brain wiring. Dog ownership triggers higher baseline oxytocin through eye contact and touch, and cat people tend towards introversion neurologically. What that means is cat people don't require a lot of external stimulation to feel comfortable. And again, that is not by choice, that is by brain wiring. As a dog person, low-key, this is making me feel like cat people are smarter. And I don't like it. Right here on Z90.

All right, scientific facts between cat people and dog people. Now, don't get mad at me if you don't like what you hear. Part 3. So cat people feel everything more intensely. They experience emotions more deeply and are more prone to anxiety. I might have to disagree with science on that one because I'm a dog lover and I got anxiety 24/7. Anxious about everything. Right here on Z90. I'm freezing up.

0: Alpine. Did you know there were breweries and wineries in Alpine? I didn't know that. I just learned that. Apparently, there's also a Barron's Market in Alpine. Why did you need to know that? I don't know, but I feel like you did. Right here on Z90, about Alpine.
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4: All right, let's play a game. Every Wednesday, you take Adina on in basic trivia. See who can beat you today. I'll tell you something. A couple of these questions you've had before.
6: Oh.
4: So man. You should know them, but maybe you will, maybe you won't. Hey, Jennifer.
7: Hey, Warren. Good morning.
4: How are you today?
7: Good. How are you?
4: Good. So we're excited to have you on. We're going to have Adina leave the room in a second. We're going to give you 30 seconds to answer as many questions as you can. We'll bring her back in, ask her the same questions, and then compare scores. You're about 50-50.
7: Okay.
6: I am.
4: You're actually about, you lost 2 weeks in a row, so you're actually down a little bit.
6: Okay.
4: Like 48-52. Okay. So you got to get a win back to get to 50-50 status.
6: I'm going to try.
8: All right. Get an average back.
4: Jen, yeah. Jen, what kind of trivia player are you? Let's gauge your level of intelligence real quick.
7: I've actually never played, so this is going to be my first time.
6: Oh.
4: So you and Adina, about 50-50.
6: Okay.
8: Yeah.
4: Yeah. She's played every week for years. And years. Some of these questions might throw you off. So.
6: All right. Let's do it. I'm ready. Okay. Good All luck.
4: Right. Say good luck. There she goes. Head out of the studio.
7: Am I allowed to say pass?
4: Of course. Yes. Easy peasy. You can't say pass. We do that on a Thursday. But Wednesdays, you can say pass. Trust me. It's part of Adina's strategy.
7: Okay.
4: Yeah. All right. Here we go. 30 seconds on the clock. Remember to say pass if you get stumped. On your marks. Get set. Go. Name a city in Switzerland.
7: Pass.
4: True or false? It's wintertime in Brazil.
7: False.
4: Name a human bone.
7: A femur.
4: Flathead and Phillips are types of what?
7: Screwdrivers.
4: Name a brand of bicycle.
7: E-bike.
4: What bird cannot fly?
7: A penguin.
4: All right, you got three today. City in Switzerland. Now, you would think they would just roll right off your tongue. And when I was looking them up, I'm like, man, there aren't that many famous ones that I think of. Zurich, Geneva, Bern, Lausanne, all cities in Switzerland. I wouldn't think of a lot of those other than Zurich, right? Yeah. It is wintertime in Brazil right now. May to September is their winter months. Isn't that weird? Their Christmas time is when it's warm and hot down on the beaches. But okay.
7: Yeah. My friend's Brazilian.
4: Oh, no. Well, I hope he's not listening. We'll find out. Name a human bone. You said? Do you remember what human bone you said? Yeah.
7: Oh, I said femur.
4: Femur. That is a human bone, so congratulations. Flathead and Phillips are types of screwdrivers. A brand of bicycle, Schwinn, Trek, we would accepted those. Huffy, there's a bunch of them. What e-bike is a type of bicycle but not a brand? What bird cannot fly is a penguin. You're correct. A penguin cannot fly. So we'll bring Adina back in. She probably thinks a penguin can fly if you throw it from high enough. We'll find out what she thinks here. Hold on real quick. All right, Adina. Out of six, she got three.
6: Three.
4: Yeah.
6: Okay.
4: All right, we'll see how you do.
6: All right.
4: All right, listen in, Jennifer. 30 seconds on the clock. Say pass if you get stumped. On your marks, get set, go. Name a city in Switzerland.
6: Zurich.
4: True or false, it's wintertime in Brazil.
6: True.
4: Name a human bone.
6: Your femur.
4: Flathead and Phillips are types of what?
6: Tool belts. Tools. They're types of tools.
4: Name a brand of bicycle.
6: Mountain range.
4: What bird cannot fly? Oh, time's
6: what?
4: Up.
6: What are these questions today?
4: What bird cannot fly?
6: No bird. Because all birds can fly.
4: No, they can't.
6: Oh.
4: Penguin. You were just at SeaWorld not long ago. Penguin cannot fly.
6: Oh, man.
4: What's that, D-Rock?
8: Oh, my gosh, dude.
4: Yeah.
8: Really?
6: I feel like I didn't know one of these questions. I guessed on all of them. So I got anything right, that's a miracle.
4: Well, you said Zurich. That's not correct, but Zurich is
6: a city
4: in Switzerland.
6: Okay, that's what I was thinking about.
4: It's not Zurich. It's
6: just
4: Zurich.
6: A different, you know, pronunciation.
4: It's really not. I've never heard it called Zurich. Today, the accords were signed in Zurich. No. True or false, it's wintertime in Brazil.
6: True.
4: That's right.
6: Oh,
4: you got that right. A femur is a bone in human. Flathead and Phillips are types of what?
6: I know it's in the toolbox.
4: Yeah, I need more specificity.
8: Specific, yeah.
4: Screwdrivers.
8: Yes.
6: Oh.
4: Phillips screwdriver. Flathead screwdriver.
8: Flathead, yeah.
4: Name a brand of bicycle.
6: I don't know what.
8: It's like mountain range.
4: Schwinn, Trek.
8: Huffy.
6: Nope.
4: Okay.
6: Wouldn't have known.
4: All right, fair enough. I said some might. And a bird that cannot fly is a penguin.
6: A penguin. Yeah. Oh, okay. Well, how many did I get?
4: Two.
6: Oh, hey, you know what? That's better than zero than I thought.
4: We're going to rename this game Better Than Zero. Jennifer, I'd like to say congratulations, but I don't know if you're taking away a particular amount of pride from winning today.
7: Oh, it was fun.
4: She's like, I won? Sure. Okay. You did. You got three. Adina got two and barely. But you know what? The ones you knew, you knew.
6: Yeah.
4: So
8: sure you did.
6: Don't ask me the same question twice. I won't know it the second time.
4: Right. I asked you the penguin one before. That's the one that's a repeat.
6: See? I don't know it.
4: Oh, my gosh.
6: Oh, if you ask me next week, I still probably won't know.
4: Yeah, all birds can fly. Otherwise, it wouldn't be a bird.
6: Exactly. Right. It doesn't make sense.
4: Yeah. Ever see an ostrich up in its nest?
8: Right.
4: Right.
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11: Z90.
12: Well, southbound 5, they cleared a crash past the Coronado Bridge, but out of La Jolla now, it's just about solid to National City. Full span back up east side of the Coronado Bridge. South 163 just as heavy, Kearney Mesa into downtown, and South 805 joined in before the 52 heavy past the 94. East 52 starting to get very slow through Kearney Mesa off and on over the summit. North 15, a little slow into RB near Bernardo Center. A stalled car they cleared out of middle lanes. A girl in Kenya dreams of becoming a doctor. 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Unbound.org. I'm Tori Peck. 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
14: Hey, you know that place that makes fruits and puts it on a stick? They like cut up fruit in the shapes of stars and flowers. Edible arrangements, right? Well, now that all the states have relaxed their marijuana laws, the word edibles means something completely different. So we're going to call them and ask them, how long does it take for it to kick in once you've eaten the fruit? It's our phone prank, the phone jibba.
15: Edible arrangements. This is Peter.
14: Yeah. Hi, Peter. This is Rick. And I
15: Hey, Rick. How you doing?
14: I'm good. Listen, I ordered a bouquet from you guys yesterday. They just delivered it today. And we've been sitting here for about 3 hours and nothing's happening.
15: What exactly do you mean nothing's happening?
14: Well, we got the arrangement and everybody dug in right away. All my friends here. And that was about 3 hours ago. And so far, no reaction, no nothing. Everyone's just kind of sitting here like chill, like same.
15: Okay. I'm kind of confused. I mean, is everybody ate from the bouquet?
14: Yeah, everybody ate from the bouquet. And
15: nothing's happening, right?
14: Yeah, nothing's happening.
15: Okay, I'm just kind of confused. Was there something wrong with it? Was it bad?
14: No, it tasted fine. I mean, the fruit was fresh. Everything was good. But this has been about 3 hours. Does it usually take longer than that to kick in?
15: For what to kick in? I'm not
14: like
15: I'm
14: the
15: not
14: feelings.
15: You.
14: Like
15: what exactly do you mean?
14: Like after you eat it, it usually takes about 3 hours for the feeling to kick in, and you start to feel something.
15: I mean, usually people just eat it and that's about it. What do you
14: like
15: mean?
14: Like the euphoria, like the, I guess is for lack of a better word, or like the like you start to feel lightheaded and like laughing and
15: are
14: stuff.
15: Were you trying to order like a marijuana edible?
14: Yes, exactly.
15: Okay, that's not what we do. We just have fresh fruits and chocolate and I mean everything's just, you know, everything's edible. We don't do any sort of like medical anything or anything in it or on it or anything like that.
14: So you're telling me I just got a bunch of fruit?
15: But yeah, that's what the order was. It was an edible arrangement.
14: So you're telling me nothing's going to happen. And so we've just been sitting here like a bunch of
15: fruit. You guys all ate it, right?
14: Yes.
15: Yeah, there's nothing in it that's going to make you have any sort of...
14: Well, then why do you call it edible?
15: Because everything's edible. You ate it.
14: What's an edible?
15: Yeah, something you can eat.
14: But it's also something that makes you feel something. You know what I mean.
15: Yeah, I know what you mean now, but that's not what we do here.
14: Well, that's kind of... That's kind of false advertising, isn't it?
15: It's not. It was edible. You ate it. It's edible arrangement.
14: Okay, if I came up to you and gave you a brownie and said, hey, this is edibles, would you eat it?
15: Well, I mean, I would have to ask you if anything was in it.
14: Right, because you think edibles means something that makes you feel good, right? Oh, man, this is such a letdown. So we'd like to get a refund if that's okay.
15: I can't issue a refund for that. I mean, if there was something wrong with it, like if it was bad.
14: Yeah, there's something wrong with it. You gave us a bunch of chopped up fruit in the shapes of stars and stuff. So we ate a bunch of bananas and pineapples and stuff.
15: It was edible, and you guys ate it all.
14: So did people pay you that money to just buy fruit on a stick? Is that what you're trying to tell me?
15: Yes. It's all just fresh fruits and chocolates. That's all we do here.
14: I'd like to get my money back.
15: Nothing like what you wanted.
14: I'd like to get my money back.
15: I'm sorry. I can't give you a refund for that.
14: The least you could do is give me a jibba.
15: What's a jibba?
14: A jibba is a prank call. We're playing a prank call on you now, man.
15: Oh, man. I knew this couldn't be real.
14: Come on, man.
15: Oh, man. Edibles.
14: I'm waiting for the edibles to kick. Come on. Nobody's ever come by and tried to buy edibles from you.
15: Not that kind.
0: Don't miss the phone jibba.
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